Officer Bernard, you were able to risk your health to pick this grave from the ground. This is exactly what I did. 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God gave his best to reach out to you. 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
0: And Paul.
1: Nanka, you may be a member Jim and you and Yamia Dunu and Maconoma Quaquada. That's what Captain Jesus, Yachana and Sogana.
0: And Paul.
1: And you want us to do crum no man tema.
0: Why you see that?
1: Obika se ana na we da idea se obi anko.
0: Mhm.
1: Obi bai.
0: Ampa.
1: Ame fa.
0: Amen.
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0: Bon se mo obi obai. Bon se mo obi obai. Hallelujah.
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1: Obi abenya chade a.
0: Huh.
1: E super.
2: Amen.
0: E mu du.
1: Ana ye mu do do na ye beda ha.
0: That's right.
1: Yambo sa na won so Ewurade be ye o. And I'm sure by your senti. CSU, Nakushia, and Yankupo.
0: Amen.
1: E because you, my Yankupo, and what brought Moko do on my temu on my punishment.
0: Hm.
1: E binom so Kushia, and Yankupo, and what brought Moko do on my ye no man munyam.
0: That's right.
1: In Shrankown.
0: Amen.
1: So we tear time with Captain Jesus.
0: That's right.
1: Debbie Rada, Ewo Ahoto FM. Nakushia, then you mre after news. The Yamena me and so the Bremono and ne also enjoy be.
0: Amen.
1: In Shani Adomia Sumbians on your wa. What him and Nim Sutobrey or Ashaman Government School.
0: That's right.
1: Efekeke.
0: Efekwa.
1: As a mutia radinasi.
0: Oh my God.
1: Bible says Sumbian can't you watch rich lady or bang.
0: That's right.
1: Isaiah 57:19. Odifo Isaiah ngoma eti edionum
2: yes sir
1: enson
0: that's right
2: Isaiah chapter 57
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0: that's right
1: ene de oben
2: yes sir
1: de oben so no temani mu wo Ashama Government School ya ono de ohumi
2: mhm
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4: Amen.
3: Ano pay with 3 years abroad if you be in an also a Kasachi, we are singing and we are singing.
0: Wow.
3: And I also call you a buyer.
0: Wow.
3: If I coin your way so a catcher me young upon Adam Dosso.
0: That's right.
3: Or in Yami, when you my dean, and I will name Uncle Ma, a overcoming ma, one would you for Ebeka.
2: That's right.
3: Radim fans and training so my program, I cost one hamachino, Emra was a tran or brabu.
2: Amen.
3: And Finkunim with the Indian Munyam, Brian Boni Arasa, and for Emro.
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0: 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That's right.
1: Now, sir, worship, no. And your friend say, or
0: soon.
1: Yes, I will quite sorry.
0: Okay.
1: Yes, I'm a good dink, and you know, ne, or soon a friend of worship, or soon, dear. Who ye baby?
0: Okay.
1: Who ya mamre near many be? No, no, India fool ye.
0: Okay.
1: Let omo among ye men yanko pong. Omo yamma omo two men o my home be omo redding.
0: Wow.
1: Nipa who are who be brave who ye. Then in your answer, no. Two me be. I bet you are my dear.
0: Okay.
1: Ain't ye ma? It may be one crying be so. But the Bible so omo ye never ye yen.
0: Okay.
1: I was saying who.
0: Wow.
1: It says that to me, no, I was some no one in a ya pamono.
0: Eh? And your prophet.
1: Or Oniaka to your pa. O Buamo, any jay. O Buoma, just say, who does who call? Ewo is soon any bonimu, who was soon some sem, who said ye canchi, na, ye summa bonidico be so, na, who knows that ye.
0: Okay.
1: Let every yen.
0: Every yen.
1: Now, Magellan, chapter 17. From verse 5, we say, Sarah, this scene, what do you want to call in a hot two nipper? So, no, the one nam, yen a bassan, and I come out here for you, radio. Or, best if you are quite quite, I'm your brother, so, na papa, the papa, who will be, and Jenna's, I say, and then church, so, now, bet na, well, home. Then, shall when you call in a hot two, radio, so from verse 7, go, you know, never had any dash, so, no, bet, he said, yeah, 10 was to call, so, none in it, 23 goes, and then, so, come off, no, 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
0: and
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2: apa pa Jeremiah Odifu
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0: then
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2: amen.
0: Oh, na ye wa wo kra wa kuma ena ode ye a for body ye were ready yango puin. And when you pat the semi biera, so wouldn't you mean yango pong? Now, to remember, Sebis, who are not a said you, my caliph, for Eswam Rose, and on Bessemis, one no, a yenoa, but Joe Yamasuman a cacacra. A swan you pay Pierra, Oko, Oko, me him. Now the white Jane, who are coming, Yano, a phone who's a woo, Yankupon, B. Now say Yankupon, or only Yankupon or boss, for me as I see, I didn't answer two for. And in a bow, then I'm my yen, one in shame. Christ, your father, so may be said, you drew young Pain. And not a prophet, is a conversation, a chiram say. Nipa does any beer. Yama uncle to you, we and
1: coffo,
0: a well ready young Pain. And you are sorry, dear school. Practicals, no, it will fear. Eh? Would ye?
1: It will fear.
0: Any mountains were ye in young Pain, I a day, actually.
1: That's right.
0: And to be say, Uko to Jay pa, mamma, papa, da bad pan, or go to Jay, a call from we ready in him. And what now, my fed ye, go to Jay, Yaria Babby, go to Jay, a fake radia, a cassie book to Jay cry, a bayetting.
1: Amen.
0: As I was soon a radi, or someone, and ye de ya for a bono, in tisa sacrifice ya ye, a for a bona, ye ye no. And I said, what you cha, then she knew a giant to set a tenor de my raddy. A radden I betray him. A radden I betray him. I was some 50 say. And then she is some, and who giant some near dinner. She see no, with trim. On one meaning, she fen an air fee. Some 50. Was one meaning, she and on you giant them. Name on fen an air fen or the year, a genus or dear. Ede maye. As he see no dear. Faceda for him bun yangopo ne tu ya wabu a de. Many ame was for nothing he had them.
2: Oh my
0: or bejon wash him win.
1: Well
0: mut u can some 50 na. I shall say no see a radin yangopon, a radi and pun yangopon kasa. 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
3: Na merebedi.
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0: Onyankopon.
3: And
0: you come for years over Kuma for the Mecca when you.
3: Now
0: we shall for you. A woman you may be a
3: men found
0: fear named Chibama.
3: Womb,
0: papa.
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0: sir,
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0: ya me dear.
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0: Not frammy here, the
3: frammy here, the
0: Majos,
3: the Maju. 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
0: 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No one is
3: 40. 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
0: say,
3: I didn't see now can't my shed here.
0: Now,
3: do what do
0: I know about my pemudin?
3: Now, Croya,
0: which any more can. Now, what to me, say,
3: se unhun o mifua
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0: 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I'm a pa. Then they clap him, cause a yino.
3: I join.
0: Tell you any be an hour, Pepano, a funnel, why? A fee, dear, and cock. And I just say,
1: Papa no grapple.
0: I'm such a man, Isaiah 66, verse 4, con a honey funnel. Isaiah chapter 66 said that Yankopon was so genial and shady idea for the idea who has a buffer if you remember failure. Bob,
1: yeah,
0: and daddy named Fiery Daddy Jay. 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Amen.
3: Amen.
0: And yet, don't pimp my mutiny. 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You met the numbers one chair and a man for a dear. 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
0: 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And to acquire a national platform, no, any TV, any radio, even when they bought a moon loan or money and money, you hear one who they will add a tongue or my con for 7 years. But one no, far bomb me, Yanko Pom, me, Juma, they will enter a machine.
3: Amen.
0: No, be Biara or Demi who shamubino.
1: I don't know
0: about Jimba. Now, men's woman has strength to say you be a machine.
3: They
0: say, I found a so, then if I be brave about three name, it's me, Yanko Ponso. Mamma Nayan, Soma da. Daniel chapter 12, verse 3. Daniel chapter 12, verse 3. Was in a majem mano. Ever shrank, he said, you will mutier. Now, when we're done, if I be brave, quartering vessels, Soma da him. And we are by Jemba say, who do seeker, and one who dear, and it sponsor, I say, Prophet Jim and Fenchi, a drum, near Cra, Emma, a radi, or so by Jemba them. It is Yanko Ponso Bamwash and says, star.
3: Amen.
0: Ame pa.
3: Amen.
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3: Amen.
0: Uko Luke chapter 8 from verse 1 to 3. 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
3: Amen.
0: Pacho osumu ne ni. or so many. And it is all just a cutting, just a cut. Nanny man, I wouldn't even tea. Oh, that day, and I was on that. But your sister, why do
3: you
0: say, why do you cry? Men, more winning beau.
3: Amen.
0: Because I rather make well rather fetch him in person a minim. Now, my card, you mean him was somebody.
3: Amen.
0: Amen. Nephew Necro, one moon by your mom, King Kong. Momo, no King Kong. Mafia, ye, good dear. Wearing so say, hey, Quaku. Na na dia ora waji ade we yafa.
1: Oh.
0: Bonzem kesi emegrade.
1: Hallelujah.
0: Enti number no eh
1: 0 5 5 0 5 5 7 8 8 7 8 8 2 4 2 4 2 5 2 5 2 5 2 5 2 5 2 5 2 5 2 5 2 5 2 5 2 5 2 5 2 5 2 5 2 5 2 5 2 5 2 5 2 5 2 5 2 5 2 5 2 5 2 5 2 5 2 5 2 5 2 5 2 5 2 5 2 5 2 5 2 5 2 5 2 5 2 5 2 5 2 5 2 5 2 5 2 5 2 5 2 5 2 5 2 5 2 5 2 5 2 5 2 5 2 5 2 5 2 5 2 5 2 5 2 5 2 5 2 5 2 5 2 5 2 5 2 5 2 5 2 5 2 5 2 5 2 5 2 5 2 5 2 5 2 5 2 5 2 5 2 5 2 5 2 5 2 5 2 5 2 5 2 5 2 5 2 5 2 5 2 5 2 5 2 5 2 5 2 5
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0: 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Adom na na me so kasa.
3: Amen.
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2: Yeah.
0: Na fa asem pe power dwunim to say can he shade that? Emu aye den.
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0: 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Ye say ye whom ye? 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
0: fo.
1: Oh my goodness.
0: Now we see now the way I was worshiping on. But who's our 19 year day?
1: And
0: Kafum. And she shared a Mariah Chima.
1: Wow.
0: Oh, UK, Britain, no man. Cram my cra, or more cram my utia, utia, Kim. Kim.
1: That's right.
0: Kim. Kim.
1: That's right.
0: Me say UK, cram my day.
1: Utia, Kim.
0: And she said, oh, when it does what say, oh, a bambo.
1: Okay.
0: I'm not making
1: a
0: sense. Yeah,
1: yeah,
0: yeah,
1: papa.
0: Inti Emra, and she shared. E radi asem sudie.
1: Wow.
0: Me ka kire mo se 60s no. 60s no, late 60s no ba early 70s no.
1: Okay.
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1: 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They are tetting no free United Kingdom. 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But what is here? Because only didn't to add the infant to baby. Ye ni din twa dien to baby a se ye pe
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2: wa she
0: yeah,
1: but don't you crow as I said, we were
0: Papa Sabbe,
1: yeah,
0: and Paul.
1: Yes, we are dressing. Yanko Pong or Ghana, we eat Israel, Jamagana, the Oho. Israel, Jademono. Then I chose a Yanko Pong, Ghana, and the Oho. Yet it's a cheer,
0: right?
1: As a Yanko Pong catcher Israel for say. Obi be a rive, you want a fum, and I'm an amstress, so I make sure so or so, or what him. 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
0: I knew.
1: And see if you want to mean yet. No more yampo. 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
0: Papa, it's you, pa.
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2: 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Move as a four ni as a 64 nina. So we see me pass of Franca,
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1: 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And it shall say. 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
0: Pachi.
1: Na sisi ano. 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Na ye nchira sofo wo se. Bible say, and nothing with the numbers of a chum say, Bible say, a ye crystal mu crash wine, Sam. Crash wine,
0: crystal mu crash wine.
1: Wonderfully, a mockwassy. Mockwassy. Did not pop it so according to the Bible, no? And the Bible,
0: I want to tell you,
1: and the numbers of so and so.
0: I prophesy.
1: A very unpreaching number. Numbers of so and so, Jina Homer say, 80% of the year 2026, and away, and in Sweden, because any in Sweden,
0: and in Sweden,
1: and in Sweden, 31st December. So, no need to hear who are.
0: Would you be so?
2: Check out
1: any day, win. And a papa necano. So a church and somewhere any passes. And also call Matthew chapter 15 year. Over quack with Yaw.
0: Okay.
1: But it is 70 moon in Yango Pons and
2: so.
1: A radis it were genuine any, and we be okay, Jan, and now once and Boneno, or on a so train corner so. What do you want to make a tray? A sorry myself. Oh, now saying Yango Pon or no, ye be Yanya, then card the show, mamma or papa. Radiated ya dia. Nasa one shene mamma cra, one shene papa cra, and yefe. Oh, Bible, no. Sana Moti.
3: A sampano said,
1: dear Bamon chain, dear Bamon chain, dear Bamon chain, dear Bamon chain, and your hunk could teach him be a winning. Me, I'm the one pan said. Oh, mutu me want to do quotation, because baby, I should share.
0: Yeah, papa. Into to sudo do a quotation.
1: Ah, your uncle Donny Biaco, yet the New Testament, I know her pay. That's quotations, you know.
0: Wow.
1: Not quite the same for Nibia and Yamichi, and was it? Eh, Nipama, a summa sorry, an opa, a mummery, and a
0: joke.
1: Oh, my fear, Bim Bang, Presby Mission House, a Bim Bang Methodist Mission House, a Bim Bang Pentacles Mission House.
0: Amen.
2: Amen.
1: And so, for Nimu.
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0: Oh my God.
1: Ame pa.
0: Amen.
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0: Oh papa.
1: Ame pa.
0: Amen.
1: Na apa ye die ni adom.
0: Oh my goodness.
1: Baye nyadwen sesa.
0: That's right.
1: in your dreams, sir. I
0: dream, sir.
1: Otis, I saw four car dreams, a cranny, I dream, sir. I dream, sister, bea, I dream, sister, bea, no. A Galatian 5:19. And moon, no, we are seeing us, and me, we are
0: seeing.
1: Or can I say any
0: idea?
1: I dream, sister. Or say,
0: okay,
1: look, chapter 13, say. Madre, I'm saying, if I bear say 18, I know more she will ban tintin a soa. A brosani bukun won.
0: Okay,
1: no, we are the boy of fortune, you paying your aunt in a yes, Anna. Or some is a mosen tissa. Some also once is some madria. Once I drink sister.
0: Hey,
1: yeah, a quaint more bressu near Mahura, yeah, yeah. Oh, yeah, dear Bina, a two wish ye conk of one winning.
0: Okay.
1: Let you miss your conquer for him. We go so to miss your conquer for him.
0: One
1: of us, yeah, 5 years, eh? A woman's a mere juma, a pescadi. May they be an usino, sir conquer for him
0: when
1: it may pescadi the mania, dear beer. We see in another fat pipe.
0: Okay.
1: But your wood, ye,
0: papa, you
1: too. A just pipe, when I a day, I could go baby say.
0: Okay.
1: And only a drink sacrano.
0: Bonsa, my papa.
1: Oh, Bibiano, what ye are drinking, dear, and my young tia will be found, dear. Ye are drinking, dear, ma, name, pammy, panel, uncle, tia, will be wahoo. But you're what you have some nice
0: papa muda hope.
1: Be a feature pair, and a dire border. And I hear she, a muda, a degusa, as a honor baller. Tent, you know, is ye, and that Doramoa. Time was as ye be, you know,
0: ye
1: to me.
0: Pampines,
1: ya won't call us what ye agree. We could cry a school.
0: Oh, oh,
1: school. Now, prejudge and sacra. Now, Sankatilan and say, oh, yeah, Nyaho Jai Cremuaba, Christum. You're no free Christum, more back, and no ne again sacra.
0: Oh, my goodness. Hey, Yabusia,
1: Castle Wayway.
0: Wayway.
1: Yes, I'm a crass wine, Sam. Okay, Bible, no baby, because a Bible, no baby.
0: Bible, no baby.
1: It can be Hebrews chapter 5.
0: Okay.
1: Last two verses, not the Ura chapter 6, from verse 1.
0: Wow.
1: Hebrew 4 woman, a team noon. Eh?
0: Okay.
1: And you need to move me a new
2: chapter.
1: Now, Fako Ura. Hebrew chapter 6 from verse 1.
0: Okay.
1: Na munti asema woho.
0: Papa Adaroma.
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0: Pacho.
1: Mama yero ho.
3: Papa Pacho. Hebrew 5.
1: Yeah.
3: Verse mienu etwa to no ye 13 ne 14.
1: Yanko.
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1: 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Yeah, where are you? Where are you? I'm going to pass this from verse 1.
3: Chapter 6, verse 1.
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0: 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I would have to you maybe.

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1: Captain Jesus,
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0: Adomoya Muamia,
1: Abusia, now you're the number name. Now you're the number name now.
0: Oh.

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1: Oh,
0: badane huwa nyonya.
1: Amen.
2: Pure for fun crying.
1: That's right.
2: Pure for fun crying.
1: No more.
2: Onyan and Titty.
1: Oh.
2: If he Captain Jesus.
1: Wow.
2: A papa we catch ya. Now, church or Bible, Chi Mua. About your Isaiah 18:3. Your papa crying, I can guy.
1: Papa no kure.
2: Oh, yeah, Fakoma will be so Uncle Khan because he had a first reading. Yes, or yeah, rehearsals.
1: True fun of was,
2: yeah. I do, I bet you because he had a crowd or just what the Bible no one met you.
1: And Paul, Papa, then we free it.
2: Amen.
3: Oh,
2: man.
1: Oh,
2: man, so didn't you?
1: And Pa,
2: yes, I make kind of sign, and yet,
1: okay,
2: sir. Yanisan or quite with me, I think.
1: Hallelujah.
2: Nemo may adum.
1: Mum bear dum no.
2: Now bear duma.
1: Yes.
2: Adum bebo.
3: Amen.
2: Name abu fra cry. I find a name 9 years. And no bruni be fee Germany a bay crew. A friend, Mr. Fugus.
1: Okay.
2: Mr. Fugus.
1: Wow.
0: Kind of
2: na ye crew for a year and so so. Komena River.
1: Oh, okay.
2: Na omo ye adwuma na na dua bi. Mhm. 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
1: Wow.
2: Obro ni ka sem bi.
1: Okay papa.
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1: But you eat.
2: O se.
1: Mm.
2: Kwa ye fa so ye edi adwuma na ye o mo fe.
1: Okay.
2: E to obro ni so betna se ya o de 3 days be den. E betna se.
1: A planet.
2: Obe pin no why are the yeah. Oh, this is some
1: one
2: Nipa wa wodin di eswa.
1: Oh.
2: Enche kora na wapa aba.
1: Oh, Jesus.

0: And who here rather than saw a bravo so. It's one on some name could be a war.
1: Amen.
0: As an answer, pay who will my wife. A better on Abitiano.
1: Amen.
0: We didn't quit him.
1: Amen.
0: Ghana manful.
1: Prophet Jimmy.
0: Yamme, my ma.
1: Papa.
0: And right. A ready beam and neat Namura way. And I'm back can be children, say. And for near Mobus no Monday, Ninsam Trefor, go one cratania ma, on Betrodia Tremo. In Sua. Prophet Isaac of Osuni Dima, a catcher in January. So a few way in soon. A better May, any June, I shall say.
1: I knew.
0: Say, I dare say, June, no more, call July, Honomonua. A top May, any June, I shall say, near Tabum. In soon, a day,
1: a
0: Tabum, to be din someone near a soon.
1: Wow.
0: A same way, Prophet Isaac of Osuni Dima. No January,
1: no
0: kaye.
1: No crew.
0: And yet last year, December, no kaye. Na or make you a full hint.
1: Oh,
0: na by my catch remo. Well, Ezekiel chapter 33, from verse 30 no, to 33. Ezekiel 33, 30 to 33.
1: Okay.
0: Na prophet Isaac of Osuni Dima say, Ghana am paying for any Ghana any penny na. Uko ya enka sanchira siyemua. Adi a friend say, Nyansa, Nyansa. As a child, say, Nya answer. Nya answer. Amen.
1: Amen.
0: Eh?
1: Nya de kodinans.
0: Have it before.
1: Amen.
2: Amen.
0: Nya ansana. Abba.
1: Okay.
0: Who answer?
1: Wow.
0: Emma Bonin so can't, yes, yes. Understand. Understand.
1: Okay.
0: Amen.
1: Understand.
0: Amen.
2: Amen.
1: Understand.
0: Enti. 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
3: baby.
0: Patrick Matias, ye. 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Enti, your ever send me Hunyanka. Always it's at last.
3: Oh, my
0: Emino. There's some what if wa. On ye, and I'm a cousin, some of ye say, and now, or Penny be baby woo, and I'm in a missing, and now your cross ritual rem. Na mo nyo di fwa di ebesi afenu mu nyi no be ridi di akyero. Amen.
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0: 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Now, Coco, some moon tracing, I'm going to prophet you, Makai. 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
1: back,
0: but you catch Rebby. 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
3: se wati
0: So your moderator was sorry, and found so your chairman was sorry be so. Chronic town for me say.
1: Well,
0: your family Isaac Abrensio for Sunjima.
1: That's right.
0: Isaiah chapter 33, 30 to 33 say, who will need Papa?
1: Wow.
0: What are you on who I will preach?
2: 30 to 33.
0: Oh, my market can't hold
2: Papa.
0: Who
2: my market can't hold some?
0: Obini, obi,
2: first you, ne Adan, Apunano.
0: Aye.
2: Now, Obini, obi,
0: and we MPP and this.
2: Obini, Nia Casa say.
0: Call the day, Cassandra,
2: met ye as some one.
0: Yes, if Papa
2: is free, a rat, or preach you
0: a hammering chin bread when I ain't tin as some crew, Rana, Eban.
2: Wabaka, Unchain, said
0: ye, Obaba, Unchain, said your mind be back.
2: Now, Obaba, Unchain, said ye, or my
0: better not as when you
2: now at Natan as when you said,
0: Memmine.
2: Now, what
0: you want them,
2: and so and worrying is so
0: winning so.
2: Now, one and no matter what docosem, now would ye. Wakuma, Faso,
0: and Dinchi, Sabaya, and Faso, gain, Faso,
2: na heck,
0: not heck. We are one, sir.
2: We are one, sir, Jumu de. Sir Obia,
0: Nanyame, and my voice, I'll be at you now, only at
2: him,
0: Sanko, you so winning.
2: Now, what
0: you want, Sam, dear?
2: Nancy,
0: we are so. Now,
2: say, Yabba, Sheba.
0: And obey whom
2: say, would you for beats now? Womu pain.
0: Bones and
1: massa, yea. You for beau.
0: And the whole chain. Naba. Naba, and yad the pama will not say, hey, Yamini Pebby, can you wait for me?
1: Would you for Jimmy? Can
0: I say, yes, sir?
1: Oh.
0: And say yes, sir.
1: Oh, me my Ghana.
0: Ghana.
1: Yem penny four.
0: Yamme chemo japa dear.
1: Oh.
0: Is in Yango Poe, then.
1: Oh, chemo japa dear.
0: Chemo japa dear. May Prophet Isaac of Sunjima can say, Yesuana, yes, you are dear. Ah, yea, geography near them. Yea, civil education in Yamakeka. Na Ghana, the enemy say, or mine Ghana. Nasenka na gogoro hona gogra. Na ye cocoa timber gold. Kana minti ye
4: cocoa timber gold.
0: And a brasta
3: CTG.
0: A band entertainment ni adin swa ne den brasta. Pajwa munti ye.
1: Papa ora ma ye tie pa.
0: Ye.
1: I ne a blaster.
0: Ana mama di azuma Nelson. No no. On the boxing swa ye den.
1: Na koso
0: si. Abeka.
1: I
0: draw my shame in him.
1: Would you for your help?
0: Our Bible.
1: Okay.
0: Bible said, yeah, when he did the end, when he did not the end, was sent to the idea. And when I was saying, you know, I've fallen. Who said, oh, my, I
3: see.
0: What do you say? Our Bible.
1: Wow.
0: And then I was soon with Jeremiah. And a lamentation said, Monsapa, I'm the wooding, and a mongo, anyway, yet in so afraid, wait, I pray you say, you're there to. Monepa, masa se adani afu.
1: Wow.
0: Ghana koko. 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
1: Yeah, prophet.
0: Gold. Yadani mirebua ati egusu.
3: Oh my God.
0: Kwa ya ya fasu yenu.
3: Yufumfa.
0: Pamucho.
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0: Yeah.
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1: Oh.
0: You crest in United States. Someone should not cry a cassatreno.
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0: Amen. 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
0: Yay.
1: One can of crunch.
0: Now we own a nine young grada, King Solomon.
1: Unquanso.
0: And near a baby, I can say, young and I am crab, quemua.
1: Okay.
0: Mm. Mm. 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
0: se Mizrim s say
1: oh
0: Bible says only young media. And in Revelation chapter 3, verse 17, say,
1: okay.
0: Oh, here I drop. Ah, the baby goo when you
2: show. All right.
0: Any chichi. Ah, Obeshe. Ebem won't want ye ye. Na, Bibi say, yeah.
2: This.
0: Enquire.
1: What
0: do you want to say?
1: Wow.
0: Enquire. Now, one walk where I'm going to say, oh. Enquire. When you were bound, Hosono. Na football anu dino.
1: Okay, enkoyi.
0: Enkoyi.
1: Yeah, baba.
2: Football anu.

0: Adase.
1: Yeah, amen. Okay. Yeah, na me tie bomb with him because on my moon, you know, I'm just a mobile. Let's say, Mona Mudibia Esu.
0: Great.
1: And Yanko Ponsuna, why, sir?
0: Oh.
1: Mom pep prophet, you must
0: say. And no dear.
1: On her dream back, cry. On her dream back, cry.
0: There be you.
1: Now, Utienwa.
0: Ebuwa wangasa.
1: Emeno.
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1: Oh. Maybe sa wong.
0: Wow.
1: Onze papa Bank of Ghana.
0: Oh
1: yo, onze papa. Bank of Ghana.
0: Bank of Ghana.
1: Amen pa.
0: Amen.
1: Ene mena makwenya we so catch the governor.
0: Okay.
1: Eh.
0: Papa wara umuti.
1: Ene bin son. Ato force nzo.
0: Okay.
1: Yes, you can what system no more. Are you fiend do? Now make us are you fiend? Amen. Pa.
0: Amen.
1: So you who say a good animal see ya? Yes, you may name individuals now. Or more a yes, you can say.
0: A handle, you can
1: say a bonnet. It's all be on a prophet, you man, 90 be animal sec. So all this care about two collection, no one more.
0: Are you?
1: Okasa.
0: Oka ampa.
1: Odi fo fama no ni sika di training sem bi sam se. 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
1: 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Ningin was or quack 70 years.
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0: Papa
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1: From verse 5. Isaiah chapter 1. 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
2: 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Isaiah chapter 1. Isaiah chapter 5. 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
1: 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And I say nipa baby say a question send any idea mubu gu yen faso.
3: Oh my god.
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1: 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So why mumpa? And so on the can jump at this time, oh my a bank rang hano.
3: Excavator.
1: 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So what I see when you obey.
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3: eni ho
1: ye ana da ubo Can any of GBC radio no no so? Ya can send me obiati. 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Adi ya down na huku ane FM da baby inti oni pano on te. 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
3: Okay.
1: And from my radio station, Bia say, a die a friend, that say, Biano, a drew a radio Biano. Ye come on mine was something I didn't tell someone you know what the radio look to. That station way. Let Ghana main, you know, ye dear and church any idea, a fast mepacho. When ye are dear Bible, see, nya and son, I a day.
3: Oh, my God. Nya answer.
1: And the radio ni na no. 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
3: Apa
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1: emu na Ghana company be lockdown no me ka chira Ghana company se lockdown ebre ne friend se COVID time no prophet is ko funi maka se hwe body ne menke ni ade abama e pro
3: ampa
1: e wo kwawu I want Bruno. I'm a pro quack.
3: Oh.
1: And I'm what?
3: Papa, okay.
1: Now, Ghana, man, penny, you know, mining in our diso.
3: I say, I'm correct.
1: Companies are hanging on one show or so. You're now the lockdown, Tika, Bianson, Cross, Unco, Babyano.
3: But you're new.
1: Yay.
3: I'm pa.
1: Fatu companies in the name. Mom, mommy, fool, no, Bianson, find a truck, umbra.
3: Okay.
1: Nakas, no. And you're so jaffo. Monco, quo. Monk of Bruno, Namunke, Namon Chip or DNA, Pronim and Kenemra, Nan Cry, Nick Masia, Lockdown, Wahono, Mantam Hani, a hip will be a go, when he will be a go. Nayan Yan, she says, and if I'm for us, will be Uncle Febby. Nay, Jai, a mono, I'll say, a mono, no one got a thing, Frank of man,
3: good take a man
1: for no. Yes, a mono, I'll say, Yan, no one. Prophet Isaac of Timmy, you must say, Lockdown, he are to school. Enti metro mfua, utiwa mkabo sume no. 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
1: 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E wache atreda odi kwe kuru edu ya nino.
3: Yee Yehova.
1: Ne mwure e wariche atreda odi kuru.
3: Yeah.
1: Mm. Mm. Mm.
3: Okay.
1: Call now in ya 45 minutes.
3: Wow. Ojina Snapchat. Yeah, papa.
1: Ajo wuti e.
3: Mpacho yeti o pa.
1: Companies are now man we mu. Ehin for pa na omu products no cars na atwe no. Sa Ghana bankers obi anfa ne de mra na ade. Ene nuane ya pro e wo. Ensa simu no. Ya twene ade bankers a lockdown no. Sa wo kan say wo ye no. 2 months to cry no one.
3: Okay.
1: And can you think? And can you think?
3: Accountability.
1: I've been a bijina piece of feminine. Nita
3: FM.
1: Na me catch the Ghana bans a Ghana bay.
3: Oh.
1: So when you may catch it on, and you send for the bridge, and then we'll come here then.
3: Oh. Oh.
1: And I would be in one more.
3: Da benda.
1: I've never been once with you in China yet then.
3: That's
1: one. Oh. Any soft one, you've been a year crusade in your day. And I yagi jisika, and a man for my dear Biani, any.
3: Wow.
1: After a ban, I know, say, so we trust by force. Then so who not cry, and go to me, ye.
3: Wow.
1: And ya then, ya moon tea and subi.
3: I then a moon tea and
1: then I am mamma so ever for.
3: Oh, papa, we so.
1: Won't you be my cutting, Jesus?
3: Ampa.
1: Won't you be? Hey, prophet, what do you want? Men fak him reno.
3: Okay.
1: Na mwa mung kwa to radio stations, no.
3: Aye.
1: Mung to radio station. So oh papa in some odi bay. Ma makoto station bia
3: ya
1: fena sumesi.
3: Aye.
1: But just what ya say
3: makoto
1: radio wena nen semlenya day.
3: M fasu. Afimuni nyina matuya hoka.
1: Yeah.
3: Oh.
1: Eno no mohu be nyame fe.
3: Hallelujah.
1: Nenim so betia mamo.
3: Hallelujah.
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1: enene china
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1: individuals no nipa biara opɛ direction
3: okay
1: e ma wo ho
3: opɛ direction
1: so person otum pon wabrabom
3: okay
1: na nyame hira na ye breadwinner e ma wo family na bi su Ghana for so Ashaman Government School Ashaman Government School e wo Ashaman Main Station
3: station kɛse enu mu
1: yeah station na chi no a quantity of station, which name are? Obey who let us form.
3: Okay.
1: Or to any let us form where? In yes, you see when in near trees. Yes, you see when you know.
3: Okay.
1: And your school now, your woman in near.
3: Wow.
1: And it's all book main station. Let us form. And I'll call market once were ash form.
3: Ampa.
1: Aha. Ninyina ho abon se school ni
3: so.
1: Ewo fa market one de ni obenanti school nu aba. 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
3: Amen.
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3: Oh.
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3: That's right.
1: Prophet Isaac ofo so ni dwuma Oshiram Ewrade din mu.
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1: 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Captain Jesus ni prophet dwuma aba Ashaman.
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1: 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If it's a bring ekobonunsia, obia nyine yem, obia 100 Ghana, 100 Ghana, 1000 Ghana, 1000 Ghana,
3: that's right,
1: 10 cities, say 1 CD. Obia nko line no so bi
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3: ko so bi what
1: be bi amadu no ya me kan yina ni se me ya appeal
3: okay
1: edi ama dwuma die won waso yi
3: na
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3: E fe kwa.
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3: Ampa wo.
1: Amen pa.
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1: 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I feel your mamma, no. Ah, my single parent.
3: Oh,
1: and I say, Moon, your son, that's what he said. Aye, aye,
3: no crap.
1: Moon, you know, and moi, we are Bujabu Janima, we did genuine.
3: 0277 2 3 2 2 3 2 7 7 4 7 7 4 0 2 7 7 0 2 7 7 2 3 2 2 3 2 7 7 4 7 7 4
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1: kre yenu ya ma ye mama
3: ampo
1: enna obere me biara so a wefu se baby are the power there.
3: Oh,
1: oh, Jemina, whom you honor me, she.
3: No credit.
1: Also, cause our line is super.
3: Hallelujah.
1: I make a seer pa.
3: Amen.
1: I don't show me, oh. Shame.
3: And pa.
1: Let's hear me.
3: Amen.
1: As Abraham and sign at your Gunyame Pronsoir for a bar.
3: Oh.
1: And on that, oh, beer and from a number. No.
3: That's right.
1: Ya tea, a goose.
3: Wow.
1: She see, I nine abojo, and an affordable abba.
3: No,
1: I 5 cities.
3: Wow. Wow.
1: Sylvester Dagba.
3: Okay.
1: Waba. Obana 5 cities.
3: God bless.
1: Joyce Mensa, Obana 20 cities.
3: God bless.
1: John Wasiye Dujedu, Obana 10 cities.
3: God bless.
1: Augustine Nulesese, Obana 240 Ghana cities.
3: God bless.
1: Mercy Ousuya, 105 Ghana cities.
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1: Millicent Akoto, 10 Ghana cities.
4: Adel
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3: God bless.
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3: God bless you
1: Humphrey Simon Kofi Abochi se 30 Ghana
3: God bless you
1: Grace and sa se 10 Ghana
3: God bless you
1: Edwin Anna is 10 Ghana. Samuel Kwajo Ekuru is 30 Ghana. 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And Ponson Stevens is 55 Ghana cities. 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
1: Georgina Bentel, 21 Ghana City.
3: God bless you.
1: Priscilla Koko Osei, 5 Ghana City.
3: God bless you.
1: Regina Tiaba, 31 Ghana.
3: God bless you.
1: Winfrey Tete, and also the 21 Ghana City.
3: God bless you.
1: Anthony Loko, 100 Ghana City.
3: God bless you, Papa.
1: Isaac Akande, 31 Ghana City.
3: God bless you.
1: Orishia Bawunim Wena Usunaya in Shrano.
3: Ampao.
1: Kojo Bando, 31 Ghana City.
3: God bless you.
1: Ebusuyano Ba Neba.
3: Wow.
1: Na wonso. 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
3: Ampa.
1: Fifi Benjamin Addison, 31 Ghana City.
3: God bless you.
1: Crayface Debbie, 21 Ghana City.
3: God bless you.
1: Kukudam, Yami Enshramu, papa, papa, papa, papa, papa, papa. Joyce Samuabindi, 200 Ghana.
3: God bless you.
1: Christopher Ejako, 31 Ghana.
3: God bless you.
1: Nana Afokwa Otosumi, 32 Ghana.
3: God bless you.
1: Nana Afokwa Sandi, 31 Ghana.
3: God bless you, Nana. Wow.
1: Nana Sade, 105 Ghana. 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Doris Watin, another 21 Ghana. 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
3: All
1: of our ones who say, Esika Wakoma. Nasena wonso utu anamon sabri.
3: That's right.
1: Enkankane braye film from mem.
3: Okay.
1: And the whole day. Minyango ponfizayo and for film baba shemu.
3: Amen.
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1: 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You were hintasem, yes, masama for a book.
3: Okay.
1: And only 30 Ghana batan yem.
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1: 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And one anano.
3: That's right.
1: Tutumrika. 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
3: 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Oh my God
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3: A shaman government school.
1: A prune piama ubia.
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1: 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Munsem biho.
3: Okay.
1: Never had a bema. I'm be a trauma.
5: Amen.
3: Amen.
1: Also, when you are dancing, dear.
3: Amen.
1: Oh, a shaman.
3: That's right.
1: A fine yarrowa, yarrowa, could ye woo ya rea. And some who read the damusum.
3: Oh, my God.
1: But of a woman too, and among.
3: Amen.
1: Nasadia Winti, Yamibishram.
3: Amen.
1: Why, eh, demon were for a boom.
3: Okay.
1: Say a 5 Ghana.
3: Kosubi.
1: Say a 10 Ghana.
3: Kosubi.
1: Say a 2 Ghana.
3: Kosubi.
1: Say a 1 Ghana.
3: Say
1: a radim unu se. What ya tu?
3: Oh.
1: Na wadin anyho.
3: That's right.
1: A radibe promo tu.
3: Amen.
1: Wow, she has every 10 Ghana. No.
3: Aye.
1: And she be had 1,000 Ghana beba.
3: Amen.
1: And count she.
3: Yes. Yes. Yes. Yes.
1: En simu ye.
3: Amen.
1: En simu ye.
5: Amen.
1: En simu ye.
3: Amen.
1: En simu ye.
5: Amen.
1: En simu ye.
3: Amen.
1: Sabri mishra unsu so.
3: Amen.
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3: Hey.
1: E chan dumbiano.
3: That's right.
1: Mm. Ene wa fempo na wokofa.
3: Oh.
1: En shro.
3: Amen.
1: Adumo.
3: Amen.
1: Yedio.
3: Amen.
1: Bebi en suwa nu obiano. En kwa kano.
3: Amen.
1: Ansa anu wako wakofa.
3: Amen.
1: We radi dinti.
3: That's right.
1: Amen.
3: Some Kasiame Rade, Bon, some Kasiame Rade, Abusia Edino, a prophet Isaac Ufusuhini Jima. Captain Jesus Kofaba, no Anano Pay, Rade Afa or Jesu Ahumin Shida.
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0: 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Now M. Conventures in the cast and now Babu Sia were their big drap. I feel you over the Kermore. 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
1: Yenda chint. Alright, so there is a good news for y'all. 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
2: 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Ghana made for the unbound.

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2: a moment and time are in the hands of the creator period. And a moment like this, we need to remember ourselves, how good he's been to us. For me, I thank God for a wonderful job when we were coming here in my system. You can win all the matches, but it's been wonderful of your understanding of how what to do, especially when we're facing challenges. We always go to them and they don't hesitate at all. They supported us in a very positive way. So I'm grateful to our management. I have a solid technical team. That guy over there, Kobe Mensah, a very positively crazy guy. And of course, trainer. And of course, I have to remind ourselves, myself, because of our supporters are really, really good. They support us. They don't understand lose. They don't. Once you lose, you are in trouble. I will also get to that. But above all, especially, more importantly, is the players. These players have done so well, in the sense that sometimes we've been marveled how they've come to a level where they understand what they have to do, especially their mental toughness. It has been very, very good. So I'm grateful to the players.
1: Wei enin samwa eye Charles Kwabena Akono CK Akono editu ja yeyu baby a na wako baby wako akoji eye enunyam chekese ewo Kenya anchese waji eye Kenya Premier League no edama goma here I was enya eye 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not playing body, no, Womundi, Esa, Omo Aye, Efino, any Honduras, Atimi Ashe, Emma Bibia Adedi, Ochana, Abeto Gasset, Womini Honduras, and now they are supported Bia, Ebekoho, Akwakohe, Machinibi, 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Achese, 2026-2027 EPO season, no. 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
3: story of course we know that we've had moments that have you know the world has been behind us at times seeing you know the tough things that we've been through as a team and we feel like there's a story to complete and we want to as players step forward and to you know right the wrongs if I can say that but yeah definitely push it past the levels that have been done before and we're lucky that we've got the support of the previous generations and you know the likes of you know Michael Essien was here in camp and you know Samuel Jean John Pace. So we've got that support from the people who were there, and that means a lot to us as players, so the more of that, the better. The opportunity is incredible, and I'm so grateful, and all of us are, and part of that gratitude is shown by performing on the pitch, working, preparing, and giving our best. But I think, even though, you know, this is it was a game today where, you know, we dust off cobwebs, we come together, some of us...
1: We and in someone I Thomas Brendan Asante our striker Edema Black Stars Bobo Kuno or say John Pinto Mike Lesian any as a mojine woman in a walk up experience no mobi or moka timino home and no more US in tea or more airborne on base young BB Eddie Frim and the problem be any ho a honor a brandeno asandi apisu say Alexander Duku a master defender Mohamed Salisu and Afi aye Mohamed Kudus sa three 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
3: I mean, there's some extremely talented players, and okay. Of course, we're a group who we all care about each other. We're brothers, you know. So whenever you see someone get injured, it's sad, and you want to honour them on the pitch with our opportunity that we've got. And also, we've all been speaking to each other, always dropping each other messages. So strength to them, and we're going to.
1: We any and some champion striker speedster Wade Atuja yede on sem Emma Etifo sports minister Honorable Kofi Adams enso akasa a utimse ninsem no a Wade Atuja no ano ehye pa o se 48 countries a 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
5: And when you look at the rankings of the teams in the World Cup, after Iran is Ghana, meaning that they do not regard us to perform very well in this World Cup.
4: Nanso yedi enabe de
5: Jesus.
4: Biatno.
5: Yes.
4: Yebeji efiha e de akọ Blasters camp. Ama
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6: yeah of course but now's not the time. I think I'm still very young, so we'll see in about 4 years.
1: We and in some Paul Aye Rivers and Edia Tuja was say Oni Osa Akola Kitekete Man Paul and the Om Penifon Kwa next 4 years Ebedu Hono na any time na ni ten and so abinti problem no day at a sabranteno Edia Tuja Yedibi Emma Eti for Captain Edema Black Stars Bubukuno Aye Jordan Ayu Wadia Tuja say when you some more giant a boy our Black Stars best 3 and 4 years na Oyo obia na o steady 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
7: he learned a lot from asamwajan learned a lot from him you know he took me under his wing you know and shaped me advised me every single time you know played together for maybe 3-4 years and it was a really really help for me you know things that was not been easy for the national team but for me and obviously the expectations have always been you know but
8: yeah.
7: Like I said you know there's football you football is not mathematics you know you yeah. don't there's ups and downs you know you never know what can happen but the only thing is that you just need to keep going you have one thing in your head mm-hmm. and no one can take it away from you and you just need to push because you know where you're going whether close the outside noise and all those things yeah. just forget about that and just focus on what you want your what you want to achieve and mm-hmm. I think that's been my strength mm-hmm. as well because that
1: way and in someone I hear Jordan, Captain Edema Black Stars, Bobo Kuno, supportwa, asamwaja de support no ewo aye timinumunu ena wade atuja and so ewo ho. 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Still na no. O Black Stars camper. Ye heard ye IBC. Se obe starte. 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Eye defender. 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A Ghana phobi. Ede eye Baba Rahman FM. Because of ne performance in tino. Oho ni se yin.
9: He have to be strong. As a young boy or as a young man, you have to be strong. I remember when I went to Serbia, coming from the World Cup, there were a lot of songs, there were a lot of chanting, they were chanting against me, but I don't care. I don't listen to them. What helped me is I don't watch their normal local stations. Mm. The only thing is I go on Skype, talk to my family. I go, like I put on my music, listen to music, pray to my God, go to training and come. He's a tough guy. He's a tough guy coming from the north. I know he can do it. But sometimes he's supposed to get people to talk to him. It happens in football. All this is increase included. You have people who lash you. You have people who praise you. Therefore, if you have it this way, you have to embrace it and then be. You have to have a thick skin and continue. Just that you have to work on your weaker side and then prove to people that it was a mistake. It's not just...
1: Wei ene nsema aye Eli Adi Edi Atuja osese ebi atono ose onfa sadie no ntunachi non concentrate na onyina dwen emfriso no mum onkunu ho na onya depa na Ghana fo a esre ne no womo a ene sembebo osi 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London na yebisa Serena Williams se as aden e na osian bai o kire mu se.
8: In December, I definitely was not. And then I was just talking to a few people and just, you know, chatting about different possibilities of just having fun and, you know, something a little bit different. And so just kept talking and talking. And then I was like, well, why not? For lack of a better explanation. What are you thinking? I'm like, well, it's summer. The kids aren't in school. So it's a perfect time to kind of get out there and, you know, just have fun and, you know, see.
1: Wey ene nsemwa eye mame Serena Williams edi atuja utimi se tennis bono eye ne depa utimi nyai wasan eye babe jinamu na watimi etuje cha amanfo ewo hosa na final elections results ewo eye Spain eye 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
10: All right, so there is a good news for y'all. 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

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Now waiting me out for by Juman's watch our dream. Senison on Krebus also, Ama Jumedia Canina to us come and come and fetch me the Mubibia. 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Authority of God Information Center, Ewa Jumakuba, Infimfim Mantem Central Region and Ope Chachiamon.
Mama Millicent Information Center. I watch it, Chamanti. And I'm also a better church. Yes, more information center. I won't feel few mantem central region. Opey, era Masipi. What Dusty Ventures Information Center. I will cut a mass new bridge. And opey, church. I'm a church. Live Sound and Information Center. I will Bosumasi, a PM mantem Eastern Region. And opey, the moon in Erico Information Center. Where do grow your juju? And also, I will PM mantem and opey. Adum Achadi and Heba Information Center. I will exploit and operate Jamu. Afe Yame Betre Information Center. And so I will Jumaku of France. I will Fifi Mantem and Asiano and Opeche Chinchi. I will Munina Dia. And Opeman to Chanibima, Trotro Divers, ETAN. Taxi Divers and Ope, Omuti, Eda Masapan. Lewin, no, be at the Moma Ben, Moma Beno. Of Uber drivers and Opey, Yachi Chiamu, Young Good drivers, Yachi Chiamu, Boat drivers and Opey Chiamunina, of Yenu Machanka for Mutri Asain, Elko Quatin Ting, and a bench in and Opey, Yachi Chiamunina, Sabri Biamu Mukasa Vidato Plan B 104.5, or Badi Nisham Nonyamunaka CM.

0: We are on the low side and we will never give up. Fantastic. Busia City and Nancy Considia City and ye and Edda Chuada, what you are saying. Are you whom Bobo Suneda Tosso and Watchin? A film Pimino and a Dunu Asia. Na the Tienye, a film we see a film we a train of one of Marco Marco 158 days. I got 207 days. Na a few ADS. Yen Sam Fanny B. Messia, see a film we a train of one of Marco Marco 158 days. I got 207 days. Na a few ADS. And he said, I'm a tire no medicia. Messia, if me see, we had a human penesia in this war. 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Yeah, can't care. Yeah, they are shim nana mono. 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And channel pay yenty away. You found your own food. You find your own crime. I mess your potocas and say, play dump, tank smart. Play dump, tank smart. And Jabusha media so potocas immediate and you move up. Ossiano pay. 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One year will be Papa be bits me out. And T and Yen Semina and a Bush Obedi actually. And yet the other 2 hours, Minano and Abama Humua yet. What you are here? And T Dubrebi as his wash, Nemo, who are in Naho. No one said, oh, but Taya. Our Brabu Monsoyan is a bit me up. I don't pay. There be a tossing. Our foot winning crunches me a bay. Body and Ankasa. I may walk who could do. You could do home. You found Pim Queen. I was sitting anymore. And open messages to the doors of Pound. With your church, I'm going to be on that day. My father, I'm going to pay. Nana sounds well to add your mamma and oppose. And then I would die. Ain't in an answer. Or your communication team member, the man and this are my kuno. I walk at a man's room and pay. Obadi ni nyisira wonyo kese akuma swadi nyina wohwe ni mu no obadi enyina ne wawode nso na ni nyina ne emre mu mawo ewo Yesu din mu ti fantastic na nansa anopai obadi ni nyisira wonyo kese abusua emre na nyaso na den semne ba no pai ansa na den semba no enje we e basisia.
1: Adamba, Oku, and Ramisu Diana Gana is a good friend. Shaka, and then I got

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A Kwambias no Ghana. I be fan into my pa Eddie Frapan. I don't pay him finance, I know Jane and my Ghana Mister. It's an so my daughter man, I don't promote you the din din. Men say me but say the war. I don't pay Ghana Mister, say me can't show say. Open the OBD, open the OBNOM, open the OBA King Kai, open the OBA Doc. Ninja have been crabbed to be a name say Ghana Mister, no coupon when you're my own. So a bit in your cabby pan. Now, you're genie. There were no more to say, a man bar figure, right? Someone who's soon a day. Modian San upon Sabeke Biamame, and what she or Mobit say, rest time, brown rice, sir, and move with the JJ, abandoning and no pandia, a pun come at a five seat chapel, and to a pun simming in a branding, when you are digested by digest, now in your moonpy, apple pole, at the Gubu Secret, Abusia, and I'm attacking myself, say 1 minute, the best region, now so be a Juma, say the Abu Abusian office of my gun and a pay. And for sure, so and Crabbatan, you tell me the decay. Chaman come the two, you have been plan big as every day. And Crampum Punimantel, I a sprinter show. And then comes 18 Janssen, energy and Venemo. Winnie by M. Fimantel, Central Region. I want so your name to Mospital Janssen, energy and Venemo. And Miami and my boys, you see, Okono, my Bushia, you'll be doing here, Biano. Sa ebe timi akabi enso ho na no page number na ni panfo eni enkomo emayen why crowd dia yanko 0206 798723 0206 798723. Ghana Mister was say for the unborn generation of Pomada Roma. I tell you the dinding and seminal, nobody come and come off a fair at me at Yamawo. And she Abusano Pay, why a crowded ya, Yanko? 16 on self buildings to be demolished.

Aveno building collapses. Rescue operation ends. 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Na o hwe bi ye. 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O mu che o di o mu juma di nyina no abana we ye. 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

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And so in Tiura, Cyril Ramaphosa, South Africa man penny. And I watch him ahead. What the amount for the inventory of the SBU? The entire massacre, the Marashian, yeah, bro, man for. And the South Africa man penny. 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Eti ma se di no moje tu manye de biada. Still on www.bfmonline.com. Beche manche ni ayi bonke. The second is dead. Eti wensu ya rose mba kwa no pay. 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Ni we friend and too much in team. Amaya rose mpi. Still on www.bfmonline.com. Siedu Nketiah seek justice for victims of election 2024. And Jimono Kazim Pimpre, Jim Drene, Dema, and DC. I'm a great Jimma. A film Pimmy near Duna about to a 2 year. And Okasi Bifasu, a pre-bride. Jimma Tentrene, and confirm us Addis, and be in Timmy Kama. And from a man on. Memphis win to us na milu Memphis. Some judge defends media freedom, but warns against falsehood. And you also have one. In guitar, we do some. I will make more. Ban and crowd to an corner bar. Only need the moon change mine. Oh, Chima, I'm over here. Yes, I'm sure we have found you know. Open for Ben, I will be at the edge of the name of no. Let me any change and try. The young who cry, I see a who. Then you can see a can or see a canoe, Uchima. Jumura, I say, I'm sure, and you're back with you. Yes, I'm sure for no. I share who's we are. I mean, for when to us, I'm in fancy. Pim South MP warns social media as a time bomb for African youth. And Jimmy Cassam Brasha Begania, Wojem Adamo Manfua, Owo Equiapim South, about 1 person's war. Ya Mame, Laurentia, Jiwonu, Anna, Old Chima, hey, the other no. I say, yeah, Bibi, my social media no. As the idea, young one, you're quantum, the idea, you may be a Samwa. And no better cobrane, Sabi, who are in a tomb, Lord Dan Dine. Sabi, at the Ashenano, Sabu Dano, who will be a womb. And my name, the name, at Yasi Mabunus, keep to the Mariano. Oh, I know what do. And all shams, we were news when you. Now, what has worked from us? I am P. I don't know, I'm so much. I said, the idea of social media, and I said, Dane Sabio, Adi Jen Jambi, Adi Amaye, Jamma Modian, see, and Nay, and you soon bet me up in here, Pana Bia Kama. No wonder, say, Demrebuqua, who need Cardibia, and your bet is, you will bet me a hoop. 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I said, Nadia, you know, money, and dear, I'm watching. 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
1: eh
0: o sabrema yes that's right ye do organizers for ni nasu ase Kakai 29. Once on the old school, Nedia. I've got the name of the man said, Obitimania Nana, the Anantiana. A double bear, the way no see cracking on. I'm a young crasher.
1: Bunninem, no
0: one was an anger, Benadab. Oh, Jackie Akai. Oh, you Daniel Daniel. No one said, oh, Benad Nazara.
1: I don't know what to do.
0: Oh, my message. Okay, oh, so, oh, oh, oh, oh, oh, oh,
1: oh, oh, oh,
0: oh, oh, oh, oh, oh, oh, oh, oh, oh, oh,
1: oh, oh, oh,
0: na be brain your dog dey.
1: Nti ono dey atof won boko.
0: Nti o ma me comfort as him working. Ya fa fans ni ma dog what you say. Na me mo defense and open na say defense we there. Where down open me ma name fa. What you say?
1: Yes,
0: your dog ni moves na no wey na. What you say? Aha.
1: I know as the moves ni bit me ma. Eh do we need that on open. Special good morning.
0: Eh church your own, church your own. Ah,
1: think I
0: Selom from Ningu Pram Pram. Oh, fantastic! Buni Musa.
1: Lewe.
0: So the actors na melody. Adi na masie na. Oh.
1: Fine.
0: Eda umu njina si. Eda umu njina si pa.
1: This is your listeners, no?
0: Yeah.
1: Yebe za dancing competition.
0: Yeno yebe finance. Na you say yeah yeah come on. Ntudie
1: mo musuru
0: ka biya
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1: ay lo no we do baby.
0: Oh, you can't say bless.
1: Bless
0: you by.
1: Send
0: a kind more bless about so. Oh, mom, or me, son up, you can't say. 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Oh, bless you, I did. Once in a double, not can't wire ding. Bless you, do more coy. Men are blessed now, it was your penny. Every cell or more counts and some year. 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
1: No,
0: no, E dubre bia bebi a meko bia obede sie ko fisechi metumi na ba ko bede sie ko fisechi metumi na ba ko bede sie ko fisechi me kwen fa de me kwen fa
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0: 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And two beside dinner.
1: That being about
0: who is about who is okay. It's my code, your for dinner brand name had ye. Yeah, oh dear, would ye? Yeah, yes, it was this yard, yes, enemy. It would ye or mom by any dinner me a mistake was anger. 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
0: 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Ofa, e de enko.
1: Abusia. Yeah, that was the movie as much at the Vaplan B 104.5 FM. Nah, yeah, call Garamati. When you send Radio Zoo to a Pammy, my son, the movie in Zim Ramage, me, I'm sorry. Every win a bonk or talent, money, Nadi, and soon you repair a month for him, so I'm not going to hear some ketua. And then, you know, your best friend, Afe, yes, ye won potem potem ba hudu bi enso ni nyam be du won mane ye odi because as at now as asen de amins you no it is said ye tie bia no sio talk agra bia 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
0: Anti, me the wasi wan me say anti, I don't back up na wusi. Me wo platform, mu ni platform. 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I was your panic pem watching.
2: OBD, that's the security right. 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
0: Boko de
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0: What's that? You have to be better.
2: Because Oti Kukuru, Mwanya. 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Hey!
0: So, how do you have to say, Ebi Atume Pe?
2: Ayo! 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
0: oh yes
2: ohwa
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0: yeah man human dorso
2: 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Now I say Yaboa Trenu to me, Ruby. I just say, what would they want?
0: Now, social media as well. A man for gas at the end of Ghana Karom, a post about finding me.
2: Yes, I was a prophobic. Yes, I know. Yes, I know. Yes, I know. Yes, I know. Yes, I know. Yes, I
0: know. Yes, I know. Yes, I know. Yes, I know. Yes, I know. Yes, I know. Yes, I know. Yes, I know. Yes, I
2: know. Yes, I know. Yes, I know. Yes, I know. Yes, I know. 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One more by Bajan Hard more. 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
0: 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Wa ba no pen. But won she den wo se me na efu bo bi de she no. What
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0: 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It's na mzelo pe me chiano.
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3: 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see a fin ye na be out me say you toto fa hono adia see tim jay a dancy or sabia bian tin sem be free the vice president Jane Nana Prof Jane Nana opuku ajima in chain and so and no na wezu free the South African president Cyril Ramaphosa and ordinary so name some a to ja HM say CCA no more behe ama just a bang law a for no just a police for any immigration for no more no more the emano at say edi juma idea I won't be any ye pa it you know say a civilians assets me for no more co and I ain't a now boony papers and when I only papers and our papers say who those things in our president Nature, or you see, and a fin del corner, or idea, I say, officials, no police for any immigration personnel, no more here, no more, just among some moody Jumana, and Tiano Subits me, Abua, Massa, 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Now, be sure, the HU go into the feeling, so I can't afford to say, I'm doing a new PM or South Africa, you know, this year, last badge, no, almost one with Pimo Ghana, Timmy said, no, so how queer, and just some pan. 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
0: 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But I also assume your honor booking. 2 men on your way, infant, and who could sub a dandy this year, as I send so. It's where she said, a duan ma, or mukra to me, now so I'm more da, I will 2 men or so. 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
5: Good morning, Openi.
0: All right.
5: Yeah, you film the great Alayenko Kasafi Domikon Kabri.
0: Alayenko.
5: Yeah, that's it. Where Asempa Asema Upejali. The Usha Asemia must have both MDC GC MC will move in town and planning counties. Matter, she has the ocean they do a war or a handful. Ethnicity now or ethnicity now about your extra assassin and movie to our tongue and manner. I'm a more AMA for a GC player, MC player, move war. I would to me ethnic question the performance. Or this mission that I control scope work. What you are here? Or no, field and I can such scope work. Not empty when we not even share area, yeah, send the payment nothing. Square Panasana or to the sea, that so got a woman. That's why the young friend, Glasgow. Where Master, seven person, I see the big girl once more. I think my mouth was so.
0: Okay, I'll have a mess with us. Hello, good morning.
6: Good morning.
0: Okay, Elios.
6: Mini, I'll be able to.
0: Okay, be able to. What are my uncle?
6: What are your friend?
0: Elios, young uncle, be on my. What are your daughter, my uncle? Why?
6: Maybe, yes, I'm going to say, hi, oh. It's not TV. I saw for free TV. It's from Pam, who picked it in also. Minya,
7: your call has been put on MC, please wait to be reconnected.
6: I break my way for half.
7: Call back later.
6: Reverend Kokwado, MP. me name Juma Potty Bear Homey or Big Base Hassi, and I break my way. Fia Oko down so ma. I must sit down home over to Mia Yakunyako Bubu. But almost if you could base your house with Bear Hassi, Bella, me over there and your right say, almost sit down. I'm sure to come after them. Let me see. Yeah, I love the Quado. What do you mean, sir? I'm going to go and talk to him. Let me see. I'm going to go and talk to him. I bet you not always have a back in my mind. But, sir, President Mahama, thank you for it. Special, let me see. But I'm fine. I hire the best. I hire two, two. Ade, you bear some MP or I break my way so. But for when you are talking with the Yago, me, MP, I'm a tackle serious. The same MC, but tackle serious. They're here for tomorrow, they're busy. What do you want for that?
0: But I say, Elios, good morning.
8: Morning, when
0: you are pumped, you say. When you are pumped, I mean,
8: you are being here. Oh, Prophet, I'm sorry, I'm sorry.
0: Okay, answer your uncle.
8: When you are, yes, you see. Once you say, a man ticket, what is it? A trio or trio? Why are you that one papa got a high of me? Or be my senior, yes, you are. I'm a tripper, it's done this up, I'll say. No, so could you? And I got now for now. Then I will go home in our 79 years. Oh, I also be my sheep, so good I am now. I'm going to go any anymore. What's the power? I'm going to go there, you know, I'm going to go there.
0: I like better than you are going to talk for. Good morning, ma'am. For two more calls, I'm fancy.
9: Good morning.
0: Yes, sir.
9: From Jerry.
0: Okay.
9: From number 441.
0: All right. Jerry, where do you want? Nene, mnaso kakani enton kenye. Why? All right. Yanko.
9: Oma permit. Oma ne ye. Because ye koma oma. Oko kake oma. So.
0: Okay, walaikum salam. I'm a member of a new chat on my friends. Good morning, last caller.
10: Last caller. Oh,
0: yes, sir.
10: Sorry,
0: I was a middle. What the mechanic? Who do you become one sandwich? What?
10: William.
0: Yeah.
10: Now, sorry, I'm a booby. She worries a man, yes, she had that before time, after missing time, no one time, yes, she had Diana. Hotel, Namibia, and this is one of them ever permit. In town and country planning. Town planning, one will plan anything. One was with you, my party, anything. Town and country planning, with you, my anything. In a one born and said, what will be considered a no question? A hodona and sound as all, but one of them have more permit. I know a permit because we just want to plan it. Town and a country mean that Muzan can say, I. Town, Kumasi a town, maybe I a town. And the town and country planning, one would do for tea, Miss Mushi Shama, every one that they need. Do I mean just a council, one would manage a council for the assembly, one minute I did it, and what I do for marketing, no money, what do you say, baby, corrupt potholes, no money, so on, no more road engineers in idea, what do you say? Now, one minute, I want my permit, what I won't plan a country and not town.
0: Okay. 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
11: on a fantastic Monday morning.
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11: obidishie wo ye juma
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0: That's right.
11: Flooding,
0: right.
11: No edia ba. 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
0: Okay.
11: I wouldn't send Cocoon in New Abra. 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One more sebe. 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One more day, Munia menina. 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
0: Okay.
11: Wo assembly hono me san se me san ye unit committee member. Eye Gilbert Magmauli.
0: All right.
11: Wo no so de kopie mu hono de emwa owo no e de boy. 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
0: too bad
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11: 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So, woman, the crater, ne, a home for Nini, a home pictures, and evidence are a chess, a sebe, a BBC, and a ya womu femu. Now, your chess, and ya can't send me preocupe, send ya bear a NCBUM. A son say, ya since you're here 30 years ago, ne Timitosa. 18 on a theater.
0: Young chain, welcome.
11: Obi, the man, obesia,
0: right?
11: If you're not a can't send me a sebe, any more.
0: Simpi.
11: Me church your bibia.
0: Right. Now, yen yen sama former first deputy speaker Joseph Osewusu akase eno hwe kwan amabu dominate wo parliament na anam so ama discipline no aba form na nkenka ne ebu ni ni dia nka ebetimi akoso no ase eso ate e de aba form. But an open mass man who says, "See, I'm sure some friend free beer. I'm fine. I say, Obi beer juma. I say, Ope. One I what experience? 2 years. I what juma no. But say ni panwa mo pesa 2 years no. Say, I'm sure say Obi beer. Sa experience no. Benya wain. And our company, Bubeka so Ope 2 years experience person. On that beer juma. And same ya on our working James. Oje ne say.
11: Obi this year go visit.
0: That's right.
11: And then they have a day for be fan church. And sana matume num too. And the wo share the ninth parliament aye timu apapa yi ka ho asem papa Joe Wise.
0: That's right.
11: Welcome asem ninth parliament ni che say one mo a eye below 35 years no I beg to differ information ya me ni me so me do musukwa na me konya aye e de buy and se meti a etie for emfanche me na wo montenetene me eye wo mo ye beye four pe that is below 35 now if free 0 years, I could see 40 years. The definition of youth, you know. Now I say, you know, I could do 40 years.
0: Yes.
11: It's until a brand new sin also there. It would GDS say, a quack could see something, and you're 40 years. Yeah. Definition of youth, you know, man, nipa be 46. And a war
0: parliament.
11: And the parliament, nipa 276.
0: That's right.
11: It's say, 230, one more year above 40 years.
0: Yeah.
11: And Cheche Nana, me, you said it, be it, for better.
0: That's right.
11: Yeah, can I say? Yeah. OBD, now your age bracket 45, sa eba zero, one more year 101.
0: 101?
11: Yes.
0: Okay.
11: Age bracket 45. And you know, OBD, me, a bebunu. 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
0: onene ya adwen
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0: Okay.
11: Enti no meesha wumu wa wumu wese GDA in crying. Se age is not a matter.
0: Okay.
11: At this table of conversation. Age no enyesha da anye problem.
0: Okay.
11: Eye maturity noa nipa no ede ko parliament no. Akwako kasa amane manfu wo.
0: Yeah.
11: Vocally, articulate, precise,
0: right.
11: With information, you know, and no any echo.
0: Yeah.
11: As a member of parliament, I was also a lobbyist.
0: That's right.
11: What's an asia, Sebe? Adianwa, Sebe, parliamentarian, we be babekano, or no sube kebi. Name on what they in Sembia, Sebe, a beckon, Emma, Sebe, and you mobbre here, near to the nearby man for
0: a jack.
11: Exactly.
0: That's right.
11: He should be a lobbyist.
0: Okay.
11: And you know, MPP, you know, you say politics, you know, yeah, atrophone kwa. And you know, obi do we share me, say me namwa. Tag, I made it to me, dia say, yeah, James Edem Tamaklu, yeah, truth is strength. Parliamentarian, they also kind of cry, a foul my home. Parliamentarian also ko kanu kre e fa wo mpote mu ho nti se bebunu ne betimi akọ akọ kanu kre fa ho e de mwa wo mu hiade abrɛ wo mu beba honorable wa se mi wan hwe ya na nko fa fa ne bone nti na meden 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have near maybe entry maybe a work. We must diso edie a juma a work on
0: standing orders.
11: Standing orders.
0: That's right.
11: Now I'm say, oh sorry, now be kasa. I'm our man for. Now so you beg no one who so. Or run or using the buffer for exuberance.
0: That's right.
11: Che, assemble akuna be who be away 60 years.
0: Yeah.
11: Assemble akuna be who be away 40 years. 40 years, 60 years. That's now what. Send your 60 years in the back canon.
0: Yes, I
11: will be paying into a back car, or very laxy at one boise.
0: That's right.
11: At Chimu, a man fat home. Oh, young preso, a briar J independence, Emma Ghana, Namu Hobby, says over 20 boise. I can name 40 years in you know. What cry and what deep in the energy, be the passion, be our deca as some crona. One share you are no fan say a arrogance. A ye buffo, a ye indiscipline.
0: Okay.
11: And no name said, your former first speaker, ye can. Okay, so now, name personal, Abel Fontin, Fidia, ye internet. No, now you see, M. Fan Chrenia, a cost for parliament, and sir.
0: But a name.
11: And that Bibia Cosu Biano, and so many check, Manfono. M. say, it's me the check, it's you know, some inconsistencies, name, near me Bianca, to me see, and maybe a chemo, a young. And then at the dancing team, so and then I'm set to say indiscipline is on the rise.
0: Okay.
11: But I can use this opportunity to admonish all the youth in parliament, continue to encourage them. Obidi, what's the deal? I mean, person I call on NDC MPP side. Youth, Kakra.

0: no asem ya mi ken eko si ne nu masem ne so o se en fi a wo de ko parliament no chese it doesn't matter.
1: That's right.
0: Enti na mi se tie fo e be tie sa asem yi afa caption na media men no de atoso no aka se papa ya nkasa yi enti na me ne ya adwen ko si e pe so obi no.
1: Okay.
0: 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Was the age no enya problem? Ne mo wuko du ho no ma kan hu se wedu sa chamber ni mu no wo se chamber no obidi wo se aye dan kese bi ni kunya ne chese air condition wo mu ne soro ne gallery bi ebi no wo mu du ho no sa no ana wo mu refi bebi ana wo mu
1: free. 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
1: right
0: wo say the decline name caliber of members and erosion of discipline are serious concerns.
1: Okay.
0: Political parties must nominate disciplined, matured candidates who have Ghana's interests at heart, and voters should support them, he added. What was a battle be a horn, so it's in your work, can I say? Say, parliament ni ya nominate you konfu akohonum through voting.
1: Ye you
0: akohonum wa. Sebe. I was say ye share ni ye wo mu asebe discipline kra twi ni ye kan say
1: hyeso
0: wo ma fantitie mu
1: yeah
0: wo mu ne ye no sebe e reflect a standards bi no e san say e Ghana papa ne say mo jiba ni wey say the interest of Ghana is at heart e di enti no kasa parliamentarian die ko na ko wo de sa hyeso pa ne ntite pa no ekotena ho I can't say my wounded atom. I can't say my wound pointed fingers. I can't hear a man for pepe. 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
1: That's right.
0: And they kasa youth you know wo mon tutu wo manamon ye wo mukase mu bibia e wo parliament on mu ye yesi utu ejamwafo no
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1: Obey.
0: Honor your children. 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
1: Right.
0: Intino wama ba parliament fufro. 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
1: That's right.
0: Ma omoni omon kasa rough rough. 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
1: Yeah.
0: Ya bete pa. 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
1: okay.
0: Membo party be
1: that's right.
0: Papa may yet parliament and then say me to parliament for
1: right
0: according to the King James version of truth. See near opening ye did you when you're deno Fendi the young man
1: right.
0: Parliament.
1: Right. Medas Yabusia James Tamalcrew and an ope yatin and cow fire edica. Now yeah, share your second issue no concerning communication ministry in era. Sam Natty George, your mem not the better one senka. I just wa man ye who mudye nanka sim card registration aye de akoso. But anyway, the better one each ma nyamia duma a free kone we ya 2027 and a sim card registration no because okay can sem na kwachida which man yoma bakumi bo or mo ya no my in ye pre kunya se ombebano ombekasom baby na omunya wadin fany ye no. 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
1: ya
0: Stubborn Academy wants them now.
1: Come on, once I'm making Sam Natty George honorable.
0: In fact, when it be, I say, me, see, I see a bed domo suqua. You beck or can't see me, I say, be a bed see and pimp unto you a woman. Then I ask him, cats. Problem, Ben Abba.
1: To say a man for Ubi on my way, register, but a yinny dean or do be deny, and I'm so my bet your sister near London, no one crowned about your sister, no. Enye accurate.
0: And you know, Sam George wasanje Ghana 455 CD. Say wo re register SIM card no a. Ese yem re say adaje. Say even cross say yem call office be up ayi.
1: Wasi we say long smartphone ye hu bi.
0: But ni oke bia no be say adaje kakra. And then money making Monday if we fi die mu a me kwako pe kakra ato me ho. Na Sam George e dey how kesi e ba beto me so say. Me fi am enko register me SIM card. Abra, me nim se ma register dada. Ah, short code wo ho. Ah, me boa, e ma me SIM card information nyina. 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E ya fraud.
1: Yeah.
0: E ni ama asebe nkofo de SIM card yi e ye. 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Wo unim wa kumim as Sam George unwa kasa wa tuhon. And then I'm not being personal, but I want to address the minister in charge. Se wo de gane sika puduono. E ko akwa kwa register SIM cards na fufro. 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
1: Samu mo.
0: Oh, obidi. How come one semi na a impersonation?
1: Yeah.
0: Use of SIM card for fraudulent activity. Yeah, well, baby, I boo. Yeah, say, before the hunter will learn new skills in shooting, the bird will learn new skills in patching.
1: That's right.
0: And then, me was SIM card, a ye noom, a nine, me and son, a woman deem, me the Ghana card, and I yo.
1: Okay.
0: Send me person who a short code, woho. Let me send me a free short code, no, say star 929 and say then. Se me bo sim card sa ma register ni na.
1: Details. Okay.
0: Ebeba. 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
0: 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It is neither here nor there especially when abra wo wa parliament ana wo ye mrahye badwani a wo nya kwanya gina video so se wo beka bibia be ma wo manfo e ye pamfo and no kwahwe pamfama kwan a ense mfata papa no
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0: 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Because at that time, no, you're a member of the communications committee.
1: That's right.
0: And tino, oh, me kwa kwa ya mi diye ni tino. 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Yes, umi tiye fwa bakuno, tell me now wa TikTok se mi mbo diin. And they were making it seem as if say it was needless at that time. Why is it so needed now? It's as well no chair what the different style be any about. And the medi can cano. Crown four if I know crown four dear. And now we say no. Why you say? And you're not going to say yeah, what best you say.
1: I won't say the old Ziana Ebia Banzia subit miati.
0: Obidi.
1: Yes.
0: And they been so walker say. Ghana card any best submitted details na sebe yoko share abun some cartoons ya sebe yetumi akire se yedi 18 na ya pene e ma papa no me hu word am de be describe no but the god of Dr. Mahmoud Baumia and na wo yi djuma isa se sa Ghana card krono a ye man pani ekoka se wono wo be fa eja interchanges bear 6 no. Ah, Sam Rinum, one within a new sea bonnet. Me patch what I say. One castle of a far bra one yo, was what a far and son of Baba Yano. And woman who so fast was a sabby. Ya mante Tiamuno. Ya de Ghana card no be shame as Anna or Maka Yama internet. So, Obidi, you see, the chickens have come home to roost. The foresight and penny for being more decaying. And what our woman is she be at all. And when I was Sam George, don't for ferry and to change. What about the foul baby juma? Same re-registration was what the Ghana card and a baby. Obidi. Say bin waka benye bidiye. What I'm trying to say is that at this time of the country's economy, our needs, full and our media the day, so woman or matter so no. It is over 15 Ghana cities.
1: Okay.
0: Obidi utiempa. Rents. It's as here to two four near the so na a landlords and so no materials or media maintenance, lawyer firm or the cotonia idea and woman so aiding at to so rent air cosro. I'm mentioning the basic needs of life.
1: Okay.
0: In Glanebo and so a statue cosro kakran crab. One with the inflation figures no aba, say 3%. Mean nim confanoshi inflation figures on what the moment in a move. I mean, it doesn't reflect the order of the day. Transportation has gone up 20%. Ana enyankoi.
1: Enyankoi.
0: Okay.
1: Enyankoi.
0: Basi enyankoa.
1: Enyankoi. Enkoi.
0: Enyankoa ne chese no so ba be kan ye haw. Na yesu so sa da ye se transportation GPRT for pay at the 20% account. Ah fu on 15.6%. Ah cocoa prices ya test for 1000 Ghana. Ah eyi free stress for ebe ko school 1 year and sign ye di wom sika mom. Ah che say lights ya tumu 24%. Ah, bossy uncle, for I say a 3-24 hour economy, 1-3-3 shift system. Yen yo mushi, no.
1: Okay.
0: Sam George say, and yan wants them no beco. Sim card I registered at Dano. And I answer and co-register you into your 5 Ghana cities.
1: Right.
0: Times in by the population of Ghana. Says, can watch it, they are quite
1: quiet. But I say,
0: Obi de Mesrao, may they are quite able to Sam George for
1: 30 seconds.
0: A wound here.
1: At this time.
0: Manwato.
1: Yo. 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
0: 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Eno eni yira Sam George
1: right.
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1: 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What's your baby call me, Mintian and Chianwepas or Mamma and Opey? Good morning. Good morning. Good morning.
2: Good morning.
1: Good morning. Good morning. Good morning. Good morning. Good morning. Good
2: morning.
1: Good
2: morning. Incoming communication officer, Mr. Montamachi.
1: Right.
2: You are in case of the wrong with our cousin. I like the Libyan Kubia. The chairman, you know. Senior Parliament. Or never. Some card, you said, me on a can. Yes, we are registered. We. And if you are easy, you know. And also for condition, yes, uncle sunlight, I will register some card. It's a patrol, and somewhere young who could come for crashing. This is Lolly Fair, this is electricity. And your best says, I'm George. That's a little girl to one who succeeded in the year womb and wound here. Of that's no one yet to man, Messer Mimia Commander Candle, Adaroma, a yes, a queen of Anarchy, or Shema, a doctor from Enquirement at Mamfo, and a concierto. That's the physical jail for better cabin your top of communication, better crap of him, your poor copy.
1: But I'll say, good morning.
2: What is that?
1: Master P. right. Mr. Marcus and Mras work, right? All right, Yanko.
2: That's it. You probably say, $1,000 to you. Send me a conversation center. But you said, no propaganda. No propaganda of Bass, you are all. Women are all over. I'm going to form one propaganda. I don't know.
1: Hello, good morning.
3: Morning, Minya. What is it?
1: You are playing. You spoke all day.
3: No, tell me the work.
1: Mate.
3: My parents were cooking some joy. Yes, we go to meet you. Now, Pacho, that card, I registered how many times?
1: This is the welcome our third time because first where they your voter register here, then voter card in the register. And MPP appears the Ghana card. So this is the third time. You have to receive him. Yanko.
3: One already said two that I will.
1: Two according to that.
3: And one, I bring back. I register two.
1: A Brady Canadian now, and this appears when you are the voter card in the year.
3: No, sir, voter ID card. Maybe the call baby, I know. And I know.
1: Yes, the other one is the yenye. Why?
3: Sir, I know which one you are. Foot you are. Uncle to Okomai. Not a ferry. Hospital now. What you see right now? Me not missing me. Who will tell you? It's a woman who be a. Uncle questions ye. No one knowing that be a way. The be a tell you help you before about one young from Sunda. Put one young from Sunda. Be a year, Papa Biano. And this in there. Why no man young from Sunda? A community by 8. Well, to me, Uncle, sorry. I should have go. I will fall. No one saw Taco Boca Cotada Caco. I mean, they are four. But Senor Caco, what is that TV? Suppose I want to move if you have
1: recalled the top.
3: Now, tell me, Pansani of Fusik and your team, so I mean, you are my ass. Thank you.
1: Let us say, Ajosu, good morning. Hello.
4: Never go.
1: Yes, sir.
4: Did you have a body?
1: Yametias, you know, pronounce with him.
4: Bonnie
1: Vienna. Get in your mercy.
4: Where am Pacho, Mamintia, Honorable Abu, Domuka Benya, MC, Anna MP, Papa, Mada Elipi, Akuru, Inca Mitiama, Usma de Dewa, Yakupo and Shranopa, Yome, and Quen.
5: Where am Pacho? Your voting cardinal, and your Ghana cardinal make a voting cardinal. Pacho, your foreign, how to make it as a cardinal ever to about.
1: The Pacho won't me.
5: Ghana card
1: won. Ghana card, so a man who passed a foreigner.
5: I don't Ghana and Obetimate at Twaba. Adamewa.
1: Sir.
5: In see, yes, same card, you know. Now, ye GM mine. Obey ye, you know. Now, don't see a demo. Now, on the part, where who say, you for so our card, you know. Just say ye yen of Fufra, me part of Bonibene. Chair? Sometimes, you know, say, Dimunya, Aconia, no munya chance, they were ready, no soir. They will move your ass, Semona. She said, I wouldn't name S. Ghana for. Musuna, ye domana, Semunsa, 8 years. 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I tell you, my sir, no more your husu, and then they are my yatu, papi papa, and papa. Now, as your many ya, men be before, sir, and okay, see, and there, Plan Mudiba, and then I'm catching a gun up for say a phantom of a mamma. And then it's a simple I'm yesterday. Because Moon went before Moon for money. And now we must move on to unit committee. Ah!
1: Okay, I'm going to say good morning.
6: Good morning.
1: Me am going
6: to say good morning.
1: What is
6: your name? What is your name? What is your name? Well, people are so desperate. So they use everything for politics. And this time, I'm going to find out to you. She is to talk to her. You know, everything is using it for politics. Mama, the catching of was a over ball and go go, you got this. And I could find about me, I'm so.
1: Hello. Kote. Me ba jo uti en sama edugu simpe na paso na pe die. 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
6: Oh. Eh se. Mi se se Azisa Ghana card as en mi suspect se eruna ka ba.
1: Ya ka de fa SIM card registration a. Ye wi asam na tejo ye chima nasi a. Ene be ko so na afi so. Former MP e wa asante be kwa. Ye wi Joseph fu se wo so chima. Ase emebu ni do so parliament ni no. Sa cancer and she swan and she didn't want no sa yonko.
6: Okay, me that sim card there is a very stuff of war. And yeah, Bonnie. And yes, a sim card is taken yet, but quite not empty to 40 years or more yet. And I can was it. So I say, it is a best year, From the year, you know. And people, the first time I see this card, and your mother was 8 years old. You come to my way fast. What the move? The time can come. But what you want to say? You move. You met one guy. Guy did be built since 2015. Move past the papa. Move catch a guy. For the papa, the photo say. But you did be built. You have to. The one you want to say? Oh, you have another. I go to move. Move to move.
1: Okay.
6: Nobody will vote for MPP.
1: Let us say good morning.
7: Good morning.
1: That's how bad you didn't be able to for that Roma. Okay, last call for Miss Nyanko.
0: Sebe, insu ato e yenchem yi ede hao kasi abre womo no mikosu wa emamo shedding King James Version mebo mpaye emamo nyame enka moho saa suna eye yura Sam Nati George ah sebe in opposition dede binu mo ye ye about LGBTQ neni ama niyama ah yedi ni mono ende wabeti na be mua aye belifulu ayente nenkano OBD, da ye passe LGBTQ kra na papi in the parliament. Na ASFM. 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Last but not the least, OBD she kufisichi. James Edem Tamaklu no. Eye the new force. Ewo Tema West Communications. 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

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A honso do a like a share and a comment a fam mayang. Twitter, I and your friend is X. A honso so yo ho. A honso a plan B104.5 FM. Who drop a like, who share and a comment a day a mayang. YouTube also yo ho. A honso a plan B104.5 FM. A honso do a like a share and a comment a fam mayang. Na honu dra dia ba ko honu so be subscribe ane adoma na da sie no na e subscribe button mesra so be bosso so na be ya plan B ye post video abenya notification na wetin me akọ share TikTok uns ye wo ho e ho so e ye plan B 104.5 FM e ho so do like a share na comment e fa mayen e busia maka ne sa no na me se kai wo se nei jume die bia wo die se ne ma na wo ton die wo ye bia na pese mpimpim e beto kana 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

0: Ebusia was so tea and Sapofi Jumedi, our plan B 104.5 FM, and there a Juada. Yeah, the first segment no Ebbish, so now him said Juada Biano, Yanitema Eban Hospital 4, and it's Nassi, Etuche and Como. One more, and you know, the first segment no Juma, and there one more Abba Abbot Nassi, and then Dream Hanum say, oh, Madame Shil Tanya. And I think so, Madame Bennis Rufus, only a nobby PMU, or the Dream Hanum, so only a social workers, our tema Urban Hospital. You make a woman chain, a more machine, a more aquaba. And penny for from Chama Machine.
1: Yes, so.
0: How does it be a moko?
1: I'm Adam.
0: Okay. My name is TSA, and I watch you International Child Protection Week. Into no air and lay your bed, making Kumo after child protection home, and no and in common name day a bar, your bed, your home and Kumo. Your bed shas ye, be a shas ye, dear. I will say, it's your assembly, it's your say and sana, your calling Kurabata and Kurabata, and it's the baby back about where child protection, dear. Then so be our sister, and into no, your baby child near chin, and sunny the protection I day. Abatako that just it's here for it's me and Yantia Silly. And it's no ever shall see a name, sir. Say, who is a child and I'm why any abofra?
2: Okay,
0: okay.
2: Because we keen and I am child protection.
0: Mm-hmm.
2: I am a see a bar any a tea for anything common. Near church level. Near now watching it na ma. And then near I say ye. If I'm a choir can apala you be ya or under the age of 18 years.
0: Mm-hmm.
2: And only apala. It is a
0: and one into yefa protection and kaho into child protection a year dia dia. Okay. That's your better answer.
2: Protection and so age naho Emma Bimbo. Aquala obi piara or yeah under the age of 18 years.
0: Mm-hmm.
2: Or was I rights and the sense you wanna buy.
0: Mm-hmm.
2: And that's a good jay, sir, Palano, a man and auntie Bassa Bassa. And that's a woman who pine, Emma Bonnie Buton, because Oshe, as a social bias, near Shen, a man in me and son, and to protection in a woman,
0: Bambo,
2: Tapalabia, and was our Bambona, a canoe, because of Yapala.
0: Okay, yet, yes, sir, na a Bambon, a bedosso. We better say bamboo bear then a mobile home buying, clan home buying, etia. It's a young ship protections, maybe, and as a bamboo na mother mamma frown.
2: Okay. About your protection, it be against abuse.

0: inti as a soul unya obi obey den obet change in sa kwan inti in the area of abuse, neglect, violence, and so say I who akwala uya akwala ya ya di san so ni kama for and as only obi a ogina ho ma no ye ma sa kwan na kwan so say uya akwala sa and so say we exploit ya akwala say Juma penny by now the amount last one. Dabby has answered Apalani ni waff. And abandonment. Say, Unim Sapale as a so bishano. The way Jan, Ononkuma, abandon Apalani is not right. And these are the protections we are talking about.
1: Okay. And see, in the case, say, Apalani, our guardian, or parents, that's still in some of the boss in Alo. Or go through it, no. And no, no, there, say, or guardian, or be uncle, but she knows so, or be uncle also protecting, no. Let's say, abuse, no, cosso, abandonment, no, cosso, neglect, no, so, cosso. And no, sir, no, then I'm beating my phone, and I say, no, so, you're there.
0: And no, Tina, social welfare, we are under Tema West Municipal Assembly, but. Some of us are stationed in the hospital. Hospital welfare. In the Nkwala, somebody be to be pay any more hospital. Yes, Eka. A bro, yes, why the choir kissing. Emma BBI, come on. But near ye dinner, ha, no pay a year can say. Say, Apalebi, woo your penny, no, say, Apalebi, a yen, a yard, a yen, a tan, tandia. As a citizen, or that right to walk into any social welfare office and report the case, or any DOFSU office and report the case. And then our social workers, you be follow up. They are share sa akwala no you be born home by. Because akwala bi or you don't need be a. It was sa bambon. It won huma. It's so enjoy.
1: Okay, and see, right here, we're killing. I'm sure say education, like a home, abofla, you know, this year, where you're in because I'm a funny boy, or what's you being challenged, even you book an hour for, then so the neighbor school. On Fanenko, Oka abuse near you because just want to sub on about it too, quite sana, while abuse and us and negligence because maybe I will in any other, but the Anka educational aspect, and so now we will feel who say, I will feed you one in Chega and our next door neighbor, the baby to her, who names our colonel and Kushku, and so you say, young boss into so, or you're okay, and also.
0: Education, so Apalebia entitled to education. And nothing abino crying if free education for children. Because every child has that right. Says so go school. It's a so timidia bro. It's a so nyan now for not all for mini social life. Because school now kalane kon yes or mukone keke. Apart from so shian dear. Or some social interaction with people. Send your name for any kid who die. I build up a lot of confidence. Well, for the future, internal education is very important. A die here wa pala abra bo. Inti yebe catch there about time for a janum uncles, wafa, grandmothers, grandfathers. She say a busi ya tentini ni na say. Akwalebia sha won sa hwe sa onye den onko school na se wuti ben obi a onfa ne banko school so a wo as a citizen what's our right so we can't chere ni pa ne se akwalebia fa ne to school no onko school ba so onye nso a wetimi ababa bebo social welfare amane na se doves for amane na ya hwe se akwala no obe den obe ko school
1: okay anti she la rika kareka o
2: So every child also has the right to proper health care. Pregnant woman no will have to be give the woman free maternal health care till delivery. And antenatal no so it's mostly free. It's free. You have to go to the hospital and start from there so that these children will live to their full potential.
1: What kind of sign? I'm not sure about question. I'm not sure about the question. I think it's a

0: estate e bra obe conceive akwala no because ubu oha ye ka ne say onim say akwala ne da ne yemu de it doesn't apply to ono but say ne osi ka from child say child right to health no and I remember who say estate from infants who conceive akwala no because ubu oha wonyim kra won kwantinator that means e no kra ne abuse and only abuse, I just say, yeah, yeah, near free, so say, yeah, kind and fun, come home. Because anyone may ask, yes, yes, I call an or right to health care into conceiving, and the right now shall see a year, Juma. And see, and there's a one you now would fear now won't quantinate, I just say, 1 hour boomra. Well, boomra, set obey your mouth, quantinate, 9 months now, obey war. A brand also saw be 1 hour call, hospital near Jewa war, and to Obano. That means we're abusing the rights right from conceiving, you know. It's a no sign, my engine, because I think they say, no, so by way, yeah, dear, what was saying, or for fun, you say, I'm on the telephone. A better bear 1 week, be a man hour, nothing or call hospital, not just say, a woman named Kakra who say, Wabaha, son or me, cause a war, but nephew, because Anna, oh, Antonia, and the boy a day, and I then, the mommy a crying who say, and yes, Abia, and Yisica, a free. And see, I know, Sandy Pebby Sano, whom I am shady bits in the air woman, because negligence not also. My friend will be beware, conceive your ma, or monk, your former young court, and Tinita crying who, how our clan develop it. Until the bones are clan, care, but won't know our quina deformity and our complications be brave. Didn't I abuse me, but see, I drink coho. Yet they ignorance, and yet they a serious will be a kayan or busy castle. Now, so a clan bad, the other best spending a way higher than. William Nanka quantinator, and no francophone, Mr. Mamma and Pippi being young for woman. Or more when you mom quantinator. Aye.
1: Okay. Me mamma, your mesha or BBA say, Unium, and I union who say, Waffle Fry, your day, call the nearest government hospital. A honour, ne born your day to say, oh, call private hospital. Tickle government hospital, be a special. Because se wo fanyi nsen no indro bi wo ho ese wonum as obi a wo onyim a ebe boa with formation akala ne form na dwen aha because na nsen deformities be bia ba be wo ebie na akala no na na dwen ne nye 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disability. Children living with disabilities so almost yeah almost here pa here. A lot of people no more abuse them. They neglect them because I'm feeling say apalano or deformity. Yeah man in go school. Yeah man is shedem and then even the children with special needs, there are special schools. There were special schools for such children. I assure you, development. They are developing very well. And at the end of the day, they are able to contribute to the society. Intimate Pamacho, make sure you be a, Nama encourage you be a, say, oh, any child with disability, I mean, financial them. You need pay, financial school, man, any other children, and men, girl, who name Akalana dad. What's never been a baby in particular? Yes.
0: Okay, that's not okay. Come here, just I will phone. Yeah, yeah, yeah. Man, no more children with it. Yeah, yeah. Started discrimination. And Sakra and my friend, yes, yeah, bonti. We say, wow, banu. What can I share them say? Oh, my name is Enko Nipem. And to one, I share discrimination. I say, and son, and Nipano, Aklana, Babonti, Ama, Abonti, so for so I be share this at discrimination. So, Nini, na am the pastor of the Honor Car by, and I'm saying, yeah, yeah, true, major, yeah, papa, so the Honor by, because, and they will be one, I say, Sebi, Nebani, war, Obdebia, I can say, they to come here from a special, because only a special, and so a colossal, and any quite a fina, or didn't you obey dear horse, and I may bay, and I may bay, me, Kaby, I will bay never to any. Or better when him and until and who be here, some of Franny, but you won't my bim. Yeah, kind of sunny year to society and so forth. Our February, I'm not so special needs, sir. And you're fair now, so being high, Miss Row. We any part to say, why? ɛno nti no ɛnyɛ ne saa wo sɛ ɛnokra woyɛ saa yɛbɛtumi ne waba hɔ wo a onipa no a woyɛ saa no mɛboa yɛbɛtumi areport wo cause nso woyɛ discrimination nti yɛbɛtumi areport wo okay yɛaka ne saa na wobu kyerɛ sɛ motema Evan hospital nti ɛnei abɔfra no ankasa bɛtumi aba abɛreport
1: yes any police station or Umbra Hospital.
2: No, because of social welfare.
0: Oba, no, because of it, me have a calling him.
2: Catch on.
0: Okay, and say say, but you will be able to come. Okay, then you have phone lines and two. Na eti phone so emfa wo mu e die emra busi also beti me afre Edward Jenchre and as was saying bisa e de aba 0551656565 and as 0551656656 also beti me afre Edward Jenchre and was saying bisa e de aba e busi ama chew
3: Marcus ya majo so
0: Kofi Ghana
3: mada wase wo ho na Marcus ya before se me come ask me so let me ask you, yesterday, did you go to church?
0: Yes, please.
3: Okay. Downward. Because of the yesterday, you know, Saturday and Sunday, rain. I want to ask the Christian people. That's okay. You are the first person.
0: Okay.
3: Oh, welcome to the young couple. I'm going to go on. Did you kind of, yeah, I am a minimum mercy, and I'm going to say that I'm most mercy. Yeah, man, I'm a casa. I'm a man, I'm a German church, I'm a diabani, I'm a muda ho. I'm a kind of, I'm a say, bad education, yeah, could be all right yesterday. School and nobody in Yakopa, don't pay you for an animal sword. Then I had him teach him more. You see, about education level now. You see, I know about some mood, Bruno, or Babbitt Mark, or also about some more Han or Babbitt Mark, and if it is KG2 senior high school, then free. Then there will be a whole class there, or make us and see getting over church or just so. I saw quite a collection. It will be a moment, no, I'll cry be a team who's not making canoe to me. Na o mano so fa ne tuma fa dey infra nte do ma se ho no mo ho me nyaje pa mo to aso yiti e mo
0: yeah that's it Kofi Ghana say on so dey we dey aba 0551656565 and 0551656656 on so obetimi afred we dey aba e bu se amachi o
4: ya me
0: e ja ka fui
4: nyaba
0: pa chana to say
4: yes, I do more. I was more.
0: Yes, yeah, who papa? Papa.
4: I'm sure my castle. Now, I am the Bisham was a young and my the question that the other Bisham, and my age more Ghana had me. Oh, my better TV show, and then one less so. Sebby, I can serve with the dead, Nasuba called ground. Then to say. It may pass your temperature for nominal money. I don't move collapse like the only name of Mamma. I move Tonton, near my second Covington, almost some zone Kuskuana. You're tossing you.
0: Mhm.
4: Service attraction. We'll be back to go to our own Kuskun to go cocoa. Cocacha is all my Colonel Kusku. Another catch was our Colonel became Kushi's a man. Because I could be by my daddy or any bad cab, bro. I question the brofun yet. And I'm going to say, oh, that's it. I am not for power. Not so, but more than that, only about Franny can't prove that I'm not. Okay, I'm going to get the best Christmas money. What do you say? If you give me a door of her, you have that kind of dead one as a so. TV so. Best thing is, but on the ground, it's not like that. Mommy, more example. Red Rose sister station B. Sebi. Police ni. Ah, walk off on a bar. And then Naga, and then the union family. I could find the money Naga, the amount of some money is account. I sell amount for one of the wild stations in the view, in Persebe body. Up to now, we shall say, Minister of Gender, Omaka once a one. Social welfare, Omaka once a one. And that kind of parliamentary, go for the crowd, contribute to. I'm a woman. So, besides the Papa Cra or Melissa, as I say, the Papa Nia catches all their seven number radio station. At the end of 24 and number around Mokasa, we have been told my few. Emra Yedmo. A business have been tired, Tina, Omia, Betty, Adima, she said, I'm not for 4 years, my son for 4 years. They don't care, Miss Anna Melody. Wouldn't you have me Yedmo?
0: And I see Jack of Free. Ever say about you?
3: Mejo so many aba.
0: Pacho dini baby akase free.
3: Eba jo Frank Naro ni o Dominion Ameyo.
0: Yo Frank Naro, patch my into you.
3: Hello.
0: Hello Uncle Frank.
3: Yeah.
0: Patch my into you.
3: Na emu nya bi de mampa.
0: Okay.
3: Me ma wati ano pa yi.
0: Me jo Uncle.
3: Yo. 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
0: Patch you.
3: Yo, Mamintia, Agri Minister, Bona Buelik Buku. 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Mr. Papa, we did the empty Mamma Nitin on Miniaba. The BBC, a Baimu, and now Passi Mua, and this Passi Mua, now Baia to Pima. The real Nunqua Pieba wants your bet Chimuno. 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
0: Yes, Uncle Frank. Ebusi amache.
5: Good morning.
0: Good morning. No, pacho dini baby akase free.
5: Elios.
0: You. Bebeze.
5: Ah. And this is the first time me flow show no.
0: Annie. Annie.
5: Plan B FM. Boy, juma papa papa papa.
0: Yes.
5: Minya, Frank Nero, me chewa no power. This is time. Yes, sorry. Yes, sorry, dear Ghana. Let's say. Oh, many of Frank Kerouro. I said, no, Kano. Yep, when you for be noon, almost say Ghana. Oh, my point to us a minister. Oh, you man is saying, yeah, Obama, President Mahama, a penny of point to us a minister. From moi, I'm on foul call. Maybe at Reverend Kokwado, MC for a break my way. Sapa, papa, Elios, may the jabbe goody team, papa,
0: Elios,
5: Uncle,
0: me. Pacho, and I am common idea and a child protection won't come on any idea. And see, everybody, I'm on your family base in Chenka Kram, I am Mr.
5: Yeah, and also come. And also come, because almost man is said, as a minister. Friends are point to say, wa a Korano. Ujuma no, yeah. Ebet you ask you, sir. Mommy. Ebet you ask you, sir. Make I say, if a parent is time, it might be a year later. That those or your, those, oh, your ba, oh, kunwa, obet you, the same thing, oh, yeah. Bema. Because education be already in front of say already say and say oh oba she oba ni ye anya so jan basa
0: okay
5: thank you
0: yeah that's Elios the big best say and say about you
6: morning badjase
0: kaso badjase pacho mo want to say
6: oh, be our way. I'm a boy.
0: Yes, you're here, Papa.
6: I am a man, you are the fine, dear Tanity. you don't be a better be a mamma, the other nine of you.
0: Yo, kasa wa yasi ya dasi papa hapa. 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
7: ye nua
0: pacha na te sei
7: adumo
0: yo mama pacha odi ni bebi akase fri
7: I'm
0: a family
7: for South Africa. Your mind, if I put your mind to you. We are here about in Korano. In Korano, the bridge in Krofu and Chiaka, I can't be in Kwane, the room. But only wines or work. Only Mukrok or Kampa, which will say, your bass is your gun at Anna, your police station crock or report you be. Unya information di koma mwa omuvi anoma omuji staff ni panincha na mwaka ze we na da kachire yi and see how amuji mse assurance then na child welfare for be my say say obi ehu bibi no be kan unfa sa ni pano enko she asem mse we na be kan chire me because it's going on de breye ehu wonu nko fo my bread and na wo fo me and my castle, we are woof for. Now, would you ba a joe beer and not the more be so uncle so many pana? Oh, one uncle Shenier, cause who brab, bar brabum. The Nipan the catcher saw the Aquaber Cusco, but the end of the year we are. Oh, so ba, then be some say, I dear Nipana saw a new year and coho. Because one coa, uncle, they do a way, ye more moon pee crabble. Okasa cry, ye, and now we na catch your CC. Now walk or shasem. Boom. And we are woof on the air, educated them, they advise them, say, Woody, Nkoda, and Mo beer, Mount 98 year old. Bosha and the Panadia show, say, or dear Koran Bayeno. Shasa or ye, meant not baby, Obi Mut Mijomuma 8 years, 5 years, 6 years, now when you pine John Moon to Mona and see what da. Boom. And on air. 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6000 omo ji omo di kwaye den
0: you want
7: to agency na omo ye we
0: yeah that's papa so on so afraid o dia ba ebusi ama a chim.
8: Hello, good morning.
0: Good morning. Pacho, do you know where we are going to be free? Hello?
8: Good morning.
0: Good morning, oh. Pacho, do you know where we are going to be free? Oh, oh, yeah, so on. Ebusi, I'm at you.
9: Yeah, no, I'm here with you.
0: What's it watching?
9: What's it watching?
0: Pacho, let us say.
9: I'm Chris Chakrom.
0: You.
9: I'm down to win
0: it. Pacho, I miss me here, papa, papa. Yeah.
9: I can't care about the child.
7: or then in front of you. Boom, let's check out careful thing. I'm quite fast as a smooth form for say. Can the man hopefully be here? No. Any caregiver, someone's young colony and the among giant. Hey, mammy, I got a conscript at the holiday. And it's not a good group. Don't it say MC? No, I mean, Fino. I come to 350 coast consumption for children, so Obama by school crown or Yan Home Fano. No, but how many food children when we said that name to Monsieur? So then it's our uncle. On care about the work, the health of the child, on care. But I'm a young child speaker. I can't hear skin, they can't call game. But according to me, I can't friends not with Kaho. No, because for Chakwani, the way you are, by then, oh. Let's say, I'm on to a morning court after my phone market. I'm on country, Mr. I'm on show, baby. I'm on young. I can't hear it, who's in pa.
10: I'm a good morning. 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
0: Okay.
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0: 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Ebu say ma chill.
11: Yeah.
0: Pacha let's say
11: Boko Use.
0: Listen me who ya papa papa. Pacha would dinner be a cancer free.
11: But your family sister Adra.
0: Yo, sister Adra.
11: Aguna Akokoa.
0: Yo, Pacha my insta. 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
11: I mo fra we you know. 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Who to mission? Abba. Yana, ye, ye. 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In seeing you banai, there's an examine of the action. 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
12: 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You should be a man on a beckon. Then so to be a politics in tea, KKKK. Yen Shahonsu Nania M. Bois of mine, and yea, a court at Cremofundi too. You so for me too. I am for me too. A year ten, and I was a few years or so. Number three Uba to be a beer, or in the corner. Na ye wa se de mano na hwe se o track ni progress and a four school for so nkwala bible school wa omu buli nkwala teacher for buli nkwala teachers ni nyina o se hwe because nkwala no ye omu famu no a na be bo ma djuma mo de bo bradachi o me hwe sa nya bebe wo ho na so ma me fe sia no bi so nka bi.
0: Okay, yeah, that's say a ja emusia for fridge media no and fa in si heya na se misani bi e baye na auntie me fetch say e wo ho a wo bakwa kwa report case na chini abe hu na chi say wo and how the assembly call ye I said ye ya cause me chini say wo minka me kwa kana nka me ya anonymous akoka na so at the end of the day, ni ebe say, where you know, you know, you know, you know, you know, you know, you know, you know, you know, you know, you know, you know,
13: you know, you know, you know, you know, you know, you know, you know, you know, you know, you know, you know, you know, you know, you know, you know, you know, you know, we have our own way of doing our investigations. I'm sure so the code of Susu Asa, no mu ye nti mi nim se ni awo kanu mi nti mi nka se nyanu kre, but that's not what goes on. And you know, we make sure that confidentiality is paramount. Na wa awode asem ni ba ye no, we protect you and protect the child as well.
0: Okay. 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
1: eh me ba mo cho eh say obi bia wo ni mu laws for to become a citizen you can see your wo be bia why dey automatically a citizen moreover Seni pano sebe onye citizen kura wa bepye u maimu. Owu aso owu tuye so. Aha, bibi ye na o ye maye ya. At the end of the day, eni nti ni ewo efene se these foreign agencies in our yes, missions in every almost a group ya one office group ya so yes. Because of nipa protection. Aha, and at the end of the day, nipa no onye ukro muni kran we be pye woman so. We have that right to protect whatever child is involved. Akole pye onye involved no. Esese ye hwe sesa akwala. Ye hwe, ye hwe omoda. This is not the first time. Ye hwe ho ho a e ba samu to wom. Omu ntimi hwe omoma. Ye hwe omoda. We have several cases like that. But you know, we don't discriminate. Yeah, yeah, Juma, yeah, yeah, yeah, yeah, yeah, yeah, yeah, yeah, yeah, yeah, yeah, yeah, yeah, yeah, yeah, yeah, yeah, yeah, yeah, we come in to help. Yeah, yeah, yeah, yeah, yeah, yeah, yeah, yeah, yeah, yeah, yeah, yeah, yeah, yeah, yeah, yeah, yeah, yeah, yeah, yeah, yeah, yeah, yeah, yeah, yeah, yeah, yeah, yeah, yeah, yeah, yeah, yeah, yeah, yeah, yeah, yeah, yeah, yeah, yeah, yeah, yeah, yeah, yeah, but some at will be an hour in term na call any of our offices and report. Now you be the entry, Asha, my paper, pay
0: at ye. Ato ye. Another suggestion e ba yin so, ene se, ne iso do oba, e mo bi so ni nintina, ma obe se, o nanye, brano brano, o koho, ta e koho, ne ko she, oba na sitinem, ne bi a o she, oba se, wabo friend, oba ta 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And one any day, and two days, I know him. My banner won't cry, my banner will tema. But only the banner won't cry, what tema? And I said to them, "Only the echo." And see, any kind, you be say school, instead of banner cry, any school, are you free? For banner could be wow, so when change, I bet say the wow, the idea when you be calling him. So I tell myself, and see, we say wow, so instead of banner cry, could Joe be so? My only thing, instead of koho, oh ma, koko show banner sitting him. Friend, check it up. No board, no bunny be a mobile, and one row. Where Jin and me, or better than Kaby, my night is our clan, say, I want to be a man, get the neighbor. And as a befriending, you crash, I say, be a what's in it, we're free. There be a what's in it. Intimate, sir, and also your dear about who here, papa, although banner, I should be, sir. More 9 years since your home. No question, I sit there, maybe I'm not Bosch, I share one. And yeah, no, Anna, the old dear clan, man, no, oh, could do so. Okay.
1: And she Well, boy, I was one on a year, a few women on a ship, and near Wolfie, and it just said, Ejuma akala maybe when you're 10 years and akala when you're 9 years onti menye sabi mpenu fo mpo 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At the end of the day, sir, and you man, Poma, and then in ye cry, say, I'm planning to mean ye, the brinables, no, ma'am, or my bassa.
0: Sometimes good, actually.
1: Ain't you know, ye best so be on crying, say, or Sabby, what say? 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
1: 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Ame nkata so. Report it to the nearest police station. And na social welfare office. Ibe di eche. Ne ya ye ni esasi ye ye. Because obi e ni mutu mi se.
0: Okay. What can report? Let me say, what about reporting? Yes, or reporting, and I say, yes, I'm be brief. No, I just crash you, but to me, yeah, be fee. A yo banner dach, and I dear to send you, Mr. Trauma, a wohono, my friend, a bit in a chisa. Into my ass of the case, now, or nip your way do banner woman, running me, dear. A babwa, you brief in a dorsal. We want to say I will be by a kayak, I dare say be a bofra, a ya funnel, teenage pregnancy rape, na ya kwe ya be fear, not oh, mammy, what you can cry, Tikano be dear ye, or bano a bed following there for the rest of their life. It's a Miss Row, Nipan, why ye be beer, my why your bonnie, and my running indeed in your Ghana hamra, I say, and they are no becker so Ghana brandy eduma, and so ma. Se mreni ha ni ne anage na yeso ye di asem ni ko police station ni ase oye ko ya befie ni akoye ya befie ni asa ka se mra no enye adwuma ni sero mra no eye adwuma papa pa Marco Ganza also share so good morning dear Kosi. I give thanks to God for his life giving to us. I say, watching you live from Temani Town, sweet mother Bankoma. Miracle Ganza, that's a papa. Saturday, no, me, quine, it's me, Ishiao. That's a papa. Mr. Omanu, send me chat to na young Faji Mediano and Brevi. Auntie Sheila, yeah. Last words.
13: Yeah, so, Nami Mekani say, Mkolaho Bambono, it's a shared responsibility. Our four community members, teachers, pastors, church members, and our institutions in Yina Ewo Ghana. We are all responsible for the protection of the children. Of children.
0: Okay, yeah, that's for Papa. Auntie Venice.
1: Yes. And then she better moon in us. She better more at you for any plan B FM. Mama Yakuna. Say, I met Nahana. Young church child protection and your best show BBM crying. Say, I call every woman somewhat shame. Kids and ye normally a dutch. Damn young Kala Basa Basa. The young Chessen Kala Biko school, or my poem would deem whom he aye. Say, I will back, send ya over. My Kalana poem would deem him. But the school called him. Then your monk or Motia, the 3 months, some shall buy a bit in your palano. I'm a nanny, a baby, Papa.
0: Okay.
1: Mama or my gun.
0: Okay. Yeah, that's my question back on Facebook. Ejakafi, or say, case of more treatment, you know, yeah, not punishment, you know, yeah, there was a form of punishment, baby. And I'm with ma or mom, we abuses, you know, to say, will be a more treaty about friend, you are abusing, you are bono, a prano, no, sunny pan offender, no, punishment, baby, and a winner.
1: Hello there, me social welfare officer. In my punishment, at the end of the day, I be process so do I then. I call court.
0: Oh, okay.
1: The court judge ne was there to me. No. Obeshe. Yeah, social welfare officers. Yeah, the reports. Ebeko. Ebe reports. Bibiane ama court ne hum. Extent of damage or extent of abuse. Aha na fi judge no. Ejina so. I'm on a sentence. I'm on a fine. I know the within the jurisdiction
0: of the court. Into no, niyo muna mubu atendo. Emo di anisem be investigations. Namo di adi na kopi mu. Ewo court. That is a court and kasano. I share the appropriate punishment. I yebema sani pa krono. Okay, yebeda masi papa pa semo beka yen sa ema yedi jumedi yi. Ebre, a tier four, and penny form will tell woman can or more social workers. I will tell my urban hospital a ho and or more a year, Juma Mutti, Madame Sheila Tanya Enka, Sanso, and I'm going Bennett Rufus and so Enka, Edward and Jim Hanum say, but don't master papa, so I'm becaying, sir, and me did you media a bremo. I will see I a chair, Humphrey, a bar. Yet a second segment, no, a bachelor.

Abusia, last week saw Uti and Sapofi Ejumedi. 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We edit the email, but you're on and we'll Tech Bridges Africa. 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

PM, and what Tech Bridges Africa, they are chilling him dear. 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I and did you bet you was so be as she shes so? And Nay, 8th Julia. Ewo, a Shaban Government School Park and so, a ho and a Jumediano El Coso, a directions and consultations. I, Prophet Isaac of Suhili Jima, Ebetina say, no, I show be beer, and don't see no. And how bay and that was so say ya war and I will pay prophet sefa bra and that whole is sufa bra that just on show no one to the tech no bawo wo and foul ho and foul ba so there is a financial break 20 days sika se sika se baye bus size kind of power seba na bim ba yet I was so obedient sika sika tobe seba na shio sika tobe seba na shio prophet Isaac of Suhidi Jiba se bra obe hedi da no wasa no e di abawo say ya re and ya re kwa kwa wa kwa ya re ya kwa kwa kwa Cause say, yeah, day, and you see, can we die? I queer, yeah, Sicano, yeah, you die, and I queer, yeah, Prophet Isaac of Sweden Jim, I said, bra. Say, but I worry, someone so dear, let you say, Jay, and your day, baby, we ban or call, or my way, ban or quiet, so as 6 months. That you say, eh, I dear, no, and to me, and you know, when you be so crying, and that's our yellow, and sir, and queer, the daddy be PM and war. Captain Jesus Prayer House, ah, Prophet Isaac of Sweden Jim, a best show, come on, and but the Juba Seb, and they. Watch your application. Try. You hear from us. We'll get back to you. And then what's here, tears will be getting back to you. Oh, hear from Obi. And who be here? Said the Obaba die come to Jesus Prayer House. That she is a prophet Isaac of Suhidi Jiba. Obi to me. I shall come on. That will you must have known. And to me, I find it to my pa a day and fresh. And so, and a deliverance. And so, and because so, and would you be dear? I say, me say, bro, bra. Frobi, no be so frobi, no be frobi, yet die and be shim. Ewo, a Shaban Government School Park, a ho energy mediano el quoso. Bra, never sure when you saw a dear Prophet Isaac of Suhidi Jiba, or no edico for by Emma Captain Jesus Prayer House, and who to the Fawasem no how did da Ebra, that would see me a show. Jumediano, a Monday, 8th June 2026, a copy of Yamwachra, and no a Tuesday, 9th June 2026. Shannon So, Sibia, yeah, yeah, did you media, a Shaban Government School Park, a ho and a jumediano, a coso. Ubet me a friend of Messia Bede and Baba 2J. So we'll pinch them with dear chair media. 0277 232774. And a 0553 237642. 0553 237642. Captain Jesus and I, yes, Oyabe Bayer will say, Ben.

0: Ebusia was a busa utien and sapofia jumedie. Our plan B 104.5 FM. So, yeah, the second segment though, Ebeshisha. So, now what key topic no ababe tuja and no enene ya de Beshisha. So, then, now what key topic no a yeah. Keeping a discerning mindset and no any topica now a tree a babe to jar. Yabachin is sre any abasa ever den dem hanum say. And until then, now a tree time could chew na topic, you know, a more de papa was a kaya no me boss, you know, or talk as a topic ye ewa, I ewa. Sal so and a chest said that there. Then see us here, the double suko. I'm a what see us here, yik, uncasan, and I watch him penny for better. I see ya, one mubenya, but sir, no, maybe a bioma pair pemu. I'm a wet to me at yes here. And nay, Reverend Benjamin Boate, a bet nasi, or no, and it's of a penny, our the Cornerstone Family Chapel, Assemblies of God, Tema Community 9, what better nasi, and Conan Che, Yamana Che, and Mana Quaba, Reverend Machim.
1: Yeah, I know what I could
0: I'm a woman. Yeni na obi a wo reason ntia
1: ni so da nyame
0: ai elton nzo so no obi nsu gujem
1: yes
0: se ebe yiri no me so so oh me so say e ye mie nsuo ye bi nsuo I think say ka ko be 1 month ni
1: enti
0: nsuo utoi min tonsuo enti nsuo de a na che say
1: so bi
0: ara ba kai say e obi nsu ti ba bi a ba yesa wo hwe say nsuo ibe jai o Eh yes, we are still beyond anyhow.
1: And yes, you'll be a conrad near your dumb bones.
0: Beyond anyhow. Yankopons, or in nine one but three. Only name the ain't here, or men's you know, air tosser. Ain't you know?
1: It's to bring the air. I am not actually in a saying, because it's so not to toss. I know. This year, it must say, a better
0: part.
1: Be a victim because of the rain.
0: It's not a person.
1: It's better say we bet nephew. So,
0: Okay.
1: It's
0: Yare so at your table. Into all bomb of fine home by now, so penny, you know. oh bo hu bai a che se yin na ye hu atini atoyin kama ensu yo na ya kanu bo ensu ye yin no nemu yin na ye be ga infections mesremu meso be bia wonu nim se be yin na wada fo wonu ye bia oti be bia ensu yo jira mesrawo sre no bo so be kura ne tukot na ne nchen na e kot na ho ne nya wasumdwie why mesrawo ai
1: onya mesisi for ma fo se o be bia oti no isu to a ho yiri no ani am sa ne ma no peja peja sisi be bia
0: Back. Reverend, yes, shall what I say. That was just by the way. I just say who here, Papa. And see, and I want you a topic, no, keeping a discerning spirit, mindset, and no, and a topic, no. The topic you be told, Jay, I just said, yeah, I just said, yeah, research, no, and yeah, we may say key, key keywords, no, bebre chese ya sem kitua it's ya dead ye me ya shows that what you be a ba or did it dear beba ubi a ba or did it dear ebeba if we say key word no a word be a dynamic as a sa send you see a sea for the sa and I will be chimu a dear fa it's and the topic no words we say vocabulary is the best dorsal it's the best also with a pen and paper to check. That year, Canada will jot it down. I'll jot it down. We got vocabs and so it will achieve vocabularies. So, and your brother and I make achieve vocabularies that I made Kaho Asim. It's yes, come on, I say that you, Mr. Say, any much need cash. I said, so say to topic, I say, and don't you, Mr. Say, what is a discerning mindset? Discerning mindset, oh, and dear, dear,
1: you, Akusia, a beauty charity for young papa, near mammy. Any plan be to my phone in a Sierra College because in a more Asia money more my dream palm warmer plan be to my cool. I could see a mecca, Miss Sierra, not Mess, your dimpy, Mobesha.
0: Okay.
1: And Sana, Yakum, because discernment in this will be, I don't know, we have to discern because discerning no
0: home.
1: Mompire, I say, and I don't pay now what you would be doing. What the ash and I watch for first say. You can send nursing county, you two young shawls, and two for shawls, sir. Plan B, a human penny for young papa near mammy. Woman in our shawls, and I cost a boy on mobile soon. Now what you my topic a double moon, yes, and it means so actually. Yes, you are dear now. Dear, and Jeffer, a radim. 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That was it. So yem Bible tie for. Now the action na what you ask. Amen.
0: Amen. 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So yes, eja ka fu ye. Zia ko sai di dey dey rain to water my backyard garden. Ele ya ka so bi a ho.
1: Obi
0: a ne ne how. Obi a ne how.
1: Eja ka fu
0: ye. 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Obi a ka fu se. Lo lo su hia for no ba yero.
1: Discerning mindset and spirit. I could see a near mammy and sir. Meaning, said discerning crime, and who said I'm a kind of a dream. but I'm saying it do I be a near mammy and sir. You can't discern in an discernment. Ni simply put, you know, ability to judge people or judge things. Okay. Ability to you kind of saying go into situations and know how things are. Okay. To assemble here the way you discern. To judge, okay, the way you to know where the truth is and where the falsehood lies, okay. Then, hidden, you can say lies or come in and say, and you know, cray, not presenting and what to say, and you know, cray. A young home be a ubit media detective say, I dear we a yen of crana said yen of crap. I send me a woking, a yen of crana said yen of crap. I dear old Toma me, a year 419 and 9 year 419. So, it's in your car discerning a young home be a young coupon added drum yen. Send a bear, you be the truth from the lies. But what must say? Because any maybe a home ma. When they appear to you now, you may think, say, oh, are they with the anokre? So, but if you have a discerning spirit now, and as a mindset now, you can discern to know, say, are they with no anokre? This thing is fishy. So, you won't say, oh, be back, Cassidy, or show the or sinon. The way I near my corner, I don't feel, say, this thing is right. So, Ubekumba Kumswampa. So, you know, the simplest way I meet media discerning and that discernment, nothing is a process or a way to know whether something is true or false.
0: Okay.
1: Okay. Our dear man, I said, Pinachi Mukrapuna, if you have that spirit now, it helps you. If the person is pretending to love you, if you have that discerning spirit now, you can it can help you to know say this guy, this girl, this guy is pretending. But just what must
0: say?
1: A Juma contract will be the brewa. And also, if you have that spirit now, it helps you to discern say no, this contract is not real.
0: Jumping to conclusion.
1: It helps you to discern, to know, say,
0: See, I say, mo bebe, mo bie, bie, mo.
1: The investigations ni ye.
0: Petu preocupe, ma, ega se response.
1: Obi or what discernment spirit, and a discerning spirit. Orashi. Ko, nye, orashi wa nye mahu. Otone boas. Ostelia de ni di. Edo mwa suko ye.
0: To a meticulous.
1: Aha.
0: Okay, so let me see keywords, remember.
1: You know, discerning and not discernment, they're the same. Discerning, discernment, or whatever, no, is the same. In fact, let me say, spirit, bia, we will not be falling victim to scammers, falsehood, and liars, and so on and so forth. Discernment spirit and a discerning spirit and a discerning mindset. It is something every human being should have. It will help you to detect it. Anybody now decisions are taken.
0: So I have to say inbuilt detector.
1: Yes.
0: Okay. Yeah, to us soon. And now, if you say back, I said topic, no, maybe who topic, and I was topic here, topic, and I watch you ever know what to call that, and see, I see, I know, and call deeper. Deeper, you know, me initially, we say who topic, you know, idea about me, I understanding, and I was there, be understanding, yeah, yeah, yeah, ma me un kodo mo su kona me nhye na me hu say eye stages e dey just understand
1: it you wo mu core you kind of say three main concepts.
0: Mm-hmm.
1: Okay.
0: Mm-hmm.
1: When we talk about discernment, it's generally you kind of say general judgment.
0: Mm-hmm.
1: And perception.
0: Mm-hmm.
1: Ability to judge something. Mm-hmm. To know whether the thing is true or false.
0: Mm-hmm.
1: Okay.
0: Mm-hmm.
1: So it gives you that capability.
0: Mm-hmm.
1: To judge between falsehood.
0: Mm-hmm.
1: Lies.
0: Mm-hmm.
1: And truth. Okay.
0: Mm-hmm.
1: And I mean, that's a perception.
0: Mm-hmm.
1: To be a whole man, my papa can't say anything. He said, Adia Penny Dahua, Obehu, Akola Kutina Piposwa.
0: Oh.
1: So people with this discerning spirit, you know, mostly, you know, a soft world would want to work with this spirit.
0: Mm-hmm.
1: They are able to discern.
0: Mm-hmm.
1: Okay. If you all grant any prophecy,
0: mm-hmm.
1: a discernment,
0: mm-hmm.
1: he has been able to discern.
0: Mm-hmm.
1: To know whether a sender or can you grant a sender. Okay.
0: Mm-hmm.
1: So most people are only used to discerning spirit in the prayer so far. And I am here my for. But
0: that's what I'm saying. Matthew, I say, uh-huh. Now, I say, me, I walk in, can't imagine. And imagine you could see a dear, so I say, who descend the baby? Say, I say, who free show ever form? Say, I say, number to honor. Petu prekupe enko it will be free a sooner banning kitting. That means a descending, no crying, or banu stage by stage and coming to the bottom of the situation. You know. And I say, where Ned, and I say, Bibia, who do you bobon? Oh, but the bottom of it. It's where Cran Obano, a police profession, as a security profession in Cran,
1: investigators. Yes.
0: Discerning has to work there.
1: That is it.
0: Because, case never told her. It was so quack. I see her source of the problem, no?
1: Yeah.
0: Now, who root now to?
1: Everyone.
0: Okay.
1: Like I said, generally, mm-hmm. I said, could be any.
0: Mm-hmm.
1: But one more actively use it.
0: Mm-hmm.
1: CIDs,
0: mm-hmm.
1: okay, investigators,
0: mm-hmm.
1: as of all.
0: Mm-hmm.
1: Let me tell you, because I'm here, you might okay.
0: Mm.
1: Uh-huh. These people are very, very key when it comes to, yeah, now what you talk about. They are. Meaning CID maybe.
0: Mm-hmm.
1: Oh, call the honor, oh, be sad question 1, 2. Oh, you know, I'm because I'm afraid you are lying.
0: Mm-hmm.
1: You are lying.
0: Ampa.
1: At times, I say, it's watching now. You're then who says you're suffering. I say, we're the old chant.
0: We'll
1: share the old chant. Ampa, so I send the back now. The body chant.
0: Ampa, Ampa. Okay, it's your head type.
1: Then again, we have spiritual and religious practice.
0: Mm-hmm.
1: Okay, let me count three.
0: Mm-hmm.
1: First one here, general judgment and perception.
0: Mm-hmm.
1: Spiritual and religious practice. That is Christianity.
0: Mm-hmm.
1: Okay, then emotional intelligence.
0: Mm-hmm.
1: Okay, and also a form of discernment.
0: Mm-hmm. And yes, I know about share emotional discernment types. The moral types, the more now, maybe I wish the other boss will be our baby. It's young bone room. Not yet.
1: You said, why not? We'll be
0: silent. It's young co young hormones.
1: You know, when we talk about emotional intelligence now, psychologically, discernment act as a filter for your instincts and emotions. Okay. It acts as a filter.
0: Mm-hmm.
1: A filter. Okay? So it filters your emotions.
0: Mm-hmm.
1: A filter with emotions, you know. Then again, you know, it acts as you're kind of saying it helps our instincts.
0: Mm-hmm.
1: Okay. Instincts, we are begging to achieve.
0: Instincts. Baby Casacho.
1: And also
0: mm-hmm.
1: Then our emotions,
0: uh-huh.
1: it regulates our emotions. It was a Obi Awo discernment spirit, and as a discernment mindset, you know, on Rashid Tinam Dikaka, on Pren Hun, and take a decision. Or Ken Aha, I send the tall man. We cast away, we know what they could. It was a Onyaka Baku Pempe. It settles everything. But what I say?
0: What I say?
1: It, you know, it helps our emotional intelligence. And money, our emotions, you know, they are very sharp, very active. It will be to me, in fact, Saint-Juan, no Capri. Because you know, to know, people know, so you're faster, oh, yeah, hurry. So, it, you know, sign up emotional intelligence, you know, and again, it filters. A sonny, ya ten castle. So, and I did be answer your sonny subiano, a ye tough ni free. Now I'm our quality, I did now, what you said. And I'm a boy,
0: Annie.
1: Aha, and you know, say, discerning, no, filters our emotions to give us the pure thing we are looking for.
0: Okay.
1: The truth, no crena ye pen. It ye buapa. Didn't make us say, Kebe yanko, ye ubiya, lipe biya, eso bompa, se nyame bebe mubi. Aha. And yes, ewoho. But it needs to be activated. It needs, intina ubu, because say, hey, akwari do ye clever. Akwari o ye see you. Oh, unye bisa na se ma kre, no ye uyi wano. So, Obi Oho no ma, munya shem ko mwana siya, uni bebi ya ode kofa. So, nebe to wati ma say, aha. And yes, Obi Oho ye fast. He or she is operating in this discerning mindset. But also the
0: metawatmasi.
1: Then again, when we come to the spiritual and religious now, in major faith traditions, discernment is treated as a deep, prayerful process for making major life decisions. Okay? And I talk about Christianity. Okay? Christos soon say, very common. So for us, my bad girl be my sorry bad girl be or they be my big better myself as well. I know I branch and buy me beside the questions 1, 2 and who said guy no your
0: connect Elfa.
1: Or your pretender or your pretender I just met the person just first time I'm sure if you sign the question back whom you knew me sir and you know the man you know
0: it's
1: this is you Timmy Shane Dean and say okay. Naja, your bomb pine now. Me dismiss you. See, I didn't tell my friend about the same money. Or buy him crying about Madame. I brought another in the bank by us. Me kind. I bought an empty. If you're in the call, Omoko, Japa, dear cry together. Ababa, I didn't sit in now, I brought an atom.
0: Oh. I have some
1: more. But I don't know what I'm what you say, never be free. I feel I'm about to be my mom. And then she said,
0: yeah.
1: Well, I said,
0: no phone.
1: So, oh, but sorry, I said, I know her to be outgoing type. But all of a sudden, why I reset? No, me, I'm a friend, I'm saying. I'm not saying, are you okay? No, yeah. See, I grown up, say, Jamodia Oweni, a round of sauce, you
0: Oh.
1: Or say I don't say that you really want to be a or could you your father boy that you bony? Okay, I say, oh, I had no more for say, I wanna move, I know, ye ninja, a jab bang up, the ninja send the baby wine.
0: Oh,
1: I just say, John, no, be a no wine about whom. You get my point. And no crown to some extent. Oh, it's no, and if you hope. Onya be me be not the number, daddy. Or say scrutinizing for me.
0: On cancer.
1: So, me ko hum na me fa me hum me niwa ni she. Me hum ni ne ni ni pedi ani ni na. You know, when it comes to religious settings, you know, discernment is very very key. Again, when you are taking leadership position in the church, so woman will be maybe a deacon and an elder now, leadership role be in the church. You, the pastor, you need to be discerning because people can pretend. So if you are not discerning, now woman, some position now, Ubon said, Anyama, say, eh, daddy. So also be a holoma, only position. Or you're very good. The moment you be in your position, no. Now, Anyama, I shall say, then. Yes, sir. Until when it comes to spiritual session, you can say, dimension, now, and only you're very, very important. To know by a sense of God, it's a shame, ma. Answer now, be a swear penny, no. You have to be a member of the church for more than 4 or 5 years. So, the sign on that, you're steady watching. You have to be very prayerful. Your family, you know, what warrior, it just said, should exhibit the Christ-like character. You become an example to the people you are leading.
0: Okay.
1: You know, these are the few types that give to me.
0: Okay.
1: General judgment and perception. I explain it.
0: Okay. And what may I say? So say, sir, mindset. Who be here? Say, you ni na ebi ni bi. Inti yehu esun faswa. Ewoso. Inti yam ku yenim. Na yam.
1: Emotional intelligence ni dia. Akusi yehu hiya me papa.
0: Na honi dia. Reverend, and yes, I'm emotional intelligence.
1: Because we don't have that emotional intelligence. Towards a baby sick, a crazy penna, yeah, hurry. We take drastic decisions, okay. And then they capture a sorry, say, you know, Christians, we don't want to grow. A Christopher, Nipa the senior can say a busy baby, and yet Christopher, Muslim for one more commos, and so ye di bonny, a Christopher, ye come pipe, da, and so ye di bonny,
0: yeah.
1: So it's not me besides, maybe so as I say, a seven a yen tiasi and as again a yes, she and a yen be so. And I dear Mitchell, no home to myself.
0: What's your reverend?
1: It's, you know, a very chaotic or something. You mustn't have been coming. Over emotional intelligence, yes, my yeah, can you? I'm sure. One, it keeps you from oversimplifying situations into basic. So, on a similar idea, yes, she. Instead of you to sit down and analyze,
0: because sometimes a woman see meeting a baby no day or day or dinner assembly for from into the main find a home channel because I think Nancy I'm if I can na. Unsa ofa trotra seat na eye e wa single seat no in 10 p no so obo ha at say two nipa two net one as a 10 person wo say ko pia ho ka omo ho na nka ho ne empty for the next passenger no onye sa obetna e ho no agya sa space na da ho ne dia e den adia ma but ideally there wo say nka wo pia na nka the next person no. At times, let me fuck her, no, obi be a sign on that situation. I'm so off, I'm a sir, womb, pia, womb, pushina, and tonation, it's any will see Cassiano. No, my AD man, Cassa, and see, last, baby, obi be see a man, sorry, no, so question. To question of Papa Cruz, I say, baby, I know you're sick, question, I was own question.
1: And
0: your honor, say, what was she? So what I say, into that time, and come to me find a city will see Cassano, and come to make trouble and canyas and kitchen because baby, I know beer, but no beer frustrated for baby or neighbor.
1: You see, you.
0: So what I say,
1: and you mean idea, and go phone and who know because you cannot be frustrated from being frustrated.
0: Now,
1: frustration.
0: So what I say, it's your honor, say, my name emotionally intelligent. I can say, there be our seven shaman who should be free, say, meaning, no, only me. eye car na ye furu enti no se ne wo si kasa no ase de me kra na yi me furu car no oye be na car na me furu na se de 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mu na obi abu afu se how and I said, I'm just make a such any harshly and because me deserve a response more than mammy. No, but me cassam so off a missile piano means nasty. But then you see cassam.
1: It's going to say your emotions, they're discerning, no discerning. In that you can't say no. When I make a say it serves as a filter,
0: mm-hmm.
1: It's just no kind. No, when that words, no
0: mm-hmm.
1: speech, no realm, no discerning, no a filter.
0: Mm-hmm.
1: So, hey, and you think I know ya? A filter, hey, and he sent me free. What you say? Aha, and you know, a filter is ana. A wow, my obey a car.
0: Oh,
1: you subject your feelings. Into all my feelings in yet.
0: Oh, that.
1: Oh, I can't be a chance maker. It helps us to. Simplify and you might say a yes simple no mm-hmm. instead of us to analyze the thing and see say are they way and yes simple
0: mm-hmm.
1: sir
0: mm-hmm.
1: so
0: mm-hmm.
1: both say emotions are rim
0: uh-huh
1: now and talk about say oh mm-hmm. oh tell me we want to go oh we want to
0: go
1: oh we want to
0: at the end of the day now me na manu apai a me dey be cause it can say say me dey see ko no say make me you be say o je je wa no yeah, you have a power. And you know, me a D and situation now, because I turn it around to answer him. So, what am I saying? Because at the end of the day, be a non person or better than
1: one
0: or quarter of a quarter. Swim, send me an answer, man.
1: I'll
0: catch him and say, swim. If you say no, be a specter, say, mess off. If you say, nay, gunny, come on, someone drove you for who needs that.
1: Ubeji biabo
0: to bi tin chana no asom onyanko no ye di asem ni di nanka wa ke bi a chere no enti papa bi a sure so no aro ti eji na no aso a o
1: pim I tell you
0: enti asem ni si ya no si baby ana be so betina je no wa ba betina ho yi enye ho no wa ba betina yi na when ti ni kra anyi ano enso ke address obi a de fofra ka me si sa e bi se ka driver this ojida e patan to kwa no fi se nei Obia,
1: like, Obia, I see. Obia, I see you. I was at the old kind, CCA. My main kind of point, too. We are still talking about emotional mm-hmm. intelligence, okay?
0: Mm-hmm.
1: It allows you to pause,
0: mm-hmm.
1: listen to your intuitions,
0: mm-hmm.
1: and evaluate the moral consequences
0: mm-hmm.
1: of your actions before reacting.
0: Mm.
1: No crap.
0: Obia, you know, asem bia crank, bianki, a bit me, a day, a boko, a canoe, and that's about who bear the bigger person. No one's nasty, a tien in your anka, and see, I see, I hear Jumano. There be Kikiko bia, come out so. Who bets that's your betty, I say, ah.
1: And there may be home, Akusano, baby, then. Come if a fee, if you be see one. Ayana, who be see a war, Cassim. You do, TB. I say, I want to end the last one.
0: Uncle,
1: let me tell you, can I miss my son? Well, for me, I'm going to see my woman is selling cities. Uncle, I'm going to see my mintiaka. I say, Henny, Michelle, you don't know who I am. Who need me? But, and then, Mamma, I found where the echo. And I'm this kind of man. To me, this kind of man now, or so, I may call. I didn't buy me to say I could have easily said, say, me, Janica, because I am right.
0: Mm-hmm.
1: Then they are coming to you,
0: mm-hmm.
1: and I would, yes, say, I had a year last. Meanwhile, casino is the last
2: stop. Oh, mechanic, so what kind of numbers is so?
1: So, I'm saying,
2: what kind of numbers is sooner? Or no, I'm out deep from the beginning. Into no, but so I say, you can't negotiate.
1: Into me, yes, I mean, yeah, we had him kind of. He doesn't deserve my argument.
2: Oh.
1: I told him, Mr. Masa, you see, Kawa, you don't deserve my argument.
2: Oh, me say.
1: I want to low. I won't come low to your level.
2: Yeah.
1: And I'm this kind of man. Mrs. Osasa, I'm here. I'm
2: here.
1: I'm here. People are walking out there. One more garbage can. Baller chance. No mission of a baller. You know, the baller is stress, anger, anxieties, and all those issues, you know. Okay? They want somebody to empty those things into the person. And he was encouraging his readers not to become a cabbage,
2: garbage can.
1: Okay?
2: Mm-hmm.
1: Baller chance.
2: Mm-hmm.
1: Don't allow people to pour their sentiment and anger and stress in you. You know, Koshio be said, or no person, or no, yeah, we say, yeah, just walk away and go.
2: Walk away.
1: Your small cartons all by one
2: better. Walk away, didn't I ask?
1: I don't need a problem.
2: No, walk away.
1: Now, when we talk about discernment, is the ability to see situations clearly and objectively. Ability to see situations clearly. Say, assemblies, you know. You are seeing the things, say, okay, assemblies. Right? Then, your objective, how you think about what has happened. Now, and only a first step. Then, two, your perception about what has happened. Okay, it is there and then you find solution to what has happened. Situation to see the right solution.
2: Okay.
1: But also what must say? If I say we're here now, alarm system are starting. Fire. There could be said yeah. Touching, why have been there touching your baby? And I said, you've been uncle you or baby. It doesn't mean, say, a janet or company A, no. Company B, so a jack or home man. The same problem now, company A, nine. And then a man, the same problem, so now company B, nine. But what I'm saying, you cannot use the same strategy to fight these two, you can say, issues. So, assembly or messiah, you need to go into deep to know the cause. Okay, now, akosua assembly e si ye e ba ni sen. Matisse e si di bi e si e ba ni sen. Oh, also for me ye say, and I'm ye say, the mass I did with a bio. And you know, me whom me see ya, and a bit me at shre, say, bia, okay, and your son, I tell ya, yen yen say, and I yen yen, sir. So, and you know, ye can't, Obisa me say, and so ye ben a dema. Two things any year can was him. Judgment or criticism. Now, let's look at judgment. Can you say discernment? Discernment focus on what is. It involves weighing pros and cons. Noticing character and protecting yourself or maintaining standards. That is the discerning or discernment. Judgment, subjective conclusion. You are passing judgment on an issue. You are passing judgment on an issue. Say they are the same ways in Tinoco quarter, they pass judgment on cases are ever. And judgment means final. But what must I say? Subjective conclusion. Judgment focuses on assigning a value, often passing a final moral verdict. When we come, it comes to judgment. The difference. And I say, criticism, can say criticism, judgment, any discernment. Judgment, no. Nipa bebre, one more tia sema, they conclude. Jamka say, judgment ne subjective conclusion. Into a tia, oh, akosia you bet me, or passing judgment. So, oh, they're better. Or passing judgment, eh? Oh, akosia, oh, minimum no bet me, aye. Oh, suffer, they obey me, aka. So, people normally, in fact, I can say, 60 if not 70% people, they fall into that category.
2: Okay.
1: They like passing judgment without, diving deep into the root cause of whatever the situation is. So, parents do pass judgment. All because they are calling me near the kakra. Instead of saying befra kolani ebisano, nientia or ye epa, eso nientia a kolani yesa. Send a bay a ubiti ya bua kolani say, do nientia udi yesa no. You are right, but next time, men ye me say. But also what must say? Do nibano be cow or bo ono di can bo. So, and I also kofa again out the bo. Tit for tat. But next time you are showing Aquilano how to forgive. Forbearing. So forgiveness. You are showing Aquilano. Just let it go. Forgive the person. But unya pass judgment pimpe. Aquilano won't let she. And only you do if you see mua become once me. Then criticism near expressing disapproval. And it's so yet them pass and your mammy and so yet them pa. Like I said, discernment in here, objective perception. And a judgmental near subjective conclusion. And a criticism near expressing disapproval. It focuses on finding flaws, tearing down or imposing unwanted opinions. Unlike discernment, which seeks to protect or understand criticism, is often motivated by a desire to change, control, or punish others. That's the criticism. It was a whistle, Obika said, or criticize it. Was a criticism, not any other power. To criticize something, okay, we will criticize it. Oh, you know what I mean? I say it is motivated by desire to change or punish others. But what's what I must say?
2: Okay.
1: When it is, you can say motivated by desire to change, a positive. So what I must say?
2: Okay.
1: Ebia, ufi na ye de mrafu frobi ebefi ho. Na uche na se samwa mrano mwa ifi you can say one more motive ho na. You can criticize. Okay.
2: Okay.
1: You can defend your criticism. But what's what I must say? Into no ye ka discernment. Judgment in criticism now, as soon as you can see a bad
2: and until Matua Siena, I think say, many different understanding. Tears ever for me say the same in Tiano after say situation. I better honum and a problem. I better what's near discerning end product at the end of the day over pass judgment or you will criticize. Ain't you know, we best see me watching as you say, you know, a yes and chassis and a bat, slabby as any panel or the same way, and the outcome, no
1: good
2: end product, no, the other bab on saying, no
1: good,
2: a bab, either a judgment or criticism.
1: That's it,
2: ain't you know, and also so a year it was your processor, a dear no FM, into criticism, a year base, no, and a bayer foundation, no. In the other say, your papa judges and your mommy judges or more court or more deals. On petu prekupe my judgment.
1: Daddy.
2: Case ni beto kwa, ye be dis any case, no. Ni ashim,
1: ahen,
2: ye be kahun sema.
1: Ajen,
2: case ajen, ye
1: investigation.
2: Ye re remo. In the other say, case ni judge ni ma na, wa man ni judgment, dabi. O be shishim, we di ni prosecutor ni di ebeba. We also the need the ababa. Aku obia the need the ababa. And for sometimes like cases a chen. Say a bit discern any case. Not just say ye who ne fare by. And some ya pass judgment. It's discernment. No, and ye one day job.
1: No.
2: Then there was say ye tia say in other instances. No, a bit about say what the other be a bit situation be a say see a be one day the amount.
1: That is it.
2: But. Your banner, your it's Wednesday, dear, your quid, you remember your banner, your professional side, honum na. And your one day job, I like I say, what do and on that, so quay rush, or quay judgment, over what
1: thing?
2: Because I was say, oba into the lower, and you know, who the cause, the root cause of the problem, na and sana,
1: and one,
2: well, what thing? And see, it's Yena, I am Yahoo, Susiana, bits me, so I a processor. FM. And son as some no cause who discern you know when your outcome not a bad.
1: You have to pass your judgment.
2: You have to pass your judgment or criticize the situation that and I said it. Yeah question. It's before so be pass a judgment cry, you have to discern first. And before so be criticize you be no. Discern first. And yes, I did some number 2 hours you'll show you out video radio and quay and no answer what shall I see a cabby before who there be snassy, let you not send no.
1: Because when I say a juma crap on a year, no you need discernment to discern before you even begin business. Because when discerning, be ye be intimate, so you go ye be, obey aboka.
2: And I make say Wednesday, ye be boy Ryan, you know. Topic near a topic, yeah. Just a younger son who, and I just say, Meniaja papa, and you know, with your Benja Bibri or ho.
1: They
2: say a horno crown, and we say a cosso kissy. Bad business deals, then I say for one, they just say, Nina, and the same as now, cosso ye.
1: No, come to one because I remember you. The opposite show, Mamena, yes, you obey the catching the same container about. Pot. I think it's a macabre of your hand.
2: That's a worker.
1: You contain about a pot. Your money scanner a money a citrine son. Or money scanner, or ye are no supply. Or this kind of man, Branton.
2: So, I have some more.
1: To go your discernment spirit. At least, okay, you young cop pot or not, you have a caution. So, you say, me said the baby. Oh, then I can say, discernment spirit, you know, say, a port, you know, or best supply, no, or no other bed bread, no, and the sentiment, no, with a from.
2: Can only sign up a cheaper price.
1: That is it.
2: And to one also, so best year, also party of Fokakra. Cheap labor and a cheap a to so that who do you say that what you have as an example?
1: Who cares?
2: There were different angles, so should I say? And I said, we can't see what different angles are.
1: Drop my case for me.
2: Topic Bian, who bomb Mugakara. Topic Bian, and one bomb Mugakara. Or your case study, papa. Yankuyanim na yanshe qualities libi as ye kaso be a discerning person and also lipu be a discerning mindset or wo.
1: Yo akusia ye ka qualities a me boka krebiso. Say inimre a boka krebiso. The core quality that marks a person's discerning attitude and that's a way you know. Involves the person being objective and our objectivity. That's what I say. When we talk about objectivity, the person being objectivity and objective, they separate their personal emotions, bases or biases, and desires from facts, allowing them to see things as they truly are. Rather than how they want them to be. So, it's, you know, objective, you can say, qualities, one quality, you can say, be objective, that means,
2: Objective.
1: So,
2: or what dream port type BBH, she said, because I see a whole school, the textbook be a bar, topic be a bar on objectives. It's a topic, you know, all turning him at the end of the topic, you know, it was a unya way a free topic in him. And see, I dream quite a tight topic in it, you know, and a bare objectives.
1: Good. We a teacher. So, they separate their personal emotions. Biases and desires from facts, allowing them to see things as they truly are, rather than how they want them to be. Njo yini ho free mu. Nja sam na ye busu asem krapo na se enipa na ye asem ni gesi no no o ye na busu ni o ye na ba o yini ni akra o yini ho free mu. Emotions is out. So, because there's a unia para now, yeah, sir. The worker, in the man, the age man, you said, Muja, the age man, and such people know one, this quality, it's obi or what discernment, and not the or yet discerning, no, he has this quality. But what you're saying, then they are deep insight people, they have deep insight. They have deep insight. They recognize underlying motives, patterns, and subtleties in people and events that others might easily overlook. Do you make us say, Obeka say, oh, are they with their saying, Bibia? Or no, who be you? So, are they any shame on one way, Bibi Manu? Assembly, ya same piano, a same manu. Okay, and when they go deep into it now, they prove to you, say, are they in an alka say, and yet be here? I say, you crooked to the other tall night. We say, yes, she, not what they can say, ointment, yeah, yeah, yes.
2: Any GV pain, just about it.
1: Aha, now they are here, yes. Such people know they have deep insight. Oh, bit me, Casa, are they with the wild ground here, or nine, bitch out? A grab ground, so when you want here, bitch.
2: I said, got that. That's why I wouldn't say, shall no be tear.
1: Thank you.
2: And so, now went here, now how go to.
1: So they have deep insight. Then they are curiosity and patience. Okay.

0: there is nothing like, oh, I didn't know.
1: Mm-hmm.
0: So, uncle, your victim. She says, son, you will be a victim. No?
1: Mm-hmm.
0: At times, so for out to say, can you make off remember bear for anything?
1: Unqua,
0: now you're bad. At times, you will be my grammy, cofoca, and as a mamma, bears a prey, and you can't man.
1: My
0: grammy, yeah, curious. You said it's man, my careful. It's not kind of it, be careful. Maybe steady.
1: Maybe a car crab, if I. We can say be a customer, but if you are off a car, not a coin, maybe a car one person, I ever. Oh, fine, and tanker taxi, not maybe three passengers, near take a nation, and any drive an acre the same language. I want it.
0: You see,
1: immediately I was say, be airing you out to him,
0: and
1: I said, I'm going to do a monk. Nipana
0: or tea, a honour, once a nipper be noted, actually. Oko fwa na ba kwesi se wo be she
1: fifi
0: menfo
1: she fifi ni e fa won je ho
0: so won se na de ti o me si wa here no problem me si wa
1: here I mean me se tna se me so
0: me si wa here
1: I don't mind getting down for you together.
0: That is it. Oh, you know, all these things, you know, we have to be educated on some of these things, because you see, and then the paboni adosu.
1: Yes.
0: And
1: yes.
0: Now what you came here you're dealing with evil person.
1: That's true.
0: You know, we have to be, you say, man, you need a home. Vigilant. Alert.
1: The topics are interrelated because
0: yes.
1: You're evil person and you're going to be discerning. And you're going to say, as me, obi be my bra boom, not a show attitude, be a meet me discerning character. No, and who I didn't put down it to my and until on my bear young poor and I said, Nunting the crass, be only my chimp plan only me, a dreamer. The one who said, ah, I see me say, I didn't put down it to me, I didn't papa. It's what you want, Tema. Watch your home and suddenly people are bear evil and I bet now, so not just there.
0: And I mean, I'm about to be cassine and not so relationship. Now, did I say, I didn't know a brand in the jail or say, I sorry, uncle. Members or anything. But say, Abranten, any time Bia, Baba, and Bequas will be a not Abranten both. Into besides, say, I didn't know or quite sorry, I not on pay any. But the guy couldn't tell her, say, I did we are not the wind. Into Baba and catch him, say, on in a giant, I'm say, a right decision out the gear. Now, to say, we had no crepe, so only a giant year. Then you took a very good decision. Our way we could remain. Better, or that you cry, or rebel will be susa. So, because maybe that's it, or a Muslim was a daddy, or a Christian was a daddy, or a Hindu was a daddy, or yet be a mubia,
1: or a Buddhist,
0: or you mubia, or no uncle, or no mamma. Now, maybe a consul, I was a mamma.
1: Maybe you're atheist,
0: and she was a dear. You get it. In that way, this is a real man, or one a better. So, it's in the whole same discernment in the DNA. But some of, I also say, we a very good red flag. Obi or no, because, my main fan is, at least,
1: Okay, Reverend. Okay, Mr. Fabaya, you need to talk to me.
0: Humility. I hope that's it. Obi or discernment, or discerning. Or was a Ahobrasie. Two, a bill or a can say we call something moral clarity. Morally, he's very he conducts himself. The ocean moral standards now are very clear. So, Obi Sam unyan e dunuma oye okay. Unyan as a kunana as a yira oye okay. Unyan as a damfoa. We okay. So then again, no, last one, let me for last week. Oh yeah, intuition grounded in experience. Okay, the intuitions. Intuitions, can I say what you
1: mean? And then you can say, Obi, why didn't you cast a chill? Some baby cast a chill.
0: So, very, very clear, and also, I can say, the person is very, very experienced in. All his ways.
1: Yeah. Okay. Yeah, here last question. I know the importance of wisdom and I've so critical thinking. Critical

0: thinking. Okay. Na, yeah, no, be your last question. Na, your beautiful lines.
1: Wisdom and critical thinking says as the ultimate cognitive tool kit for navigating an increasingly complex, fast, paced, and information dense world. On say, you can critical thinking, any wisdom, okay. Critical thinking focuses on the how and why. Okay. It uses logic, data analysis. Okay. And I will buy wisdom. Wisdom focuses on the big picture and long-term well-being. Okay. So these two, no, it goes together. But what must I say? It goes together. If you have somebody working for you and the person is a very good critical thinker, he or she helps the company or the business to grow fast. Okay.
0: Okay.
1: Who will be your owo nyansa? Say wisdom there. Nyansa. Obi a person worry about owo nyansa.
0: And there.
1: Obi a person worry about owo nyansa. Obi a person far down for owo nyansa. Say nebe ya. Owo assembly ni ni susu mu a. Obi ti nya boa o. Odi ni nyansa na ni ni ni nyansa ne be boa o. So what must say? Odi ni nyansa ne be chere o kwai. To talk,
0: okay.
1: You know, you can't discern it now. You mean, like I said, critical thinking, any wisdom, any now won't be.
0: That's
1: what I say.
0: Okay.
1: Wisdom, okay. Because answer now, better say, you need to be critically fast in thinking. So,
0: okay.
1: Individual lawyers are book wisdom, they have it. So, make I a lawyer, so for be a minimum young lady. Now, or you're very good when it comes to critical thinking. Before you think, he has thought, she has thought. And I make her say, so at times, minene kasana. I know where you are coming from and I know where you are going. So that man was it in the for no they be no more casa because they make you look little.
0: So for now because you now one can your researcher. Well so we are
1: when in the glass
0: to top up so.
1: When even go as you see, when they speak, now when you're careful, who rush in your answer giving, oh, be a little, you see, who be good, you must see.
0: No cray, no cray. And she be beautiful lines, no. E de atum na etie fon so etime afre e de wana jenchre anase wasem bisa e de fa topic yi hon e de aba na ansana no mayini na ye mom na ye fa happy belated 50th birthday enko ema mami yahani a ono e was St. Paul Methodist Church tema happy belated 50th birthday inti belated happy birthday enko enfamao mami yahani a was St. Paul Methodist Church tema eho ena wosum happy happy happy birthday enko enfamao birthday ye every DCSO retired Emmanuel Elliot Danfo aka Action One and nothing so bra in my hour no ewo Mco Ventures one more and a CM boom and a plan B was your queen in a yenfa belated happy birthday and call and for mao mame ya honey and birthday 50th birthday St. Paul Methodist Church and ho and I was soon and until happy belated birthday and call and for mao almost say. We praise the name of God with song and magnify him with thanksgiving. Your life has been a blessing to all who knows you. May God's grace, peace and joy overflow in your life today and always into happy belated 50th birthday and call and famao mami yahani ebusia yentie we ye bye be be phone lines no e dia tum na wonso wa frere edward jenchre and our same bisa e dia ba
2: 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one more day na etumi jina ensuano ewo abre PM
0: MCA was so tie dan sapo fie jumedie ewo plan B 104.5 FM so ya be phone lines no e dia tum obetumi afra ba jumedie ne so na odi wadwen kire ana wasem bisa e de aba 0551656565 ana 0551656656 MCA ba chill
3: 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You say, oh, but I want to tell you how I'm a summer. We've been seeing me, maybe. 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Minya, in your mania, a craving a mania. Now, Minya, I know, Marcus has a trot or cry bar between the cowboy, name fro. I don't tell you something with you, sir. That one in the meeting to me show with Jimmy say, now, dear, I'll make a savior. I saw Jimmy Bros of Amitria. 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
4: yesu adon la mu so e
0: yen su ye hu ye papa papa
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4: 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So yes, we yes school ache.
0: Okay.
4: Ya my bro fo. Ya in kai papa. Okay, a foolish man learns from his own mistakes. Make us excuse. A foolish man learns from his own mistakes, but a wise man learns from others. O kwasi ase bi hwe nya se fu ni mfunso. 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Obi, e funso a wenya. Discerning persons are not here. A discerning person, they are very wise and a fast thinking, or a fast thinker. She said, Sebi, well, who may be paying? And I said, say, okay, lawyer, and I said, well, lawyer, they've learned. And they've gone on my court, and who may be brave. It's not a man, and a woman who best start here, and they don't know the beginning to the end. Discerning person, they are think positive. Would you say manner on your own of a sudden? Now, or judge or traffic, I should shim. No, by Saturday, I didn't have to say something as I know what criticize and I say about my judgment. It is true. It is deeper, dear. It's a war. You have to be discerning because Ghana for a discerning. Who Ghana for what? Who do say, I'm not too a baby more beer. Now, I'm not trust here who said, no, only pay you were in throne woods. and now I said, now why, you know,

0: Oye, na for example, fe opanyin kufo, e bra wo di 8 years no. Unu se petrol. Omo na e koso but e ba fam. Second term no want so. Etin kufo se ah, e dunu so ba ke so no want so. Di e ko second round no wo to my end so I at a loss. Well, ti nyeme bi wo a Ghana for, they are very discerning. Because all ya dia no mu show. Etin na de bia me ka se sometimes, you know, politicians have to be very, very careful because Ghanaians are discerning. The best are, you know, a big temp, you know, Ghana for, you know, politicians, wow, because because Ghanaians are very discerning. Very, very discerning. They might watch on, man, follow on, do not agree. It is the piano. If you are discerning, we are discerning. Discerning person, always you think twice. If I'm going to say, a foolish man learns from his own mistakes. But a wise man learns from others' mistakes. If you see a young man free, a man for now, seven to one to quit in this similar, now you have a friend, young son, and to home. Which are the cheerful, you know, and the fearful, you know, the
1: mental. On council, when Jack of Fear does a papa. I will say about you.
2: Oh, yeah,
1: yeah,
2: I'm
1: here.
2: Yes, madam.
1: What
2: you like to say? But you're not more. You, but you're my
1: interview.
2: I'm going to make sure I'm going to make sure I'm going to make sure I'm going to make sure I'm going to make sure I'm going to make sure I'm going to make sure I'm going to make sure I'm going to make sure I'm going to make sure I'm going to make sure I'm going to make sure I'm going to make sure I'm going to wow, so we obi oye utumi utumi because from so obi a utumi yam from so wow utumi uza ade oye am ye ye manye ni ye so what you say eh no na ma utumi kwa ji wo from so to obi a say be onye designing no eh ade no emfa resort papa ma no eh bonika eh ma oma ni nko ye no a na obeye no a enchi we me pese me go obi e di ba wan ka sa check so wa ade a wo ye no resort e be bre wo no and your resort to papa check. So how are you designing personal? So you told me 1952. And now in Suyiri Shah, for Ghana. And then 2026, me wa. And so you were one more. How could school? A few masters, you could have three. PhD, PhD, four doctors in Ghana. How much I want to America. And so she flooded into me so wolf in 1960. As I'm said,
1: yeah, that's it. Eja Hain sounds so afraid. Edo dear, a Bible sounds so bits me afraid. Edo again, Chana was simply said about 0551656565 and 0551656656. Unsu bits me afraid. Edo dear, Abba. Ebusia Machio.
3: Hello.
1: Franco.
3: Yeah.
1: What you like to say?
3: Yes, pardon.
1: Yes, you're home, yeah, Papa.
3: I told you I'm going to be so.
1: Okay, Fanso, you be you ano. Okay, yeah, that's super papa. I will see also bit me afraid, Edo Diaba. 0551656565 and 0551656655. 5-6 unsu biti mi afre edo wajwe nchire anasa wasembisa efa nkomwe ne ya chuchin hon ewa dendye muhanu mse having a discerning mindset unsu biti mi do odie aba ebusi ya machi yon hello machi yon pacho leti say yo pacho udini webi akase free yo ok master P pacho my intio Okay. Yeah, that's Master P. Yeah, that's Papa. Maybe saying for fridge media, you know, and far in see a hair. Now, as a Mr. Baco and a by a year from so or say, not downfall or quite sorry, pan and a year and so according them. Na any and sanum any we were see a be a cochibra and a wobon or say not for the person ja or ban obisa say O Jana one year bonny and nana so I bonny.
4: Nanka me person may be sign a say wa wire no asse our dear ah wire no one
1: measure
4: and then patch up at
1: a pound so be jam. Oh, sir.
4: On Mompire.
1: No, wabwa.
4: Onkosu wa Mompire.
1: Enye. Gusu boy.
4: Franso.
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1: 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Yeah, sorry so.
4: Mess re se sene aye kan the offer last no come say. Ye better haka. 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I could them. Ever better I had than Nawachi near Boobo's answer. 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You make a baby, I ever call back. 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You know, let's act upon what we are hearing. yesuane yefa nye adwuma na ne sa no na bi ye behu sesaye
1: okay
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1: okay
4: beti na sene ye tia
1: okay pacho what sorry
4: Cornerstone Family Chapel
1: Assemblies
4: of God tonight.
1: Okay, yeah, but that was a papa. Pebusia, Reverend Benjamin Boateng Enka and Amutse, Ewarden Dream Hanum Senu, Ono and its of Penny, our the Cornerstone Family Chapel, Assemblies of God, Tema Community 9, Ninka and Amutse, but then as a papa, so be care who, Emmy Edijumedia, Ebremo, Mamma J. 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So and confirm boat drivers, Yango drivers, Uber drivers, taxi drivers, trot drivers, mamoko long journey, and I think so kada riders, muninas that and in chani be and co and famamo. Sanso and a belly bar as that and in chani be and comano. Ma Christiana Morgan Ewa Tema Community 9 Market. Mrs. Bruce Ewa Tema Community 8. 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
1: 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No, say you screen where you know. Edward was solution center. So, Kakra, we didn't have one band. 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So, Yadiano, a B and Bow and Kayo, Pedro and Muntin and Temuam Yama Hokwine, my way to me, Ababi Raw Mamu. Now, Doctor Yensu Dan Quatra, say, we know, a ya, dear, one, a di, a guacumu, abomodia, ya, Sadia Bayam. 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
0: 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So, say, no, wouldn't say, oh, crew down there, see, man, your baby. None in professor, baby, I would be a dentist, and ya. But my dear, so so bet me a ye dano, a dear floor. And watchers and penufu attach it, Emma to me crata, I can't say permitted. Now, Ocobran, every young point him, I heard Gana for him, near good crew permitted, dear Mocobran, wouldn't him say, as I snow quack was sit down, was no crow and could be, and was see office in what time permitted, dear Mobino, or man penny average, Jimma. Yes, in the head, it's messy. Nance, a dubber be a bit me up by home buying, et me up here, at your free sign, you may be a timid nam so maro, et me at all man concrugana. Which my pampers, I do not yamma dame, saying in answer, you ever hear in Uncle So, and your who watches the watchman, and you'll be cook green dance, be a beer, and you bet me at jump and for Nansua. Now, what me at jump and for Nansa, and they as soon as you're banking, a cuckoo at dancing, be a beer, sebi, a so ending for so and for my mano, and all shetlands will cuckoo down this war, none in an acbass. 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
3: that going forward we are not seeing many like this. We all know the right things to do. Let us make them possible. That's all I want to say now, but I want to thank everybody who is here, the press, our ministers, all of us, our security people, fire service, police, who else? All of us. What are the lessons learned? When things like this happen, it's not so much that we are standing here and talking about them. How do we ensure that going forward, we see less and in fact that we eliminate them? It depends on all of us. I want to plead with all of us to abide by the rules. Rules of citing property, of citing even our own houses. We know the place is prone to flooding. We know that this is a waterway. Let's not invite unnecessary tragedy. I want to thank you again.
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4: ehu se ifie na maban eh yakopo anish everything happens for a reason in life it's about how you process it. And one thing I want to add, after all the discussions we've had about South Africa, Ghana, you know, Pan-Africanism, I want to believe that this is an isolated case. Even though it hasn't happened before, I strongly believe that South Africa will come around and be part of the African community. We also have to learn to forgive our enemies. Yes. Very, very important. It's part of your healing. It's easy for everyone to make the blame game.
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4: For South Africa for to say what to say what today. Only entire day. Some of you have lived there for like 20 years.
6: Yes.
4: 30 years. Yes. 5 years. Yes. 3 years.
6: Yes.
4: Until this happened, you were living among family of communities.
5: Yes.
4: The life was normal. In Timami and Fadi Pakra happening. Omda Wayo. BFN qualified there. When you got one. You find the Indian Numbi. And Wabra Bokoyi. And we feel that you are the easy victim. Because situation of South Africa, Sisian, Aye Papa. 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Or from our way to my
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1: well is collected our men the men police fire service and all the rescue team NADMO will contact where the 48 engineers regiment will be here till the last thing is done. I think we can necessarily we may even have to come back, but we want to assure you that this cannot go unpunished. I mean, there are things that are natural and God will take care of the supernatural. But for the natural one, we have to take care of it. Look at the iron rods that are used. Look at even the quality of the concrete. We want to appeal to the disassemblies. They need to be up and doing. Currently, NADMO has identified about 16 buildings within the Greater Accra region that have to come down. We are going to ensure that coming into the week, they will go and get all those buildings down. We are currently doing the evacuations and they must bring all those buildings down. We empower the National Disaster Management Organization and the 48 Engineers Regiment to assist in bringing most of these buildings down before they cause this unnecessary death. So we want to thank all of you and to assure you that definitely we have to investigate the cause of this building, which I know fire, the police, and the rescue team will be doing. So that we'll be able to tell public what exactly happened and what went wrong. Why do we prevent this from happening? Like the Vice President rightly mentioned. So we want to thank all of you for your time and the cooperation. Thank you so much.
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0: And Abusia and a down no any a TA or swap for her fissem at the moment, Kron Kron Ghana. Yura, Moon Taka Mubarak Muhammad, and Uchima. One and Amos and afterwards, a damn best, a dunsia dear, a quambias now, okay, a big green nina, a dear good form.
3: A real prem to break us your plan B sooner was so good, which ye yentuas one sample from now. Marshall Junior Genuine, my dear, will go more centra about to unpest was so. Ayo numium for Kwame and Sari obeying, don't do enough friend A plus. Na chess, be a woo, Eddie Amana, A plus. Edna, not to in some way across who are Marshall Jemu Mitre anti LGBTQ plus Bela. 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
2: Alright, so there is a good news for y'all. 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Say, be a single, EP, and I say album. 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
1: You must have packed near my goose, how bag you will pay. 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They sent me noon and a call Captain Jesus and Pie Boa Shaman. Net the Hibium.
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5: 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Oh, Debbie. Oh, yes, I know. One fast to three more than Momo. Now I've been missing for years, Andy. I'm buying. Oh, Ghana.
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6: You call 2015. Make you 2 silver medals, Black Star, 1 silver medal, and 1 G dollars, big dollars they count by any minister Kwame Nkrumah. And to say, you're bad into the country, I don't know. Say, yeah, no, me be. And I'm my own, my name is me. So, say this, it's here. Both parties, ni mean, you but big parties no more Ghana ni mi enu nyina because starting the runs regime honorable yitime saka tire say want me to one racing champion for South African or African games but they do politics time obejira o catch say ababa na me catch say any politicians won free anchenko I continue sir chessen ye be or African games for Ghana 2023 ye ko 2007 Algeria ye ko ye and MPP aban free aban so Ebfra kunya so and this is for by moment me am farmer MPP asan ba bi mo asan ko fa ba 2023 be no ha ye ti committee a mo be transfer agudie no so e dia hwe se de bra dia ne 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aba me yi press then the president is not going minister say as soon as he now bent who be minister will be say no and then I was here this committee na reject the paralympic committee free but olympic committee omo yakoka let our minister the baba say you prepare athlete wa call retire no winning medals both olympic games Commonwealth Africa games and the Commonwealth games or buy and wash na yimu no hu say para athlete bay and I call retire for say there na let them all the bread no na criteria ben omo de koma other groups no olympic committee no mo maka na sana omo so de ba me afa mo 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
1: this is plan b
6: e be bi saw to the stand say una be me nu mu se nya me de ma court bia we ba me de me ya ni gifo say enka se be mpadua say atwa me na ba ho

0: All right, 104.5 FM. So any and every and so I'm not so say you're the plan B, Canadian Sports, Eddie Ebro, and 8th of June 2026. Yeah, trying to say if you sat me copy time, I hear no me no ebo and I eddy a jumedia, but him say from Friday, Saturday, and after Sunday, I hear sporting activities I call so and ye de hu a review and so Ebro na bibi anso atimi aye kama medin adi dan kepo bio kocha ji ochenkwana na aminu brim na galamsi nti menum pio ta the sports major yatransi ene akwakoye about a year 4 days or 3 days to the FIFA World Cup ayade a utim se some new twist aba ena yerehun sem enso ema atifo eno na Anton Semenyo out of 5 penalties our boy our training grounds so no Oshe aye atizigi aye 5 times. Ache se oshe 5 ni nyina. Abrante no yese o hit. Antoine Semenyo e o hit. E wo aye Blasters camp. Aye hwenim se wodi sa hit no a enso ebeko na bibia so atimi aye kama enso e wo ho. Ena kwa Monday. Enti new fresh ana se new week, fresh week. Ye di aye fim no ye di ewrem. Nanka ochena efi no as she said, Omani Honduras, I didn't know if I can see ever so, but the year tear and he said, March, no, and Nadia Utimse ever so, Tinto time, Utimse Richard said, March, no, and your armor so, I see so far, Nadia, a year one friendly game, Ayabuya, say, if you know, and shed out my another game, dear, naturally say, and no, and a year March, yabo, na yebehe how best, and I 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
1: kina ye uti uti a ye chia o pa
0: he juma ka se
1: My auntie will be another. Yeah, movie be a quaba.
0: Yeah,
1: some baby. Now, as I said, yet, now what you would be a World Cup week.
0: Yeah,
1: and you would,
0: yeah, you obey 3 days. And
1: yes, 3 days. I mean, my Thursday, yeah, now, yeah, segment in a World Cup week in your womb now. And then, no, and some baby abba from a year World Cup nasi na and a baby, me kama sempa ne uche. FIFA, Sikeya, Womu, AEE, and Yama clubs are Womu players participate in World Cup anymore. And you know, Unim said, Womua, players or more qualifies Nibino, and they are going to be to a mom. So, so many Sikani be their mom clubs. Indeed, you will be your for.
0: And player be a more qualifies Nibino.
1: Both qualifies Nibia.
0: Okay.
1: Or no, so, and the club be near Kakra.
0: Okay.
1: Well, Sanchez and more Mudia Benim. Na. When you say Ghana, your opponent, yeah. England for your group opponent. Now, what you want to say, Andre, yeah, we mo camp on war a war a year US memo.
0: Yeah,
1: just say at Rentem Cassius Wopa Nipa Besse a year and crown it to a casao home. Menada, oh, ye papa, ye bekum it to a casao home,
0: maybe England for a
1: dan for honor. It your casa may be a prepra. Eh, whom? Nayom qua.
0: But English team, Nidia.
1: Oh, Bibian.
0: But Krobabia, Krona,
1: one now, Omo Bang, Omo Campoa, Omo Bangland for Camp One, ma. It your casa, dia ma di ma ya ma en ko fon kro wo mo e de prepare
0: chale wo ka
1: wo ka hu
0: asa u be di ya fe u be di sikan so be de ki
1: trump
0: u be di sikan so be de
1: ni kro mo di hu
0: you are saying kasa de ya ko ya ko ni bri so
1: why you pa gun violence na no di ano di
0: na ya no ko a biya betumi ato
1: obiya betumi asi gun violence ni dos and I think say going forward, you know, FIFA 4. So, I also consider US.
0: Yeah.
1: Say, be a future year
0: tournament.
1: Tournament, be also consider because anodi.
0: And you say, a few year crowd there, and anodi. Because violence, no anodi. And to qua, we US anyway, US anyway, US anyway, no anodi. And you know, I say, secret in there, so my sight.
1: Trump, a year US ni Iran phone to go here, of course, and Israel. Yes, of course, US ni Iran or more, or more, yet. Now, only say Iran for Nanka or some bomb matches, Ewo, US mem. Oma Trump said there be one to me accommodate to him, Omo,
0: and stay ho,
1: into Omo,
0: Mexico,
1: and to weekend, Womo, Echo Landi war, Mexico. Now, who's on matches in a stumble, we are.
0: I said, Dana, almost uncle.
1: The Trump say, Womina bomb match, we are
0: from
1: Mexico, back to Mexico. If you're Hawa, I'm a bit.

0: tournament team. Because
1: of course, on boy, we no more qua. On beko free die. What be that? Iran for you.
0: Yes, come on,
1: bonus Sebia. So Sebia Tuesday, Omo match ya from Mexico. Omo ba, Ombo we ya. Yes, say no kan so mo di 30 minutes qua.
0: Omo
1: pack no mo sanko. Nti sanko for mo ba 3 times no mo qua. Nti ofi say omo afri mo no mo ko no. On beko qua.
0: Yes, also expect to say, bomb will meet me a castle.
1: What is it? Because
0: as a who
1: said, what can put them in Canada? Your friend, who be this can't so bad.
0: Oh, share statement at Trump about or Tio Mone was you woman Nimnase on bomb on feet Mexico. Every bomb match, Nibi, no mood de bear one more than 1 hour cry on your mopa. Also, Bowie are now come back to Mexico.
1: I hear Iran from Guam.
0: But what happened to Shamu? Na I was almost stay US on board matches. But Trump will say, on any enemy, the Oman enemy, I'm a
1: Danny Fee.
0: There be in 10 years, Uncle Mexico. Mexico form Pinian and work up on Munyabo. Jenny Noel, we can eat Iran for Kupimu, El Mexico, almost about board matches with US. Obo we pay, won't check around, I'll go back to Mexico. Tea, Shah Stress Week. Our day, Momo. Tea, work up, PDA. And when I know, go on. Only him say, a year. Switzerland for a year, Shaka, Granny Shaka, and him ranting. Womu so can't base no more. Oh, US one of them. Womu so baby, you want no, you see? A year, Tessay, Usher guiding me or horn my bank company, Kakra, and won't go on a horn. Tessay, snakes, oh, and won't go on.
1: Yeah, snakes, oh,
0: ha, mo bank. Switzerland for camp one. And almost say, ah, Massa, the only yes, row.
1: Oh, Nasa, Omodia, MYND, Omonoma.
0: Bless, Nisa, almost Debbie, Ebia, almost Omo, Coffo, or Cacra, Nibia, or Pesu, Pino, Yabica, or Honma,
1: no, she was
0: sure. And 1 year, some go be into a more considered class or maybe locating at your fee a year. Behind 2 by Facebook, I'll be home a year, Switzerland for Womo, come be sna, and the Honor. 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There will be blessings of Muslims. But you will be able to consider say, one na.
1: Charlie, I know
0: that. I know that you will be able to do that on Facebook.
1: You will be able to do that. Hey, I
0: want to. I want to. I want to. I want to.
1: I want to see you.
0: I want to.
1: I want to.
0: Hey.
1: Let me say, I will be able to do that. I
0: want to. I want to. I want to. Hey. No, I feel like I don't want to. It was almost some more with your mutiny on Montra. Intimacy, she's effing and many we are located on Mufiono. Tell it to one company here. Eh, whoopa. To where woman in England for the now, where woman so moody ya and they anording party. And then it's a but,
1: yeah,
0: main one,
1: yeah.
0: And they unse a betu that say, players are Womo, and I say teams are Womo, a release of players. Emma Womo national teams.
1: Yeah.
0: And I said before we be Mukrano, players on Miki a final A 26 man squad for the World Cup. No. Womo Ebe map Womo teams no sika for releasing their players.
1: Yeah.
0: Our member among national teams in the World Cup. No.
1: Yeah.
0: Okay, 26 now. Among Bij now, first 11, you know.
1: That's no musica.
0: Omina, Ombejabi, and now among Metra Bench, you know. Almost only 95 or Munina
1: 26 players in
0: the team's Ibn Yakakra from a year sir, I didn't
1: know. Comments, oh, yeah, man, crop for me. I won't be on Facebook.
0: Oh, sweet phone one. And the other slide, you soon.
1: The way I won a baby, oh, man, no, and to my camp,
0: one more camp, one no. Anwarding. Omo training base no San Diego. US memo. Ho na Swiss for ni base San Diego. Na ohun won any senior wo manu asi aye na. Facebook abi hun plan B104.5 FM. Ti Ganesha ka ese Swiss FM no any manim ya omo sero mo. Wo mu ntumi any won ntra.
1: Na yen hwe before say be ko bibia mu no. Yen hwe US team na nkasa strength. E wo woke up yi. Hun say ai Mauricio Pochettino and ekuta team no yeah her US for a strength e bi nso a o mama this World Cup yeah is so scary na say team ni ya obo nso de num sa obehwe say US omo ni World Cup ni bi da
0: there bi omo ni bi da
1: omo strength to say omo group ben no mo dem country ben e no mo no mo ebo chale awona nodin
0: anodi ohun mu anenu
1: we dey Ghana for bi amehwe bi the way awono asoso no we dey hu fane say bi anka Ghana pa na ye was our camp we na ye omugo na awe so e ben om training camp wa e be din
0: na ade no o ye se bia wo mu si che se omo bin ben om e tu pia na
1: ju na se on na bon na o won plan na mho
0: ha on se
1: as ye jo mu bia
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1: o enya bete
0: enti say
1: enya bete
0: please na su say wo mu locate omo de anaje say ade no wo mu hu hu ade no omo hu mu ano into omusuro ti omu ka chempe ni for say omu enyi omu fi o but I can't 3 days pe
1: yeah
0: any rebel world cup no
1: US meet magic
0: I don't think so
1: who's nation
0: oh debi omu to meet US there I don't think so meet omu wo very good players young players Pochettino omu introduce a young player who Westy McKinney no Serginho Dest
1: yeah.
0: Former Barca player no so call Holland no wa performing yeah Harrison Reed no omo very young good players are omo bobo
1: say Chelsea captain former captain former player ko AC Milan
0: Pulisic yes omo
1: nyina ho
0: no so ho no and a former and as a legend Eddie Ma Liberia omo captain Georgia
1: neba
0: Liberia
1: ono so
0: ono so ebobi it omo very good team very young players omo bobo no mo ni bobo
1: but Nigeria
0: Abedi. Me would GDS or me to me acomanim. A beer. Round of 16 and I say quarterfinals, dear. A beer meet me at round of 16 and I say beer quarterfinals. Or meet me at last 8 and I say last 16. US will meet me at you. But pass on by GDS. A bed in their man a year. A US men's national team. A bed in a bend there because. We are obvious. So, I hope you say, we told say US for a bed in their mom. Because no matter whose nation is Nayana, one more advantage. Whose nation be our advantage. But, Omo dear, Michel Mutimino, and no hair, send your football in the city and on my yard, dear, quarterfinals. On which me do. But, on my JPAD, I don't think say US for Benity. Send your big days, dear, cause we say snakes, any war, people on Kofo camp. Ye bonko foot you a bay England for campy and is an yemen winano. If you begin say be a just to scare teams in Ebano and I say mind games be no more airborne. Oh yes, I cry open craft a ye and what be go be a camp and yada bit
1: to me.
0: Won't mean young to me. Just say, Omo receive you meet me a comment and improve it on Omo previous performances are omo enya ye and as omo enya World Cup me dey no mo expect but omo ka se mu me dey sure say omo full say as omo hu say omo tun ye omo ni pass it World Cup ni dey omo tun ye ajinti e no dey enya dey be we say ehun bia e dey ma eye teams na eko World Cup nti e sanity e
1: okay
0: latest one no England for omo camp one na e ben omo camp ya tututu
1: yeah
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1: a double.
0: Mm. One player honma se has we
1: yeah.
0: $250 see to me qualify from group stage near corner 32
1: are
0: no corner name sanity eti ene no report if a for a the statement aba omo eche se ni nyina no in total no sika eye FIFA for eyi edi tia sa players yi and as a team sika ninyi na ye $355 million.
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0: Ye
1: 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World Cup ya kwi. 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
0: More than that.
1: 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Ye team more na be $7 million. 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
1: no no yeah
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1: yeah oyembesho
0: on world cup da wo but sa $1.5 million $2 million na fifa de man every year bia no ko head om dia ye omukuru but ye die ya ji sa one fifa forward money every year bia every 4 years you qualify sanji over $40 million basin there you hu dia ye dia den e dis escalante eno de ye be cause waka but send na make no si se no $355 million for clubs no na we eye 70% we be ka increase compared to the ye hu ye e wo 2022 world cup e wo katem
1: don't you say almost half
0: FIFA for a discount cost of $355 million, and as you say, one more day, then one more day, I'm a one day, ma, a year teams, you know. Now, and you say, no, one more day, a year $250 million.
1: Yeah,
0: Eddie, ma, clubs are one more teams, one more players, on release your players, our players, no, and make a year final 26 man squad to the World Cup a year this year, then.
1: I say all 48 countries, you know. Yes. NBD CSK.
0: Uh-huh.
1: Players are clubs, you know.
0: Uh-huh.
1: Okay.
0: Uh-huh. Out of 355, you know.
1: Yeah.
0: Omo yimu $250 million. Asset aside for players are omo Echo World Cup, you know.
1: Okay.
0: The yom 20, final 26, you know. Mm. Inti main fan say Benjamin Asare. See, you know, wakasa final 26, you know.
1: Tia Chiskana.
0: From ASR. Sika,
1: Jordan and you team Benyano. Uh-huh. Samson and Kraya Sufuk and su Benyano.
0: Uh-huh. Sa Pepe Pena and also and also Echo. Ena and Umuno, Womu HSA $100 million. Oma saying ye no so for a year team sa Womu players a ball qualifies no.
1: Ebi.
0: Tiati for Shannon so. 250 million no for players are Womu and as a team's own players a qualify for and as make it final 26 no. And your more camp on the World Cup, no. And $100 million on my year to for players are almost book qualify starting qualifies bear 2-3 years ago. No players need book qualifies, maybe, but almost make it
1: to the
0: final 26. No, so $100 million, no, and also meet ya at your ma a year one class. No, it will here players be at a year Prince Owusu, medium player,
1: yeah,
0: Jonathan Sua,
1: yeah,
0: and Kamadin a year Mamudu. Frederick and South Kotoko. Womunina, you started qualifies. No?
1: Frederick and Sam.
0: Frederick and Sam.
1: Okay.
0: Goalkeeper, no.
1: Yeah.
0: Womunina, you started with
1: Frederick Kasari.
0: Frederick Kasari. Yeah. Thank you, Frederick Kasari, rather. Well, you started qualifies, no, with Utuado, no.
1: Yeah.
0: Womububi. Inti, sa 100 million, no. A wome yes in chain, no.
1: Na, eho no, biya benyaze.
0: Eno, no. Ye eban HSA. Womu HSA. Play a biya o bo qualifies, no. Per match, no.
1: Mm.
0: $2,362.
1: Okay, okay.
0: Inti, Menvan said,
1: for per match, Anna.
0: Per match.
1: Ah, okay.
0: Ah, uh-huh. Inti, say Frederick Asare qualifies no about two a year matches are Ubenya more
1: double.
0: Than that. About one match are $2,362.
1: Okay.
0: And now, Omobe benefited a wo ASAP. And do you say, Kotoko Ebinya, sir? Sikawi.
1: Not just Juku, Alexander Juku Numa, Omen Timianko, Mohamed Salih

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0: pe matches a omboy oh,
1: okay. Tutu se Kudus obo matches ni bebre pa
0: yeah
1: e kunsu bo bebre pa inti ni team eye Tottenham Hotspur no inti we find say o calculate obo be 5 matches a times 2000
0: France so benya be $12,000
1: dollars omusu kakra o benya e wo onum inti we say inti kotoko media man nation says
0: inti we say no obo e da na obenya
1: omu kire say se o pese unye bia clubs no also mo register via FIFA dedicated online platform bia omo eden omo create eno ye player release date bi by September 10
0: o di proof nso beba
1: o di proof beba se o player no ebo bi
0: okay
1: nti omo mo akosi September 10 a few we
0: aye no no obaye through GF ana
1: eh wo mo ebe sani email
0: okay
1: e di ama clubs no e ye platform
0: okay.
1: Na wa register no as why dey o di o san so dey call no ma hwim bibia approve ni bibia te player no ebo nti FIFA for na be de wo mo chese wo mo ebe create sa dedicated online platform no
0: okay.
1: No ma send email
0: and o tim se FIFA for wo ma biem
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0: okay.
1: Has to folk omu players ebe nya binti se kotoko for nations for epibia sa platform ya FIFA for edwe be sane omu no wo mu aye omu che said dedicated online platform and validate player release ya validity wo say bibia okay a wo mu che say by 10 September no or say clubs no who you interested now person wo dia sika die obi ampu sika it definitely no clubs ni na be den ebe try so omu register na seska we wo mu saka nti wo mu enene aye dish ni wo ya ba nti say no enye players a Womu echo World Cup no and make it 26 no.
0: And kwa no benefit.
1: Kwa be benefit.
0: Okay.
1: But omo mo start qualifies ni bi FIFA $100 million out of $355 million mo dia e be SRD we no. Omo dia 2 for sa eye teams na omo release on players e bo qualifies no. Started 2-3 years ago no. Na ubia anso okay. Benefit e wo sa kwa no sinti kotoko womu e wo akwanya womu benya bibi e dia fim so omo register. And then you cost and so on tea.
0: Okay.
1: And then you cost but one more thing. It was our World Cup is because World Cup week money away. Tibiana and Shasie. Sisi no Oshe Senye Mimi Huni said going forward, you know, I was a FIFA for the omnesi form. Na womani coaches and then national teams ne kasa. Na ebeka any friend a pre World Cup friendly matches are yebono. I was say one more revising him because Oku Oshie players are epra and the many muyaka few days any weeks he to World Cup now and yekura so
0: yeah.
1: Because Oshie players are pre player and yes, one muya a key players,
0: yeah.
1: Ah, a 2 year deal World Cup na si and Kasa players with Ekubia and Kaome to me. I do almost our individual brilliance. No,
0: I bought the virus
1: team. No, a 2 year dinner, so my yana go ma. Onimbonite no obetuna bibi na wanya
0: individual brilliance no ho
1: siwa hu but debia no we keep losing such players to injuries she Juku Kudus dey operate ache
0: yeah
1: e Salisu so operate ache Juku enanu ya uko Brazil for akatia omo player Wesley onusi akanma AS Roma weekend ya Brazil ball friendly match awomo eyeyi onusi akupra ya ruling out Argentina Belgium
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0: bebia oh ja Pedro afi pa numbers akasao na sa boy no ne ja Pedro why na wa hwa o ti se bibi o okay omo ye
1: yes.
0: Different players all together there e bi a coach
1: na dey say no eh midfielder
0: midfielder okay
1: I think say Oshie Wesley now Wesley no eh right back Edima eh Brazil for Osi Akan Edima AS Roma
0: yeah Roma
1: na
0: Emerson so Emerson o Atlanta. Midfielder.
1: Atlanta, yes. Yeah. Midfielder. I won't know.
0: Yes, United, 45 million euros.
1: Oma sign. Yes. Ederson, yeah, midfielder. And you know, what to say what now? Or to say, Usher Ancelotti or Plan B. And you know, the air can you know, person will be seen. They open the movie. And you know, supply.
0: All right.
1: Or a very good player, pa. Usher money, France friendly now. Boy, boy. I need Brazil for Lucino. Beladi, Argentina for also Lucy player. I need normal person. Omode a year Marco Senesi, one more full player across an amateur team.
0: Yeah,
1: every place in listen, you go so I have
0: also
1: now. Me, Mumudia, me feel say friendly, you know. I have teams in on wedding one more advantage and some more absolute control of Sadian because coaches need the assess team, no players' fitness level. Any other new players now, more areas in the end time. You go here, Arsenal any PSG players. I'm sure say by now, no, after now, ABA day. Join the camp because we can hear Chemu Yana say, yes, we can Yano. Me who said Declan Rice Saka, I've no more coin for camp on because of Champions League. Yomu boy, intino almost a muhia no muhia rest kakra. Intinina no becaso and come here, sir. Last minute friendly see Eddie assess your fitness level. Yeah. But I also say, blessings who prepare. Oh, Esa, aside teams no mu lose, you know, fans na here born, you play football. No. Ye pe player bi na akobo bi a ye hu no ana se ye player bi obi a person ohwe no stars na hu ni wom jema world cup player dey enye de it me feel say FIFA for any teams national teams no any federations no ebe kasa going forward no subsequent world cups no me hu dey propose say kana me feel say e ka be ye 10 days to the start of a year world cup na
0: anke the squad number
1: ya ban ni friendly bi a
0: Oya mo friend match bi
1: e ka be 10 days to the tournament to safeguard sa players and to prevent sa injuries ya e cause no because enye fine say World Cup will be expect say e bi aka stars e bi for here Lamine Yamal we press
0: yeah say bi anka wontima anko bia
1: yes players o mu come ye expect to say come be on my World Cup na den no mu ne prepare last minute because all because of last minute friendly matches mean cause bi aka be 1 year 6 months 2 months no ye manual, but within this short period, they are cut 3 days. And can come 10 days, sir. And can if I for any teams in Casalanca, ye man is a pre World Cup friendly, see. Nanke ne or Changana can it
0: Honduras
1: magic, miemo. Because me fool said, I want no bit me a pra. Oh,
0: keep play a bit me a
1: pra. Bit me a pra. And it's on by next World Cup, no. One a cut 10 days to the start of the World tournament now, competition now. Omumbani or friendlies. Nasa 10 days because and yet 10 days na kana the back say maybe who timo. Your person and why we when you only have 4 years.
0: 4 years, yeah.
1: Ed a prepared team. Players about players call when your new players. Now no when your time at the final 20 saba. It you know what you're about.
0: Masa Ghana basically anyway your first level.
1: But sa ten days in Abekase oh my first level. 10 days there. Tournament na bay.
0: Yeah.
1: Inti your person we na why ye we and yet 10 days the bachelor said maybe be. Inti sa place omu pre ni inji see bay no. Eh hajin. Inti for FIFA be ya next World Cup no. And as omit me cry as ten no FIFA tournament ni other ones na. 10 days I can no. And kwamu eden and reserve it na place no moon training omni omu a teams coaches no and training no moon yai friendly matches no more bono.
0: Alright.
1: You go in there and you mri. Holland for ewo two friendly matches. Omani Uzbekistan for ebebo two friendlies. Into almost start on both first one no 7 at 7:45 PM. Next one is net twaso. So who into say friendlies on both now Uzbekistan for eku omuku pra na Holland for place him fancy Van Dijk eku pra omu key place Memphis Depay eku pra two key players play na nyumre ya omu pra. Then again, say a bear my world and national team. A bear affect you. It's a moment. They may say a car bear 10 days. If a phone consider Nanki in Chasa,
0: friendly matches,
1: last minute friendly. See,
0: all right. Before I say you be call Lions and also no Nanko China, Ghana, Washington, Omine, Honduras, Airbo, and your vacancy, closed doors, friendly game. But yeah. According to report, no Honduras for I withdraw almost in idea on Bebo. They say GFE, a make sure so be your replacement now. Wabo. Friendly match, no. Said the okay, chinchina. Say coach, no, I'm on them. ye team no so coach ni nim wan share the team ni ye nti omo placement se se a friendly match na maso no e ho be hia se chinchina ye mo friendly match ana se nka yenya ni se ya na nka bo tournament no performance of Gima ye here against Wolves
1: on se yenya opportunity with Mexico
0: yeah
1: friendly no thank you dey
0: Any
1: sa key players na a bow against Wilson, no. A cobos half Mexico friendly. No.
0: Yeah,
1: and you see a try players for under 20.
0: I know agent players no more against you.
1: A ye, me if you said you hold us, give me a key, please have a bono and a unia. Because unia, a ye
0: Mexico.
1: Ah, can I see a coach, no? Wabano, the first official, the first game. Any Mexico, no.
0: Yeah.
1: Nanke the star players here, bo will see ya no.
0: Abo, abo
1: no, no, no. But one more person made on Muyentino. One more name players. And yes, I'm sure like I said, the pep players for Black Metal, CBB. And look at the coach, Nanko. Because of
0: who's a hunya?
1: A hunya, a key friendly. And ka players, ye for Munkobo. Sa, a most of the key players are bobo is no comfort is oh then you FIFA essence but kebenya satan is in ye wie season no almost kebenya players ni bi akakobo eye sa Mexico friendly no and you cause sa second string side bi baa ya de kobo ye one miss his opportunity no and ka coach ni enya konya na because ehu agufu nti na o say onko e de baa personal reason no because na ni bofu seka unya sa eye key players ya and ka bebo sa friendly no and you miss his opportunity no and the Wolves for the day and the ball apart from Austria any German did ball the match team na nanka Mexico did not be count nanka coach na hu of course Mexico Austria and Germany are not on the bench
0: but
1: Mexico any Wolves got on your side players no the boss are too friendly so I think it's okay enough
0: okay
1: Eddie Mano I could be to the assess team no but yeah when Tianco bought Mexico there no or the only official gamer Carlos Queiroz I superintendent
0: the
1: what here against Wilson
0: yeah
1: to me no to me so no enye enough man no
0: yeah
1: still now no
0: open more
1: so who plays in here but time also I
0: echo
1: you see no tournament the Thursday enye be sha say ntimo mu there ehu hia Honduras then ehu hia the most important thing is say be make good use of sa Mexico friendly now Yentimia am fast key players na kobo ya de second string side e kobo ya no ya ha coach Carlos Queiroz but so far no hwe training I hwe any ye game against Wolves na ohun say slight improvement about team no
0: yeah
1: nti yen fast support ni town we dey ready the next year few days ya kai obey ya prepare for Panama
0: okay.
1: We first game
0: 0551656656 0551656565 good afternoon Master P, you confirmed if you
2: say?
0: Yeah. Thank you.
2: The money is
0: not.
2: Now, so far, yeah, no can, this room, I said, now, bam. And I can see a crown. You know, one first talent studio, but for bet. A first post studio or first post studio, crowd. You know, innovation, crowd. Many are standard one.
0: Yeah.
2: I'm not sure. Because players don't work out. we are more money changes now. We will be sabotaging our information. That's all. Then we see first stadium need the Omun Chase. I can't pass it back up. That's it.
0: Merci, Master P. Good afternoon. Hello, good afternoon. Hello, good afternoon. Hello, good afternoon.
3: Good afternoon, Mr. Kuja.
0: Me pa Jeffrey so ka safri.
3: DJ Asari me ka safri.
0: DJ Asari inti we.
3: Yo, kaka bo ka na se wo se ni a e pa mes ka inte. Sa pa ni ma ji no. Pa ni ma ji se e ye pe ze aka de de ni ya e bo pa ni ma ji. Me ni ya de pa because last week when the ka inte o. I'm coming back to the last one.
0: I'm going to go to the first one. Okay, that's it.

0: Hello, good afternoon. Hello, good afternoon.
1: Yeah,
0: Makanaki,
1: I'm you.
0: Okay. What's that?
1: Bye.
0: Hello. Hello, good afternoon, sir. Major Flo, say, okay, sir.
1: Francis,
0: you ain't here.
1: Like I said, I'm going to Ghana Blasters for Mute.
0: Hello, good afternoon. Au revoir. Wait, Uncle Amfa. 0551656656. Hello, good afternoon, sir.
2: Afternoon, Amfa. Yes, Bakweku, Bemato.
0: Yes, Bakweku, Ghana Footy.
2: Ah. Ghana, that's Elkon, Omudoje, and Ajokoe.

0: Good afternoon, sir. Hello, good afternoon. I'm Sir Lanweno, Emwa, Auntie, Yemva. Yeah, you 6565, no. Good afternoon.
1: Afternoon,
0: Oko. Eba, Jomibi, Aboko, dear.
1: Okay,
0: Aboko, Yefane, Boachi, Yado, Mekazabri,
1: Pam, Pam.
0: What? Okay,
1: Boachi, Yenti, Oko. It is Saturday, no, Meshe, England, friendly match, no. And then, Dros, Meshe, Croatia, game, Oko, group, no. Gana, Ipe, Yon, Kake, Ritz, Masa, Mako.
0: Sao, hum.
1: Croatia, game, Oko, Omo, Ni, Ni, Ni, Ni, your boys in the page of group no moon young with anyone.
0: Okay.
1: It's meeting more Panama because Panama also saw that in terms of better than Ghana. Yeah, I don't want to budget. Once you have to budget.
0: I'm going to be a chairman, so I'll tell you Czech Republic.
1: Okay. Because Croatia and not getting on share. Now, England has only been 1-0. So Northern New Zealand now went
0: to how many Switzerland? New Zealand, yeah, New Zealand,
1: yeah. New Zealand, yeah.
0: Group
1: Lemuda or Intimistro overpoint at the book of picking out a new latest Madame Blaster.
0: You, Mate, ya charger.
1: Group with you, minimum so winner politics, but group with you, Ejo.
0: You, where I say, Ejo, a casa. Okay, 0551 656 6656. Last caller, Nafi, Yemfen, sorry, so 656565 for them. Obaswa, Ebitua to Nafi, Yako, Yerim Nafi. Chale, you're Kofiki, not I know, mommy, and I only will say. Oh, check his own hobby. Ose, I know your mommy and I. Me, who said it? Comments? Yeah, sorry, so.
2: Yes, yeah, Chris, and they use
0: a Obisa Ghana group in Mundaho.
2: Oh, a group in Mundaho, but say a bit to me. I had a boy home, I qualify from group, and then I have a problem. Group, yeah, why a bit to me, I qualify. Sir. You be fat third best place teams.
0: Yeah.
2: At least you bear 5 points, sir. You bear 5 points, kind of cry. Depending on the base who other groups, you know. You bet me a qualify. In the age nine years, group need ye any Panama, any easy game. But you really want you bet me a good results. You in England, you really want you bet me. It's up to a players and say, "Omo bet me actually a one more tournament team."
0: Okay. I was for Yerbisia, na Yasoreso, na Yako, Yenim. Drive time, Anna, take you over. Ti Mamincha, Makanaki, Mamintonka, Nafi, Bibiaso, Etibi, Ekoso. Okay.

So there is a good news for y'all. Say, oh yeah, numtuni. I mean, oh yeah, gospel artists, oh yeah, reggae dancehall artists, oh yeah, high life artists, oh yeah, hip life artists, oh yeah, Afrobeat artists. Na se ope so promo to unyum. 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Say be a single, EP, and I say album. Akwenya kezie, ababe toho edia ma. Friend number is here. Niye nin come on 0551 656655. 0551 656655. Let's go.

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This is exactly what I did. 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

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Jao messages waho. The be kind in Adi Amao. We come with boldness to obtain mercy and I find the kind way, you know. Hey, you're sorry, Emre. You said that we trade the ampon yanko pon wa yama yeni yebusya. 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

Radia Riei Womba Aba Wenim Essence was so and I need that. Trade down point and coupon, you knew Biao. I whoop was so near you need that. Mushia Samaba Homana Sono. Made all air quite trust them anymore. They kind of trade down point and coupon them. Yeah, they are shit. Now, what can I say? Medo echo 1 Peter chapter 5 verse 7. 1 Peter chapter 5 verse 7. Trust him to say, cast all your anxieties on him. Cast all your anxieties on him because he cares. 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Trade your point, Uncle Pona Semeno. 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What how no, and no one, dear way. 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Trust them to say, Fanning in our quadan with trade your point, Uncle Pon, because he cares for you. 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

0: Sunchena me ban home and so. 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I want Humana so. Yadi Asada, aye ye, and yum two. 0551 656 6565. 0551 656 6565. Iwe Yadi Asada, and I'm out with Yampon Yankupon. Hello, good afternoon.
1: Afternoon, sir.
0: No, Kufiya, man. If I told you, baby, I'll cancel free.
1: Master P,
0: I'm
1: just
0: go for India. Master P, go for
1: India, Boko.
0: Yeah, then you're miyasi. Master P, my minty, oh.
1: I'm a friend, you. I'm a sweat to me, I'm a study. I think I'm a
0: master.
1: Adunila, Aso, Nishwa, Walki, Jamin, Dimashiki, Jamishamani, Dear,

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0: 0555 1 65 66 66 0551 65 66 66 0551 65 66 66 0551 65 66 66 0551 65 66 66 0551 65 66 66 0551 65 66 66 0551 65 66 66 0551 65 66 66 0551 65 66 66 0551 65 66 66
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1: 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Amen.
0: Amen. I send an MS Nai Kano. Since we are to talk, a fan crop for properties near there. Shannon says, send you a Tibiano. O Tridian Pony and Coupon would name a ma. No, Wabe Shannon. 0551 656 5665. 0551 656 6656. I'm in Tonka.

0: Rita Samoa. So your dance man or the message aba. So what that would trade point and coupon say. Since we are a year fan crophony idea. Or no, baby, I want it here. The whole end kind. But the Asadama will trade you on your coupon. Hello, good afternoon.
1: Good afternoon.
0: Francis Akwaba.
1: Yeah, yeah.
0: Francis Mamintio.
1: Oh. Yes, so maybe Asadama had the money on coupon. So, I pass here, you see, I'm turning my chest on Bonibia. It's an Asapan. Especially super white. Master, you take a car, you push it. On top here, you support your home by some mighty reason. In my inside, I was in the game. That kind of did
0: that.
1: Amen. Did people in the our Casua, Yami, a canoe, in the Canadian mountain and car. And it's from
0: Francis.

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I see a way what the Asadama would trade on Ponyan Coupon. Now, what you are, and I you know free hospital to say, oh, fear, I'm an hoye. It's what the Asada.

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Mwa mo pese mu jam messages wo honyina no. Wo betumi jam messages ye be kan ya de amamo. 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Ubeja message so a Facebook oko Facebook a Plan B 104.5 FM. 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Eja o messages wo ho. Grace Addison from Tema Community Nina. 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One mother would trade the ampon and coupon assay. So one mother would think Quimunquadia. 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

0: And chana me ko prophet ho. 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Hello, good afternoon.
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0: Mo akwaba.
2: Ah, mejo show. Apo mo pa radi nyanko pa adom no na ne homo bro ene ahwe yi enti ye ho ye pa
0: de da nyame ase
2: ye ho ye
0: asori man ya sorry bibia boko
2: 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But I'm going to answer there. Yeah. I said, yes, I'm ready. From the beginning of the month, you know. Ready, I had to be brave. No credit.
0: No credit.
2: We're sending a member free. Now, move from a come on, we're ready. I said, you know, by your free. I would say, you didn't know be an expert, no.
0: Aye, an idiot.
2: Because, and I mean, she's sending a bit moody, a revolution. And to our face,
0: yes,
2: you know. Yamiani Adana say, Sir Onoa Nabasano Gusu, a crying. To be our Fribia, which is in Yamia Yibi. Come Yamia Yibi, Yamia Yibi. Your chef from January Bissine, Grofu, Wupa, and Sema to Tung Grofu. It is out here, Sena, the etching who say the Anasadanqua, Senora dear. Also in Sabdibia, or dear court, no dear bar. Kaye Mubi say, cry dear.
0: Kaye Nimbi and
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0: so there is a good news for y'all. Say, oh, you're new to me. I mean, oh, you're gospel artist. Oh, you're reggae dancehall artist. Oh, you're high life artist. Oh, you're hip life artist. Oh, you're afrobeat artist. Now, say, oh, so promo to Unyum. 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Say, be a single, EP, and I say, album. Akwenya Kezia, Ababa Toho Eddie Amal. Friend number is here. Near Ning, come on. 0551 656655. 0551 656655. Let's go.
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Euphorian Ponson, Mr. All For Real, with Hello, Hello. Monsieur Euphorian Ponson, I was saying celebrating, papa. I say, you share that and celebrate Euphorian Ponson with Krumha. Maybe I'm ready to know. I'm going to say, you're coffer Krum. Yen fa krom na chese Yen hwe story sa Ewi e trend wo Ghana ha And afi wi ase afane nyina Nti in the meantime there It is time for Inside Ghana Around the World Plan B 104.5 FM Story se wi e trend wo Ghana ha And afi wi ase afane nyina Inside Ghana, around the world. Busia me shasi ya. Na me de o eko a Shalibutwe. Aye old town area ho. 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A chese oko for story building. 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Unfortunately no. 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I won't call being shame. Sir, story building. I will you with jumano. High tension pole be a bench story building. No, will be named there by electrocuting. No, I'm unfortunately no what you and anonym L on Seattle. And I will say Ghana National Fire Service 4. Oh, my quack will PM. Oh, I will more cob why anybody no. 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

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Ono so charges a woman di abono no. 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And it's allegedly no. 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

0: Daddy Lumba with 111666. We should have the four be more and then we'll do one birthday. Anita J. Anita J. And then our birthday. I say happy birthday and come out. Dominic Asamoa. Utie Free Medina. We'll send that your birthday. Dominic, yeah, we show happy birthday. So we'll trade you on your own shroud. Now you're welcome as well. One, see, on that note, one day your birthday, Biano, from Plan B 104.5 FM. I will show happy birthday. So, we'll trade you on your coupon, one count, home, one bon, home, bye. We share week way in a World Cup, Nisha, see you. Week way in a World Cup, no, Esha, see you. Nandra, Brantia, Bakuana, Wosun. Say, I a girl, Echo World Cup, no. And I will know what to groom her. It's a week wait here. One show girl Mudia. But she no one in Mexico, USA. And a Canada. Walk a share World Cup. So now we'll to groom her. And Chenea, the story of the day, in it, bro. It's your opinion of fear. Now, over the weekend, you know. Over the weekend, you know. I was privileged to meet some of our loyal callers and our loyal listeners. And I just say, Minia Jie Pan. Mishia Misna. Eshia Miracle Ganza. Eshia the Dawn. And I was so happy to meet all of you, man. Fantastic people. I'm in Shramo Bebre. It's a Danny Dane, you know. We support Plan B 104.5 FM. If you say, you know, studio be in the ending, come on. If you say, you know, you answer me the story of the day, no, every bro, no. But then I say, Emma Mco Ventures. Mco Ventures. I say, open car to, open car hang. And I say, you professional tourism services, sir. You know, you can go back. And one is Mco Ventures. For numbers, no. 0246 528 3800 0246 528 3800 and after 0248 637 923 Mco Ventures, our Tema Community 6 or Vertical Plaza Nimope opposite Taco Bell, a ho, and a Mco Ventures, war, car sales, car rentals, and a professional tourism service. 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Your core story of the day no eso. Na abrantia ba kon and wadina sem abedanye and ne. Na ningi na se na wane ni senior brother. And ni senior brother no. Ni girlfriend, soon to be wife in a tie. Na se se you know, ni senior brother no etu kwan ekwama no ne. And according to abrantia no, na nsin timu no. Was she sending and his senior brother no OPP and his senior brother ne wife to be no OPP and a Joe and Antade be a wash she and a course be a warrior na or ya suspect ni senior brother ne wife to be no. It's an say sometimes or no any ni senior brother ever Francois to muse again no new before a din come on. I miss you near there and I want to see you near there. Tino, I much as a na dream why and a kakra. Na sene oni ni senior brother ne tie no so no. Wanka na se echire yi assembly ba within ni senior brother na bro. Wo san so adwen ho se wo kokka na se assembly ba so a wono ne yede so bo wono bebo no. Nti se no wo hu se wanka ana se wondi ni fi asem. 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
0: 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I see the senior brother and the wife to be, you know. Nancy, of course, all ye any late night outing in Tariana was a channel. Or no, Abema.
1: Yes.
0: Or you're convinced to say, be cross you on a brandichi. See, and who say, one can't train a brano. And I say, one drain home. 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Eddie and Onye. Mintio, Miriana, your crown, Homan.
1: Area my auntie tearful na sabri biomudium cassafidine to her. 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Dear Ubia dinim ye vidash, go school. I came so dressing your ice cream pimpri or chowas in the bee.
0: Okay.
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0: Your mom, you know, all the best.
1: Yes, your mom, all the best. 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
0: Wife to be,
1: yes. 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Ah, nine. Well, far from a friend, I can't change here. May cry your main can't tell you. Messer that may chat video no. Or block up on Tini Nano.
0: La Satalia, you wish out a lipia and I
1: say you. Who say you watch I did you, Hana, and I who cob on Tina, Wafata, dear Titiana, Wafa Edu Kukruma, why just imagine him for an idea.
0: This is your fashion in the Abbey.
1: Everywhere you're too much. Messer that Tamina, where you know. Oko no as a mini ni din komo as a me na na mi video na me dia send me brand street
0: to the also on country ne brand
1: yes make catch me brand new pen ma chance say ni say ntina mo mi din hu tuwa mu eh chire din
0: na wa mo di evidence no be si da evidence
1: say as a me ya ya be prane no wa hu say ni obeka no tuwa hu eh obeka say obi ahun no say say me dia meka
0: until they met Tawasia, not just on Kanchen
1: on Kanchen brand.
0: Okay. By Uncle Homano, so Naminti, a tier four. We shall miss join the conversation, no? Naminjo contribution. I brand say, when did you fear them? And I want Kanchen brand 0551656565 0551656666. Hello, good afternoon.
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0: Okay.
3: And we on the line no jagger no in last month.
0: Okay. And that's every. We should Mr. Yan fan am away adwuma 0551656656. 0551656656. 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
4: Good afternoon.
0: Pacho Odini be bia okase free.
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4: 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Sir, undo be champion 2 years, 1 year, and in Connebania, then I did be here. Call to grab it me a bum back on a four. And the messer said there were numbers were BBC, there wouldn't be his unnatural Samakai. It's a old bomb, I say, Yame and Dandy, the interior brother, and now so fair. Bibi Fufunzi na Obrane chese wongo meda asimini ya
0: okay. 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Hello, good afternoon.
5: Afternoon.
0: Mesi na akwa bebi em.
5: Yeah, mia
0: Mpacho maminti yo
5: Emi sana. Yes, I'm Branson. Uncan I mention.
0: Hey.
5: I as a trainer say. Say me papa boom. Say me bonny move. Them an in chini. Maybe I or ye be bonny. Woo cocky. Or the best she will say, wouldn't I want say na warrior? What ya say? And say, ye ain't jano, no ye na dear.
0: Na Miss Name about
5: so me moa. And no dear, Berman on Iden, Nasunimu, and to Woodia Wuheden, who's song.
0: Miss Nama Mimbisau, na ne bra nuku hua, own dinin yakituan hoy out, say. Now, only says a question one country answer me.
5: Me milk or campus and me wunda. And there's only walk what you are here. And Una woke and I ain't in a year, the yet.
0: Okay.
5: Milk or can't da. Because who can answer from bad numpona with the neck as a sister, send ya dinner cono, she ye, a damn you couldn't bet you know, because I own all my information. And she can no pum. Send a bear die a bet you know, who's walk or couple say, oh, me cry my hooda, minka. Bermanuna bet you, and I ain't ya ya hobby, and I ain't ya ye tibi, asa, and to Miss San Uncan and no too.
0: Okay, Miss
5: every day for thief, ma.
0: One day for master.
5: Master.
0: Let us be brave. 0551 656656. Hello, good afternoon. Hello, good afternoon.
6: Afternoon.
0: Epacho Odini, baby, how can I say free?
6: With the salvation, make us a first study.
0: Salvation, my auntie, what you're doing?
6: Maybe a few when I'm a braba. If you second school by an amateur in chain, none a year, the girl being super serrano. If you know not on him, Sammy, are you be?
0: Okay.
6: A couple of funny tune, quan, into him, Sammy, I be. Don't know where he's there, only bear may be a waterma. Now, Obama bra honoma, the dinny who we are, it's not so or quajuma, a waterma, no call bema for a whole hole. It's weekends, no bam, braho.
0: Wow.
6: Into one day now, the Kai Benichir and also say, let's see. Honoman no cockatcher, my bra say, me munu of ye. Ah, me munu san, and I'll say, Anne, Adaya, Unhuni, I'll be catcher, my bra say, my essay, my essay. But one who say, my chino say, O Tintin, say, I didn't know, and say, my catcher, my bra. 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
0: Okay.
6: On Nimia Cosocra. 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
0: Ohun hwe. 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

0: Hello, good afternoon. 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
1: Femi, Delight, I can say free, Saifa.
0: Okay, Delight, my auntie, what drink tray?
1: Imagine you're an idiot. They say, boy, and I was all catching a brother.
0: I was all can't
1: own. I was all can't.
0: Chirimay,
1: Chirimay. You can say money, can it be a video of who you are? Now, I cannot worry, maybe, not.
0: Hello, last call. I'm here, baby. How can I free?
2: Go be personal here.
0: Pabi Biabo call.
2: Biabo, I'm sorry.
0: Paya Hoye, my intel.
2: We know, on friend, Nebrano, the wife to be, on friend, no, nothing. And now, one thing for no one trend, say, on friend, we will be in trend, say, Sabrano, name, what they want. And she said, well, I'm turning one free ma, Obekatre Nebrano. I didn't say so, Cassie, Eddie Tre or Baroness or Baron, he said, or Bob Rebin or Bessie San Ope, Ben Manus or Mamma Walenadia, and then not Bessie San.
0: Oh, okay.
2: Into his honor, so
0: John Frau Barn won.
2: Frau Barn,
0: okay. Okay, Pa, may I say, be brave. 1 1 1 6 6 6 6 6 6 6 6 6 6 6 6 6 6 6 6 6 6 6 6 6 6 6 6 6 6 6 6 6 6 6 6 6 6 6 6 6 6 6 6 6 6 6 6 6 6 6 6 6 6 6 6 6 6 6 6 6 6 6 6 6 6 6 6 6 6 6 6 6 6 6 6 6 6 6 6 6 6 6 6 6 6 6 6 6 6 6 6 6 6 6 6 6 6 6 6 6 6 6 6 6 6 6 6 6 6 6 6 6 6 6 6 6 6 6 6 6 6 6 6 6 6 6 6 6 6 6 6 6 6 6 6 6 6 6 6 6 6 6 6 6 6 6 6 6 6 6 6 6 6 6 6 6 6 6 6 6 6 6 6 6 6 6 6 6 6 6 6 6 6 6 6 6 6 6 6 6 6 6 6 6 6 6 6 6 6 6 6 6 him fan. We dey mo fan check. Sorry, you made so. I ban no send you made any at your so. The friend me Kofi Annan. Otie abusu apenyin kan. Ernest try go Facebook. Ya kwon ya se hwan ho so ye. Otwedi amponyankopon ya adomo aye besin hia. Ya crowd, bye bye.

0: first countries. Certain politicians, people are there because of their merit, not appointed by politicians, and they work and serve well. Look at our security agencies. Puppets of the ruling party, ruling government. And so they are not able to open their mouth, even arrest thieves who ride public cars and are fed by the state. People who earn more and better, well salary and fringe benefits, occupying official houses with chauffeur-driven cars. Benefits come in thousands. They steal the most in the country. Go around the prisons when we go to give communion and pray for them. Uriah Agupo, Uriah Ponji, Yachina Kotu. Some remand for years, and yet those who openly steal and plunder walk our streets. What kind of society is?
1: What will be different between the special prosecutor's office and whatever office of law enforcement? And the reason why I agreed to accept the nomination is that this is a new office. Corruption has done so much damage to this country. In the conflict resolution, it is called structural violence. It's an invisible violence that kills millions without anybody seeing it. Taking millions of cities for oneself under illegal circumstances deprives people of good health, education, and all the developmental facilities you can give. So what I want to do is to be able to set up a credible institution with a credible culture, which will be able to block the leakages and the seepages. If I'm able to do that, I don't care even whether I am not able to prosecute anybody. And part of the law says that it is preventative, that if we succeed, we won't need foreign aid. I will say, with knocking my chest, that the amount of seepages and leakages at the ports, if we were to close them, our budget will not need foreign assistance.
2: The Church of Pentecost is over 3.1 million, about 10.38% of the Ghanaian population. And we have brought in 15,000 signatures. I believe that this is significant enough. If they give us time, we can even bring 2 million. Yeah, just to make a statement that this bill, we support it 100%. And so we are praying for the parliamentarians to make good arguments. They should know that there is a creation. This is a sovereign state, but the whole world is a sovereign state with a ruler. And then the one who created us reserves the right to tell us how to behave. If we leave the right to behavior in the hands of the creation, then soon every lifestyle will be shielded by law. Till we have some anarchy state, lawlessness in this nation. Now, if you want to have sex with a beast, I say it's okay. If I want to have sex with a pig, it's okay. If I want to marry my daughter, it's okay. If I want to have sex with a tree, it's okay. So where are we going? So the issue is not about rights. The issue is about morality.
3: Because we live in a world where we are told we are the leaders of tomorrow, and the politicians of the day have ensured that tomorrow never comes. Let us today tell the politicians of the day that the tomorrow they have been talking about is today.
4: We live in a continent today where, as the young man has said, our young women upon attaining puberty cannot afford sanitary pads, but our public servants have iPads which they do not know how to use. We live in a continent today where our leaders who preside over our health sectors have no faith in the health sector. When they are sick and their families are sick, they run away to seek treatment in Germany, in France, in the United Kingdom, in South Africa and India. Even our health ministers don't have faith in our health department. We live in a country and countries today where the political leadership have no faith in the education sector. They bring unto us what they call free primary education or universal primary education, but they can never dare take their children.
5: As you.
6: Then I asked him if he had ever been offered
5: a bribe is?
6: You mean as president?
5: As John Mahama.
6: As a human being?
5: As a person.
6: Any human being in the world would have encountered, you know, corruption in a way, one way or the other, either being offered a bribe or a bribe being demanded. From you. What you need to do is to put yourself in a position.
5: Mr. President, did you take it?
6: No, I haven't taken a bribe.
7: But even to think about it, it doesn't, it just questions who are making these policies. This is what happens, that when you've mismanaged the economy into this hole, then anything sounds great to you because you don't have any option. You see what I mean? And this is the problem, that anything that is taxable, that can feasibly be taxed, they are trying to impose taxes on it, increasing withholding taxes on withholding and so on. All of these are hurting. They are hurting the economy. These taxes are hurting. And therefore, you are not going to get the growth. And when you don't get the growth, you will not get the revenue. And when you don't get the revenue, you go back to increasing taxes to get the revenue. And then you are in a cyclical
8: But I can tell you, as my colleague, Deputy Minister said, we are not going to the IMF. Whatever we do, we are not. The consequences are there. We are a proud nation. We have the resources. We have the capacity. Don't let anybody tell you. Like when Joshua, Caleb, and 10 others went to spy on the promised land, and only two of them came to say that we can do it. And the 10 went around the community murmuring, you can't, da-da-da-da-da-da-da. We are not people of short sight, you know, and we have to move on. Okay? So let's think of us as who we are, a proud, strong people, the shining star of Africa, and we have the capacity to do what we want to do. If only we can speak that one language and ensure that we burden share in the issues ahead.
9: Get the industrial peace. So you have ministers in the government have been performing like this. And if they are performing like this, what is the reason why a president is just going to take his green ink and say, we'll meet with you? There are others. Saying so many MSs are, because there are several people who have left my government, which I removed from the government. There are people. Neil Biano won my first term or no second term or that's all. But there are some of the longest serving ones, when they demand so many. And that is the reason why. And I think there's good explanation. And yes,
8: thank you very much.
10: Assembly members or much as na ye fre bisa ni ntia ma no abana sa.

And which way you feel it, no, so Afa, I will be a self and Nina and Afa, Abbe Fontin, Tan Woman, so no, www.planbfmonline.com. And also, that's why HGU or Honmo. And which way information sentence Afa, you may a dorsal power. You like sounds and information center fast room, a war or busmase, a queer pimeno, a way poem mantemo sanso, and a yes sumo information center and swafa, a war finfini mantemo, Erico information center will decree yaudu, and also a war a ducro yaudu, and also a poem mantemo, a one swafa jumain, Nyame bachelor information center fast room, and so a juma qua france, a war finfini mantemo, a dom 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Ewe wano so afa. Authority of God Information Center wo jumako ba. 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

All right, so my uncle, planbonline.com, no so nan samano. Pony being chosen. So one dead, several rescued after a building collapse in Accra North industrial area. In Tebusia, a dine at the Obeda, sorry, no, nay, see a bugu, a be a bugum, a dine, a bugum, any idea, Tresse, for near church, I won't cramantim one money for me, papa. In Tiabes, say, penny for better to Nyoma, come, come, nanny met me, a quen in him, and tea, dear corner, your best repa, and tea, no so, any assemble, come, oh. Ewo pplanbonline.com no soa. And also edi enyim ewo ha. Health Service Workers Union at Kolebu Teaching Hospital reviews of reversal of a year CEO's suspension. Mo demand it. Okay, they are demanding reversal. Threatening further action. Ti. Omu chere se CEO no. Yen tumi amana mbambe si adia so dia. Ene na chere se. We are seeing abeti wonka. Ti anon so ne nsamua. One so can wo. Even MPP never displayed such disgusting opulence. Ain't Ahindo who films at Mahama appointee. Mami Wako can be a man a pao. Mami a friend is saying deputy friend is saying deputy. Mami oh you didn't cry this ya. Jomoro MP no. Aha. Docas Afo Toffy. Jomoro MP. Odon Square Deputy Minister for Transport. I don't know you were Samuel Kujato, Mrs. Samuel. Ah. Ahindeho, I can be a chereno pa. Or to be Eddie Amana Mami, come and so on. Every child deserves quality health care. And T. Mamma Sheila, and I pay a war, Yan Sapoju Medina Sono, and Mamma Chere say, Abofrebia, ya apomede mapa. And T. Ebessere say, oh, ba, my winning call. 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Edge striking doctors and nurses to resume work. And the phone the high year, you're a cobinamita candle footing or just Obianqua Juma. Obianqua Juma, yes, sir. Yes, suspend you being tenacious and also, and no, Bia, but my dear sober Quajuma. Bahama bans CEOs, ministers from accepting questionable awards. And the award war. Now what you ye baswa, yes to say ye bi kurama Greater Accra Regional Minister no. Mami Lendo Kulunu chese. Said ya man for trap bon crop for memo and yasam ketwa. A man for tribia bon pin for bidimu pa pa pa pa. Na Greater Accra Regional Minister de wajibi. Say aye dina utumi kwaji award. A brain su yibi fire. Chese gana for to be papa papa papa pa. Mami menu mi ya jene se. 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

0: 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This is the time we see eyu no. 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This is South Africa president abain. 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
1: the chapter man.

0: because I'm saying social media. I'm saying South Africa president, no, Papa president, I'm not sure.
1: Yeah.
0: Fine. They say honorable project of a black off. And if I'm in nasty form, Papa, because in South Africa for only any part there, only any part money for. Only any part money for. Because over to your composition, you're gonna for. But that will come and you're gonna scar. Because 14, only the Omo Bino, Omo Mom, 5,000. Me, Elias, me, Ninjun, you might be no more Yamagana. Almost your tax my Ghana now. Ni mobi o South Africa o si da o Ghana hanu e rent ji jiska ye e colors e dis colors 5000 go any bi ye get us e to create different ndc aban 5000 go any bi o mo ba pe ga mahama na we o ku je to black o mo mo o stop 5000 isa kan ge sa ta sa o je bi ni ji so ye so mo no mo so mo create job mo mo ye serious color ndc baka wo ni juma ye. You need to my yo, or create your own, and some of social media, a press the mama, where state power Ghana, serious, the college, not comedy, and you get your credit. What create your own,
1: eh, Bedassi? We didn't have your free fee.
2: My
1: catch re.
2: I'm
1: going to you.
2: I'm
1: going to
2: you. You, Mammy Chen and Coco. And Coco is saying, Michelle. Me, bro, follow me, maintaining. Ose Ghana for muso by be competent o muso ye kan be
1: ai
2: sa
1: mpata mpata sika
2: eh wo kan sada me nie ge
1: mo mate
2: mi ma mi an ti ma ko
1: muso ba no no so ati bi mo mi da se
2: ke be pata o nya sa ya se wo ye mu ti na ma mu ya se a wo sa o ho ya re yo ye pata o bo ke ka ne mi ani na South Africa for mo Ghana ha. I want to welcome to the Hanay, Yeni Street football by one Pamugana Fuo, Sayumu Japadia, and you name Mamuo, our South Africa home. And this is a move by it, and you go for a Mua Hano. And the idea, you don't was Sakake. How you make it? Yenya is Yale. South Africa for woman get a home company that can see a Kazan and as a carnival. A bilumus as she die, Eddie Hai, and Jessica. Yet, Ghana for a career, and you are going to make yours of them. Miss Woody, who want to meet a good rock from Ghana for sale or Japadia, and then Tina Yen Suyen to mean the woman need the same umbrella. And Yan Toyan Chia, Obian Quadrum, and the Eddie ASA, and yea, or you can
1: ask.
2: Eddie ASA, and yea. Yet a young Pam, the young Bruomo. Yes, there was a party almost over. You go out, you got your new sample. Oh, what did the Ghana card? And a woman would say, hey, or Ghana.
1: Made us a catchery. We didn't even be off refi.
3: I'm in a coffee gun and ye.
1: Gobi,
3: I hear
1: maybe I'll
3: give him grano. Said nobody could be your compass. Conscious, I can not put piano. Both your points in now and even go for the midi.
1: But the only problem.
3: Okay, I'm going to say, I'm going to say, I'm going to say, I'm going to say, I'm going to say, I'm going to say, I'm going to say, I'm say, I'm going to say, I'm going to say, I'm going to say, I'm going to say, I'm going to say, I'm going to say, I'm going to say, I'm going to say, I'm going to say, I'm
1: going to say, I'm going to say, I'm going to say, I'm going to
4: say, I'm going to say, I'm going to ya sa contract ti e be friend o pa ti am pa me ti am o yene dem me dem ti am o yene gena
1: Aziz
4: ada won kata
1: $1 yen ti o
4: wa ko bank o ana wa ti an ko
1: bank ni dia se wa be fa me ko
4: o de ko no ko bo $1 de di be ma o
1: mate you
4: la ji ni $1 ba ku kra yira e be dem ya
1: mate
4: o yene gena ya mi sha wa e
1: o sha won
4: o pa de ba bo ba me ti am de ya ku bo be ti am enye shi. Only BB. I said, I already two jano. Very same case here. Mepacho, South Africa president, you know, or pay a month in each home. Say, you're a more renewable contract, Mamma, and you're not in our patch. They mean, you say, or patch or say, or my yakayaka deal. But I do munya a fee or not in or where they all patch. But you're in the girl who gets in the point.
1: Me too, pa.
4: The next day,

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2: abc ni ga bi abede
1: ebi yinti o
2: enye mlete no e pa cho e koma ambassador of South Africa ena foreign minister of South Africa listen and listen very carefully look are you complaining you are ambassador, you people are complaining that it wasn't true that you people beat Nigerians, Ghanaians, and Nairobi people. Is that what you are saying? Now you are complaining that Ghana wants Ghana people also should beat the South Africa people in Ghana here. Are you afraid? What you did to our people at South Africa, are you afraid? Even your president, instead for him to condemn, he's condoning, saying that by 30th June, everybody, if your particulars are not correct, they should move. We are going to give people 30 days, 30 of June. If your papers are not correct, please, Ghanaians, if you know any South African person in Ghana here, if that's what their president is saying to the Ghanaians or entire Africa people, then this is what we are telling them, that by 30th June, they should pack their things and go away. Yes, because if it's good, do me as you, go to go back. What you did to Ghanaians, yes, we are going to take the same thing to you people in Ghana here. You think we are fools? We are not fools, so we are human beings like you people. Sure, if our president doesn't allow that, we the citizens, we show you how to govern a country. You think you are the only person in the world? Sure, I think now, we both papa papa. Even say, you pass the Casano, it's a sort of a Casan panel, or Casan, 30th June. Wow, people say, you know, Munko, what are you so much?
1: May I say, ABC, State of the Nation from ABC. Would you ever be off Refi?
3: Good afternoon.
1: Good afternoon, when are you?
3: Eben,
1: Famio, Chatway. All right, Eben, into you.
3: I was there. February, Ghana, Yenya, Fayodi. Who say your teacher will be a fee among them? I just say, your job, yeah. And I'm going to summon a team to move my way, Muno. I don't think in a year you'll be a kayaka day. The guy said 1993, Kotokoni, I say, Kobo, March B. Cap March in a year, almost sure one day, almost bar. 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
4: Now so can be a good. Say as I say, South Africa buying a wedding. Can it infinity on print your competition? I mean this I say. No more be an
1: you papa. Minia, you papa.
4: You will come one Africa for a dear home one. That you know, and then no much me a
1: pound.
4: What put the nail on you? And then no much me a car found that you you are one I am memo. Yes, free trade. Africa beaches. Oh, Ghana, what one more day I need? Yes, yes, yes, yes, my mom, so, if I'm quitting. It means that, you know, I'm okay, and fact, she, ma, and a competition ya omoka say if South Africa abano me ngini say bebem nti dia meme ka ne say Ghana bank akre bi obetu nya o de be competition kwa fona om be juma se na be ya om be na nche batwa onye na kakre bi obenye bi onye den on pa support om eno mo ma tin say e be boa be da say
1: me sumi da sia Yatna say a fasting your seat belt. It is abre cosinos, yeah. And some no. Any 16 buildings within Greater Accra region to be demolished. Interior Minister announces. And here Mutaka Mubarak Mohammed. 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

0: GS Edge to introduce social media literacy education in schools. And you know, so you're in Komobe, and you're in the name. You're in the William Bodi, everybody, far line, why? Far corner, your band on conscience, your friend on pajama. Na yenhwen twitwe san komoi pa na se social media literacy education in schools there ye nanka ye hu eno so obusu ya tena se bidin dio hene kina adumba kwabena usi the star boy ajina konwa kama kama ne enumere so. But on this note, mama ma happy birthday once again enko enfama Madam Judith Aku Jikunu. Oh no, Queen of the Airwaves, the firstborn. And happy birthday, Nkoma, Sister Judith. Of course, Sister Judith. And then, Ewa, what that? Sister Judith, I'm sure I want it. Don't count, huh? 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Until no so no. Until happy birthday, and confirm. Ibsia, Yatanase. I don't back up, and I will see the star boy, Ajaconia. And Timuma, you know, I'm sorry, na, into me, and call your name, and so, oh, ho, it's ya sorry, Nadia. Naturally, say, ya sorry. I don't back up, and I will see the star boy. Ma mentwen ben adumba na me se adumba sorry ana e te sey
1: minya gana ni bio e pito se se de one million be president ti minya gana ni bio gana fo mu sorry o gana fo mu sorry o abi bi fo nyina mu sorry o abi bi fo nyina mu sorry o aye mu ti ana ma ha ma ye mu sey ni vice president da me ma do board so da me ma di CEO da me ma ye minister da aye dia ya your chairman in Namibia, and I want to be campaigning mummy. 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Bubaye, my top in Juma, my count to Fabi Didier was one of me, my count to Fabi Didier was one of them. So the chairman must go fish a crab fire thing. What I said, Muslim would demonstrate to my count to show, and you know, Nasabi, me, Sikabai, Sikabai, and the family.
0: Adumba Kwabena, I will see the star boy. Akwaba.
2: Yeah, no, Hini.
0: Bibia, come out, yeah.
2: Oh, yeah, I'm here to be in a Ghana for. And Tibia, come up.
0: Now, weekend, you call, say?
2: Oh, weekend, Ekoyi, because of Ekoyi is, I don't know, Mindanu. And you're Makoyi, pa. And you're Makoyi, pa, and you're Hini, Yabete. So you can see, dear, just, dear, of course, only, dear. 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
0: when you know coded men so e bi mu hu bae
2: pa
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2: o ni die
0: ni Aziz na I na one boy am na wa ko ye bi die Aziz be boy am e be boy so bo
2: okay
0: yan kan
2: ye
0: e coded
2: yeah
0: na em se bi mu na
2: yan ti
0: ti no
2: mu fanche
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2: sa
0: mu so mu bae na so da mu ase
2: da mu ase
0: eh se ay o sa sa
2: oya
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0: oh
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0: eni mem yenu be na de kai doc
2: doc ana eh yo hini as the doctor one said
0: doctor one said
2: go fi obedition or obedition or ha and so we was out to home as we did here one friend ma and you back come the kind of back up home mama back the one from here in kinama
0: ma is now can answer to home
2: in kinasa to
0: and back on so yeah Eh, can I ask him you?
2: The who say I was here to say I'm hunting a bandit. No, so who is
0: going to? Eh, can I ask about your family
2: background? Yeah.
0: Oh, Charlie. Yes, in the payday.
2: Say, I'm winning them.
0: Do we have?
2: Nipa yenchinam.
0: Yes, sure. Unia de.
2: Nipa yenchinam. Sana yamuka. Zee nipa. Eh, densi yenchinam.
0: Do baby ana yadiya kakaya.
2: 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Adan dog saye. Na me mame so sai
0: bo bo bo sai obi adi asa
2: kam be me da word be mame
0: sa wo
2: ai and pe me kan ko fistology ya ye ya je ma
0: dog no onji ndi
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0: okay
2: do so je ma na na
0: birthday boy dey so the man o di na dey man
2: eh unhu obi ono di birthday wan sam obi abesa se nya wo
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2: ah okay
0: wan ka bi ma no
2: dog me come on Baby, David, miss me, come on, mommy. So, me too.
0: Don't be young. Basically, one can be young, mommy. I'm going to catch you on supreme.
2: And the dog, oh dear, next time, no, I beat mommy, Kakramam. But our son, dear, me, I'm greedy. Now, Menda Mco Ventures. Mr. Iki. Mr. Iki. Only the minimum. So I do kabana.
0: Ah, okay. And, you know, but fine man, you
2: know,
0: pa. Fine man.
2: Fine man, pa.
0: Fine man, pa. Fine man, pa. Sa dole su tie ye tie dole su.
2: Meze mo mo bag medina si na no ye jamo. In fact, mo boy enwom, mo boy enwom pa. Maybe at me ye kama ntino. Ye damase. Nzo hene yenko ye nimna.
0: Yeah. Na later on compensation adom.
2: Oh, here, here, here. As say me, you, I'm not making video here. Seria, in fact, one here. Yeah, now we are all Africans.
0: Yeah,
2: yeah, Africa for. But in you can see treaty your fellow Africans are. Yeah, you are South Africa for.
0: Yes.
2: In fact, dear Monday, you are not before be a younger say on your dear first one. And yet, Seria, you see book of brane. Oh, here, be our because of true phone and dancing in your web bridge. Hey, video, any.
0: Oh, South Africa dini bi
2: South Africa dini bi ni. 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
0: Ji.
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0: and 20 ye bi 30
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0: obi aye din o Adam and you see Kwame Nkrumah waha ye kakre o you know the buyer no
2: woni ze
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0: anoba anoshio and
2: yeah, he said he see a treaty and why before.
0: It's, oh, it's so say, bad. It's so bad.
2: Media manager say a man penny goes off a name, ye nuanumi, ye papa nomine, ye maminimo eba.
0: That is ye no
2: bad. Yeah, a ye pa so formal, but because Ebia, oh, honomona, uncle, oh, hana, uncle, crawa, kakra, Ebia, you can make it. Na say bia obo ho because said ye ye di ye ni pay say nyame anfefi ye ni pay sa video ye hwi ni pay nyame anfefi a
0: obo o na say bi wan frim mpo
2: a no
0: we papa ben obo ye she said ye brim okobra ne wo ho menye bone
2: onye bone bia
0: ah na da bi o enti e bibi men say ya na e be koso akọ
2: me say sa di wen si ah ye me sa di wen si wo gana ha wo be dem wo gana obi ah
0: adom there be udi yen fan ton chain say South Africa for current to me and your mother almost among your shikram fan one. That so called AU na ya for me and see
2: African
0: hormone. Sa AU na penny focus ya teeny nam no more reno. No more say come back no. Inti say Tinabu mubi. Say Tinabu is a
2: one.
0: Tinibu. Into ya word yes you know. Dear no more can't fan. Ah, debut.
2: I know, say.
0: I don't. Oh, no. And then
2: yeah, one thing is say, young can say, it seems like one more a day, you national Monsano.
0: Oh, say, you
2: are not
0: been further down. Yes,
2: they are not active. Among you active and fair, my and internet animal, because one year, you know, South Africa for Kahubi.
0: And I'm South African Kahu
2: among Kahu,
0: Debbie.
2: But Munkahu say, I'm more this year. And I hear you, Mussing. Ain't a strong one, a backward, dear mom. Since I'm mostly not some to wasting or some way, and look at some way aside with it, and you nip your yes, but South Africa, no, yeah, now you got any bag one because I some way see, and now Okobrane police in South Africa police in Baku Johnny, a Brogan in Yan as Nigeria, in Africa for near and Burubi. Oh, no, you know, a very no nippany anchor on, or any nippany support and support, say, yeah, India, baby, but one action or something, if one taking is a they have to know the more organizations are hold work was for her African Union or her Nina no moon to come home and take action against this attack and cause of South Africa. And then a year will be a baby or China a bedu near so. And it's the more you know your best Roman here in the end South Africa for one can who's a Munuma Africa's African countries are who do be. Mimuzena, this South African president say Mahama Mpajona other country be a woman who can South Africa for maybe a drama. Look at what your people are doing to somebody.
0: The Ancophone, yeah, the
2: own country. One can bet all per se will progress and as a economy in cost
0: will be sad.
2: Now,
0: if you want my years with Chesse Ghana for the donor and I'm your plumbers. Oh, and you move through Habano. I'm a plumbing work. I difficult among my papa. Oh, South Africa.
2: A bad India.
0: Yes.
2: One thing, I think that the nipper in Arkansas, say South Africans, Omon Pegma, they don't work. Omon Pegma. And this year, I want to hear Omo Yegma Mamuna, more Pamu Womono. Omo Komoso, I'm going to say, maybe I'm feeling Firomo. And to Mamma, be Yegman. Indirect romance, I sound so edgy on who air to or I so move to Amon Amon Mankas or Moon. As on where to Amon, no more genuine fino. Nobody dear, say once a bibu be a goom. A bibu a more goom by all means, because a bit of a pencil will be a mobile patcho. A mobile patcho,
0: yeah.
2: But when you obey into the name face, you
0: Debbie. Anyway, Adam Yanko and Komonimuna, 16 buildings within Greater Accra region to be demolished. Interior Minister, Nessie, Adam, baby, you do new. bibia ye dunye. 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
0: yeah.
2: But a honey yen taku do no cotton assassin at the man. No, may they make us amazing, maybe as electricians may bear away with mamma. Let me catch us on your way, and also turn our day, and never bow. Now, so say, and the chinchachi, and run, I be you, so I obey you, senior idea, Miss Rime, may ye the
0: amount. Yeah.
2: What's the idea? But no, and tell yourself what's in a bad, favorably, Mimi. Obi on a man, a hey, you oh, me yeah me oh me me to me developing oh me to me I am an insurance grabby guy me to me I am insurance grab but then me to me I am insurance me to me si danwa and yeah onu sube jano manako but onu suka onu zeh hona a insurance no insurance ta hona abe bezine hifa na befa it's one day wona na na me to me afano and it's a day yeah but we budani di aye. 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And some places in our and even a cry here, they need some avia renovations. A hold up, say between a you on the front, ya build the horn of money. May so soon and clever in a defined independent square horn of milk because one year state area. And who in Ampia wouldn't care mounted a day, I can say, or no more. And for how man can be a bop and so on. Demolitions, I would be a man who they said, and that idea find Bemum said, I for fro. And yet, yes, you are many a baby boobwa. A barn is saying, and you to me see, said, and could be some pampers on. Or saying, pin for now, Moody said, you know, you're sure much of a quaint chum. Because you just had gentlemen, I can hold. 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
2: Un do baby, I only say, hey, the better cobran is dying, yes, because of only sicker. Because of only a new more bet media, I hear myself soon in the acobet. There's the time I need soon to talk and pampan so I and then I'm gonna is the assassin crammy in soon. I mean, who is that time going to me and no music? I crave a toy be an half laddy. I agree a toy be an half laddy because in so I'll cross as an amount of it. 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
1: Oh, I am who free him. Come on, one see na
2: ma. 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Friday, Saturday, Sunday no de.
1: Yamilho. 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A one cramanti Mohammedia. 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
2: Edica, Yabeka, winning South Africa for no.
1: Okay.
2: South Africa for no, Sebi, Omunya, saying Yamransem. Na South Africa issue. As a matter in Yanum. And say, say, no, car, you know, will be soon.
1: It's who we are.
2: But, sure, me what them at secondary school, not DB a common.
1: Okay.
2: Say, a we school, nay, say, a chase come will be connection man near the Aquabruchi. Nay, a very common.
1: You need a mini connection man.
2: Yes. And I spoke against it, say, Saturn, not 10,000. 10,000, not for 100 million. Ne is kapa. Enti, no me ti se su biya kutu ya. 100,000. That's a near friend say 100,000, ne 10 million. That's 100. Omu ka is ka ke sebi, boni din ke sebi, yesu akutu ya koma koneshi, ma bon se, uti skane pe na ya masho. So, I made an analysis say, if 10 of...
1: And they pay 10 million those days.
2: Yes.
1: And if, 1,000.
2: Yeah, and 1,000.
1: Good.
2: If that... when any part 10 kambuma is about 100 million so 10 million no any part 10 kambuma ya 100 million meboa that time 100 million could have established a company being agro based or anyway no nanke bet me die so I asked myself say yewo school say your friend is a joint venture ni say we na ye chire yin ni nyina no na ye de ye den offer Yenye school enkwa broche enye ne ne siye Ghana 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
1: a perception
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0: Not is a Ghana emit or Bob Brown, South Africa. Say winner elite kakra ebia o legon ye professor, English professor. Na ye penuna wa kwewe and now person could change or exchange course could swing Swahili kakra. Na now titi some kwok or South Africa. South Africa was doing the destination of Ghanaians. Obenwa no bi achichisika no aso akopi mo South Africa. Obenwa achichisika. Na me the Americans and say ade na yenwe mo achire wona ban being MPP na na was so NDC na was so is here a responsibility for a sovereign nation to go and rescue Ghanaians no.
1: Okay.
0: Mo be dream report na mo start the ade na here politics. To the extent that wo mo achire be for aba ona obe campaign say Mahama nko tell them. Meba.
2: Come in, sir. Some ready, even post MPP in a war bang one. You bet.
0: Meba, ni papa mu me to Ghana, me won't trim me. I bang Emma me 5,000 be. And Kofuni bin Sua, Omo, a war South African, Ebimu Kranse, Omo Yajuma. Waba, I bang a mosica, I'm on 5,000 account. What does what could feed the quarter social media so on a mukwa campaign?
2: Richard, then I may say no.
0: Ebasadia obibe cassette ya anti adiano. Ye u to a crafwa
2: yam
0: papa
2: Debbie.
0: E yam papa
2: say ya musuna mua bem aye ubida.
0: Nye me canon tiasi.
2: Matua say ye ubi
0: on tiasi ye media personnel. Political anger mimi fiba no on tiasi. And now ko social media. We are in 2026. And kwafo brogu ya eguayento.
2: Nenu ne yenti bida.
0: And so abain is concentrated.
2: Nenu ne yenti bida.
0: I am telling you something, sir. Abain is concentrating and taking euphoria and a political advantage of he going to rescue Ghanaians.
2: Ya ti bida.
0: Aya who's responsibility is this?
2: Richard, yan kwa yenim.
0: Me, anu si adu bebi anam. Na me ya ajia tumu se. Eh, bia. Foreign minister and so AB announced no so praying and do.
2: Yanko yang to us young
0: answer on Peso Betinia.
2: Oh, yeah, yes,
0: young Kosu. Oh, dear young Kosu, me see, and your omunya.
2: So,
0: Sagan and you who train on Uncle Fanny Bar, any achievement. Gun and you who train on Uncle Fanny Bagana. A yaina, your Hanamuna, Yan Tuquino. 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And you don't come and do politics about it.
2: Me yanko, yen chaso. Na me chow se that politics side in a de mu two parties.
0: But don't encourage it. Baby,
2: I don't want
0: you to say that. Wait.
2: Richard, I don't want to go there. I don't want to even give attention to it. Our side, you know. Because I dear mode yeah no.
0: Because me then cross on social media and time.
2: Young and I'm sure say
0: time.
2: The same thing I'm sumu abemua.
0: I
2: don't want to give
0: the foreign minister.
2: Say
0: we know all your sins, and any achievement.
2: And you will raise your hand, your young boss, because I win ya.
0: Bami Mecca, because near all your air time.
2: You,
0: Amu Ban no Mudasia, and you have an abbe populist approach.
2: I know,
0: I hear your video. I hear you say, now we're encouraging for the Omu pushes and Maham and quote them. Or your bemo unity,
2: so
0: I'll be back
2: to
0: you. Now go on, Sam Rao.
2: So, Richard, are they?
0: Oh, they're young. What do you mean, your question?
2: Richard, Mahama, Castle Quartet, mother.
0: I am bemo, me and Castle Bequay. Messi, auntie me, if he's a man, he should try. No, and Bishop,
2: on what's your uncle?
0: He dare not. He dare not.
2: Oh, there be a fight on chair.
0: Han office again and any one in your. No, no, one of his own one. Oh,
2: there's
0: a sound. We engage me, I miss my catch or say yes.
2: Fat on Jenna, I'm here. Nipper was your uncle.
0: Now, no, to mean Cacras or Beco.
2: Now,
0: and then, yeah, or your
2: Bemma,
0: uncle. And you, and you, and you, and you, and you, and you, and you, and you, and you, and you,
2: Constitution man ho kwana
0: ana me say
2: but there be a question
0: enti bi nkokra ne nyi se free na no ba because the laws will not back you
2: e ma ho kwana
0: oh
2: there be constitution e ma ho kwana
0: o de ye nkoso mo se e dan ahe no mu bebu o ahe no
2: 16
0: e wo fine
2: aka
0: ye di kan ye be ma abusuafo ya akọ na ya sre Ghana Ubia, me can Ghana penny because Ghana no the word penny phone, ya abuse no. When a ye penny, there would you mine any mono, a ye age near deca, and I say, to me, na the brave ye kitan in tea, and ye friendly penny. A dear Nancy, or mine no, ye waha, ye didn't be biya politics. A bayer ding, a bayer one was say, a former president and a current president during 2024 campaigning. No bet me aka say or no oba obegu Ministry of Sanitation because on whom first where was so.
2: No they are calling.
0: Well guno.
2: Ni statement no make
0: also obegu no. No, they are not more for not more for multi gatem gata ben and not more team before.
2: Okay, so the command admo.
0: I know they are command or so the command local government. Local government gata ben or team and san ye bewe. Matran countless times I catch us or man we see a dream shekin school be moto. Ye nim say raining season. Man to say ni man to say neighbor. Me trying to say MPP needed make us the same way. Oru attach your time and I'm me kai. When Oru attach your was in charge of more friend is saying minister of baby amami by ebe
2: local government.
0: There be
2: sanitation.
0: 3 months to the rainy season. Na ye dredge. Enti obi nkasa na akufuado time na flood na ema. But at least now it me control. Yem bisa say 2025 Ghana gata be muni etie. January, February, March 2026 with all the drip machines gata be muni etie. And now say he now see ye dredging. And now we eya bebre as o mine. And yes, you need history to guide us all. But political gimmicks. Yenka na yen humse ye na ya bon se mama me ana oman peni by wati ministers so ane kosi sen. Oti ministers so no ane kosi sen. 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the amount spent. It is not always true. And to Ubeja, ya made you mana a bear can see a mebimu. A DNC, Accra, in Suato, baby, ah. Debia in Suato, Accra. Yeah, yeah, baby flooding. Town and country planning a organa, ha. Sabi, and Sasia de Deda ho. Now go see CC down was no. So yet me demarketing in na si ye tonton sasia. And sasino say even say a traditional council ni dia. Any linkage bia with the town and country planning na a share your friend is assemblies na sinana. And can we ye sasasne daha near fees a commercial land debate me see down was wa. Ye di kan ye gates. Eye demarcation yi got a sin ye menina ewe and sana sasini yaton. Na we ye chow baby agata da ewa wo mo friend is a side plan. Ana indenture na nananimo di bemano. And also ni depend kokobia size hana gata da. Enti gata no the size of the gata depending how rich the person is or how educated the person is. Enti ni pan okona se gata ni say 2 feet. Or no be Maya, no where the came as any be a Canadian. And the people have even encroached a reservation meant for drains and storm drains. Nay for na yeah, my permit, no. Any assembly, no. And to me, and me, the any say, Sammy Messi, then omo kita permit ni omo permit e was said 916 na ekoyi ni nyina. They should look for the engineers who signed. They should look for the building inspectors and sanction all of them without fear or favor. Say only pako no ko transfer at least ni din ni signature e wo permit ni so. If the buildings have no permit, then we can surcharge the people, the owners of the building, before Ayebebu Nana said, we can surcharge them the cost of demolition. Though we are demolishing their properties, we can surcharge them. But if they have permits, they went according to the specifications there, then I will blame the physical planners who works under the town and country and the engineers who signed. Because sabi oman wemu obin to tumrikan ko si dan keke ya ji permit me ko chesi obi permit amano ye reject ye ye si yen koye geotech bebe ye si dan yen koye quantity surveys ni koye texture of the sand ni bibia enye say e honi bit me si story building on man say ye be si short buildings on. These are things that people have gone to school to study, and they have gotten certificate of it, have worked, and they are called technocrats. Ah, na ye ye ye, na si ye mistakes we. Na fe ye ba na fe na ebe ye be victimize ebi mana. Eno di enti mi ye ye enti mi. So mo mo se baby ne enti si ye si dying. Se ye si ne ni pano wa nya. The punishment is that we will demolish the building, and the cost of demolish and when the evacuation of the debris should be surcharged the owner of the building. But if the person acquired what we called permit, DR, and there, it means assembly, you know, after issuing the permit, the question is, did they go to the site to monitor whether the person was going according to the specifications on the drawing, or because the person they gave the person's permit and the person paid the permit fee, you know, Oma and yet continuing checks via and on panacosi dan aqua for ye naba. Of a dan you see it's your FFA Griguhe ne ekita quality integrity ana in terms of texture of the sand, any cement in your manner. Iron rocks ADC, you know, Obi call site, echo supervise while the building was going on. And I say, because Obi Ababitria permit feeding him into a journal. There are certain things that if you do as a country, maybe I'm a chartered marketer, I mean, a technical, I mean, me down here, but I mean, you're my mission assembly. And I make Cassandra, you're my winner. We will have another or a quantity survey. And no, I'm a marketer. But a idea who's young, a down plane. Minimum assembly members, no more committees, no. Works department, works where say the committee chairman. Okay. A young cock runs crack or checky. Now, question, you say, Ghana and I at one, say, Oman Penica say, or the say, sanitation, local government, and so. And then, strategy, and the back assembly members, no, to do continuous. Friends, communal labor to also to desilt our gutters.
2: So, first Saturday or last Saturday is BMU. Most of the assemblies.
0: I've been an assemblyman before, and most of the assemblymen currently are my friends. Not within Temape. Temana, it environs. Maybe I go to meetings or assembly members' meetings in Greater Accra. Since 1989, I introduced this district assembly. Now, yaya ni say assembly man, you man, voluntary. No, Oma we ye nunu ye wansre. MP, ye man a common founder. Instead of being lazy with the assembly members within the constituency, normally, I yet the most important idea. No, MP person di kosi school busy baby, and now children's park busy baby. Ni ehun se where di onu no ye ye. Whilst gutters and other where roads new where a walk within the constituency na every we say is in a very bad state. Hwe me no na tete maha. Hwe tema inner roads. Hwe tema inner roads. Boni ben ye dia tema for e dia ye Ghana. Enyema Ghana tumpo nyina develop bi bia wo ba bi bia enyema e di ye no e fa tema port. sika tema port enyama Ghana government and only the nature of our roads. Since Kwame Nkrumah's independence, there are some of the gutters in Tema here. It has

0: not even seen a one foot or one mortar when say renovation. And yet, if media messery or man a any idea, near Kosu Akra, Nibian Ekosu Otema, and now call church villager, a half laddy, Oko community, 12 closer to the Ramsia site one man. Ramsia site now, I am ma be rack community 12 noon. Yenuamo, and won't chill. And then Sue Toy, and spare scanning, and unspare with Yenny. It is a who was a cabroso, Nas Oko blocky, waterway, and soon a bar, enim Yenny, enim Usikeni, or no any man peeping in only man disney. And to the Ayak as a war bandit is when to know the Ubet me boom rasso, aqua blocky, quine, aqua sin a dance in Zoom. Enti mesre medimano siwo se niema we uno ade ba ko so mesre ahobrasim weekend ni me hun se manjin vice president
1: okay
0: omo de na ko site I was not happy
1: site se saying
0: baby ane dan na bu e wa venu no
1: okay
0: omo de ne ko ho I was not happy ensio tuto obabrewa enti nad mofona no ma dressing with their guns na omo she overall any boots no and tie ma me no nka omo ntimi e ma ne dress it's a jeans crown or bechen and she trainers to protect her and mama na she when wa she slippers what is that such show of this media we no omo person omo ye no masa yen ye the politics beto nche o the vice president need to be protected onu ni ti eda you any subi posters ni subi and onu rama ha makoye campaign. She is called Her Excellency Madam Jane Mensah something need me name we no
1: Ajimai Mensah ayi
0: Oya Vice President Nidinu ze Nidinu Oni ye na na on the up ha the why you born no omo the one mo born me person me see
1: Professor Jane na na
0: yes but prof Oya ye Vice President I saw that my senior brother Muntaka, well dressed with raincoat,
1: okay.
0: and Ma Jane was a how straight dress. Say ye ye we yon, and so talk ni wig you now. Come on, she's our vice president, of course. That ye mana ye ye wahana na say obia fani phone obe Chinese any mano. Look, Ghana enya o manke tuwa. Sa concert party ni bimunya ye. Ye homu ye beka. Yebeka, your time are your MPP and DC. But this time round, we are talking about Ghana. Into Yebeka.
1: Sure.
0: Say, Mammy, no baby, I'm not in the corner. Accident, nurse you. Oba, I am she share. Oh, we are seeing the powers here. She would have loved to go closer. Or corner baby continue now at her age. Now, Moshe, now this camera too. So now, my face, say, a euphoria way or bent to be in. I'm not. What is this? What is this? Any money be old man, some of us. We are not young. You who are beka. Me see baby, I'm going to a disaster zone. A danger bu. Cement, we ni iron rocks, ni nyani ni ma. Bibi tini na huwa, o beka ni say. Slippers, neshe no. Slip on SM, I have slip on ibi. And neshe, eshe no.
1: Okay, me share video.
0: I sent the video to you.
1: Ah, I don't know them.
0: I sent it to you, and I was so
1: Saturday.
0: Yes, I was so furious. I was so furious. How can you treat this woman this way? Sebi. Eyo obia, ano ni deye bukra no ban okwa. Obeshe trousers, ashe trainers. Na same papa na moye nse bibi tini na wana zibi woni nemo. 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Well. Whoever is in charge of her security, you know, should be very careful, because say it is a BB, I am a mina. Some of us will not take it lightly. The jail politics now. She is our vice president. Ne do baby na ma son ne wa peja na tadi e.
1: Do
0: wa peja na tadi e.
1: Enye.
0: Eden sabi.
1: Me whole video no.
0: Eden sabi nse mfunu no.
1: No. Anna.
0: Now all the men around her, look at the normal guy. Look at the way he has dressed, and you went to pick her to the accident scene in this kind of attire. Now mind yet, you honor yes, because of this

0: bro, put the jokes aside.
1: No,
0: me, I was thinking, say, at least one should safety helmet, or share trousers, or my man boots, grano, or share trainers in bois. It's far better than this. Adi Odiko, eh? Adi?
1: I know they're true. My home video is here now. I mean, Plan B 104.5. We my main phone called Dole Catering Service. I true as for ye. 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E duane bi ya no, upium a dole catering service. 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
2: Our money.
1: Elios.
3: The chief of staff.
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3: In fact, me support Mutakapa. 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But Sankofon Omuya Ghana for a binum Ghana for a binum foreigner. So a name who be your sister a TV station be Osu. Minya Osu of your diamond sea. 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Mr. Government President Mahama. Omo bu sa danu awo lockdown. Water lock nu. Mr. Abi we si danu in time o. That I minim se wo Accra. 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But oko honum. So omo starte si danu. Mr. Because the BBC is here, I'm blaming President Mahama. That's a fun waste I miss. What did that mean? You got the best hand, and also come. They've got quite good to honum, or to honum near MC, or to come with them. But they feel the best. Almost sit down, but yeah, you're quite almost sit down. Who have got quite good? The MC, almost come. Some of them would die about a mile. You should talk about the hour or come after them with the best hand. How? You want me to see what MP? You have been on Muya. You have been on Muya.
1: Madam, who didn't you have your friend? Yes, sir. All right, Dr. Intio.
4: I'm a why are you for our Kasai? We shall not share here a Chris Lloyd, a couple of organized and children of Ansana, first by guitar, and I feel sure for my a year. Drop the ground. Aha, coach, the my incoming youth organizer, Emma, the stomach crew, also called for communication. My dear student, Ghana, Accra, I say,

0: Ibrahim ma wa titi titi gata odon ni na so yi mu na no e no no a if you see na fidia insurance go have come from so e ya kra because am say card ya gata so hori na nka wa ye di mu adwa ma gana for because one year will be dedicated eye ni pray comfort bank na say say obi yare ya fa ntu no fa ko what I say ya to me mu ya e bi ya pastor bi bia dwa na ye je su nya ya wen politics. So, if you have to do that, you have to be. And so, a busy company is in the city. It would know it's going to be in the town. A busy say, I'm going to cry next year, 6 years, and can't change the idea for say, and bus say a check, and can't say, or say a check. And that is for you, you're true, what you would have to my moa, and then my young cousin, the major major home in Chasio. Then, therefore, then, yes, how man, I say, who you're young the way. Yet today, I take you high. A day, a man of Penufa, so for whom you more pay self of Bolfatamo, Bangana. No man ever did in Chinese free movie, and they have to start off for Ghana for all. What does the way I have papa?
1: Medassi, Dr. Newman. All right, Medassi, we didn't have your free fee.
2: Open a cassia or Henekina.
1: It's where did you crown crown Nana Marco?
2: Or Henekina, and you mean your messenger and count on pound for old studio. My mentor, incoming national chairman of MPP, you are honorable Bwachi, a Jacob, the Obia Michiano. My mentor, chairman Ike, also the Nukabina, in place of incoming consul chairman for the Nukabina, chairman Ike. And I can now, me who did here a bangway, a betina cunyaso, a banded an aircraft after drip machines, a diama assembly, bias, a monfire, a assembly, ma. Some machines, I have white elephant. This is the assembly hall. And this better now. I come here over 1 year near 3 years. Got a beer now. And this one say, and this for a band we can see. Oh, my God, I want person beer so. What trauma? Got a beer now. See, now see your machines. I was assembly hall. And I assembly for the machines. I your personal project. Our man who is here. Now so we are a band. I get insensitive for. Oh, my God, man for one. Say the day see. Because what better or buy mu over 1 year ni actually ni a ben bia kra machines a base mufa machines ye juma o assembly ni mu sagata mu na asia mufa nkoyi mu se ye be bia nsuo fa ene mu asia mufa 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Come na yes, that I'm wearing fan. The father could pay is that you. Then you see, you open 1 year of the energy. You tell me, was an engineer's not at your a woman no moody. A semi tax force, a woman no moody. Your chum couple soon be a Nasaunia, a banya on gain a mouth for a gain a political party in Guanwa. And you say, never see, because I'm cabanging a mouth for one. And Kawaba, a baby, and see, I am Sabia, Magana for the Anya Shen from the papa. Who's
1: here? Made us say, we didn't even be afraid.
3: Good evening, Ayekina.
1: ABC evening.
3: Yeah, we can see that. But my friend, check his name, Drew Ashamawa. Ashamawa for me, Patro, Mr. Oko Communication Officer, Muntuman. Collins, Oko Chubu Consulting, Deputy Communication Officer, and our bank, Deputy Communication Officer with Bon Kataman. And I wish that. Quickest organizer, Michel, will be our two for Muntuman. Ayekina, insensitive, because you are not interested, but you are young. Wong, I didn't saw my coma. When an amaku, who can say, I bind yet, mamma, yet interested, I bind. When an amaku, oh, yeah, I bind. I'm for a born in Chow. Why? Or you can come myself soon. Doctor Fono, me per se, I will ready. Be president of a baron, Nanka just for on your own castle and temper or call. It won't for nothing, Gaya Juma or Mawim, not on fat Nancy Fem, and Kadosa told me away. Kiss for Pamumina, I did a Mikasa. Ah, Chef, don't you saw on my answer? People, my wife, you say,
1: ABC.
3: Yes,
1: so you follow your command at your chin. Young come on, so dear, dear.
3: Every day, check.
1: Into it.
3: Come with us, we know,
1: we didn't even be afraid. Ketri.
4: Obo very many.
1: Ain't you?
4: Mami chen yangupo. Yangupo chemi chemi. Lamin chia. Gala man pedini aye nyu nyanfu nyan semia wa fedia. John Dramani Mahama. Good judicial. Lamin chia for papa. Are you gonna say Richard? I know I am because I am now tell you. And I would or Cassau Limbus and Mahama, your grandma, or Castle, the Saku, you know, Taka Kabinka, and Chama, who to look at the channel and know the court to the war also. And you saw Gunu. No Mahama Cassin, no Bokwa, or no region now to a damn panel, but to me, Miss Anomami. No Cassau Limbus and Mahama, your grandma. No one can't be sacked or Ah, and you may be a more power than Mukasa, a war, to Mr. Ghana, and would be an electric move. And I make that to a time I want to put to me a middle of Katha Mohammed Ba, a Santiman Temua, war or this of the Hunansa, a son of Tunia Bayaka and Paul Santimata Santimata in India, and then Ojakotra also, who take the riches in India. Katamafuma, your parties, and your Kasa, I won't tell you what we are saying. Mamim Kobasa. Ah, who are you here? Look at the Ghana Modiana. Sha Ghana, how long? Never be before. I
1: Yes. Oh, Nano, me, yes, send me the number to Jananka. 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

0: And yes, you want something I can. 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I buy next year, Kunyasua, one more than home or day. Omuka, Jemoba, and away, away, away, away, or buy Yama Mama Yajuma, Ukaupa and Kahuni, and who commanded you. 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And you see, in Sunday, and another dunk for the time, no all can, you say Ramahama Ba? 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
1: Hello,
2: Dear from Fanchemi, same with Jeshi Gunadier, Miss Row, wow, by so I met you also. Would you never be off Riffy?
3: It's
2: a quarter in two.
1: Mr. Nokrasa,
4: Medassi, because Africa, so I am a Brian Pippin or the MP to contain an one of you. I'm sure incoming is the regional secretary. Good, I'm sure Joe Ashaman of communication. That's what I'm for. Moment, I'm on Fabanam, no mayor communication officer. I think it's a bad one to see. A penny is my papa, but none of and Yaman in a heavy Murakotia, and I'm chairman to Sejari, and also Yeninino, yeah, and I'm a mobile for also national rights, Benusso Makano. Openly, yeah, Minia, and Yen Boa, one for Monday. No, I mean, some of the rest, this time, yet, great deal. And yet, the Dian Yaka, it's Mohammedan, and the daughter, the men of the guy, and men say, Muhammad, some Mujama, or such a universal.
1: No, Mr. Nokrasa, call him, Asami Missimo Biamboso, call him Wadaruma, call him.
4: Open him, you trust me. If I'm Mama, then what is that? What could you get him? And do the feet and then I see come what is $3 million. And of course, you are never a say, and you are MPP in your version. Oh, but you didn't want to go to you. Maybe you are free at Timmy United. Maybe I am in the army minister and I'm passing. A one year one or 3 years, ma. Only the indebtedness, and this is why I have a call for one. And I see other feeling, say a men's room for one. It's my bar, my papa, we're by it. And so I, you say,

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1: 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Minister for Communication, Digital Technology and Innovation, when you for someone not to George, and then some about to ja, and then you obey just so and I don't to just say, same registration now, 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What I jib to her? That feel you see a cragali or what I hold yourself, Pierre, dear Shiba, that is ah, Papa, some are okay, what chess eh? And pay ye, pay ye, pay ye, pay ye, and quay ye. And who'd say who be here, send ye, and ye. When you're for some natty George Obeco, no, I saw baby him. Then your Becca was that's the adjunct who, no baby be the affa who, not just say, well, met me, I call Aquaqua, ye be at the affa who free say. Said you bet ye, I fear be a chimwatch, say it nigh to a son say, and for register ye same with your Ghana card, and boy a papa, papa, day, send your yajo Ghana card, day, and boy, information in the abbey by some card, and oh, see what about the crowd or kill at us over so coco ya. 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Yes, I'll call Faba said, Debbie, I yay, it's your baby rework. 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
0: 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shasia. Na odia tu judge reze, diye kosu e ni se, se o bo modia, or my no, I was some of them, who knew them, and yet I'm crown crabby and were better as a baby. And to me, who's a one hour home at the empire, and you be who not the about body change, ranging best performing, outstanding one wine, and your most influential, the pandemic office who than yet, or just a way and wabaco grand your bumble cobran on motor on ye. And so about body change, ranging net than so, and you have been doctor, and your professor one, so or no on more PhD. On your ears, near more about what your mum been say, and you are no better than why you're high, Emma Sanya Winu at me across war. And so you're an appointee, we are minister, so we are when you now what to me about just about what in the beer. Sir, a dinner does win over the above the go post, just say, and go hey. And in the near the cocoa, and some of the amo BBS say, I afraid median, I say, and I say, I got yours a graduate, oh, born home at the par, and a so and so company, and as a way. Yet me so vain, I'm more bomb home at deno. Yadia, and who been ya say, Uber to me, Ako na Akwe, Wakako Jabas, what did be a fruit and chain, and Lucas or Bosana, who to Sana Monocra, and it's a man penny, the cocoa bonsam, Eddie, a mom, Titru, one now would did Juma, sir, a band to my four, now or bomb my day, so my bet to me according him. But just a one ya or Papa's body beer, and you won't see him free a whole one, I said to me, Mufa, one is small. Or my wasum woman who won't hear one papa, and this a me and a mouse are over home at the end of the most performing MP ever. My gun and I'm a boy, and you want a boost or so and so, and you know, didn't shim, and you who baby on Mbianet, so and waka, as in say, and you baby can shower home, and as over to the baby, I can you, my dear boom, no abo abaswa, unsa basubody, who jay, the yard, the betting abo crano, and who may yes, our betroom home at your fruit, and in tea, Sansemiko, you say, and who may yes. Bibia, maybe to me, I hear Neguma or Yeni, now Berman and Yako home. Now, what to me, I hear Nagasan and what they want, Wopo. Now, they were to me, I wrote name Kanko and I said, Dacha said, your person or Bama made to me calling him. Essin say, or better, I said, Jabas, or Bodia, Zebio, and Yabains and the Jazz, and Yabain, nobody did. That's all some are buying, no one's grand grand, another private sector beer. And it is all born home at India, and the Mampany, no, tell Benjas one. Oh, no, Ben is oh, maybe you born home at India, Mepa. Or yeah, Jumapa, and so that's one draw. And you are to my member, member, a person of whom said, Juman of Wajano, a con and no pa, and no, and I'm paying for the two judges, and Pembray, dear, a man penny answer a bit to your barbers, and you say one cassa, who took a co baby, Aquache, a basso body in the hotel, or Cobranitroni, a true letter, tintin, diabreno, say a ya word, we on us at Brisica, Edia Gago Toby, or trust I know devote to a bar, a moon to mammy, and in a bush of way now, as Sendom's gone, on the 12 mum, where Tiago Yaz award, and Nelson Yadia would deserve the man penis will be an train home from the crack ramono or their two jar. Edge, I say, Obi Biaman and you a juma, what the assan and Samopa. So, best moment since so Becca Jabas, what ye bea, free or no, and as free gun of war acumum, and to her say, a juma be a warrior and home better hopper, Nanko Bazoo, the warrior and Sembisa and as a Babona Basso, na and Sam Ahodo Betiaba Honai, or Simesi. 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
0: Ebusu ya mpim kwa ya ni mwa nsamu emu na ya do evrum. 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call you know na ya dia Salvation Army and when it to me fa crew one to me boy pa Emma when it to me a call when you more now what you made in as yentia yura and I say Miss Karina and some of the two gano ebi.
2: Well, this is a program organized by the Mexican Embassy in Ghana and the Mexico School in Tema. Not only to promote the World Cup, because of course this is organized in the context of the World Cup, which is taking place in Mexico. The inauguration will be in Mexico, but also to promote sports and to promote and encourage children, not only boys but also girls, to play all kind of sports in a peaceful way, in a healthy environment. And of course we want to send a message to both teams, the Mexican and the Ghanaian team, who will be playing very soon, and wish them all the best.
0: And when we hear no one, and yeah, yeah, Karina Garcia, on a new BOBC, a Mexico embassy, no, and then more over here, yeah, no, really, you know, a mathematics teacher, yeah, Mr. Eddie, on also, I am a sports teacher at the Mexico school, no, no, so the name, some to Japa, or trade the entire one, she, mo, Eddie said, you may nothing, so, or the name, some, a comma, Ghana for no, could see a kind of be in tears, someone also, or the two, a general, Eddie.
3: It's about creating awareness for the 2026 World Cup that will be held in USA. Now, the fact is that Mexico in USA is also a country who is a host. And they have adapted a school in Ghana known as Mexico Junior High School. So the embassy in Ghana, Mexico embassy in Ghana, has realized that they also have to what? Have a tournament involving six schools that also create awareness that they are also part of the host of the men 2026 World Cup. That's why this.
0: Eni a oti ye eh Mr. Eddie Oyechechruni ewo Mexico School Tema Committee 2 hono mo no so de nsem etudwa. 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
0: Gold Star, Red Star, and a Northern Star. 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Ghana made for the unborn.

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0: Feyan moa, ye queen, you must walk. 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And one more, what say? 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
0: Ashankafua, one more, a beam, Cassafidin, more, a war, kind more. And my dish, ye ain't be teen your son first one. I said, I want to
1: be 104.5.
0: I wish you did the same way, Papa, and the same tier, no, and I go there, yes, ye, Edina, said the Ada, Jorda, Yana, a yen one. Then Mucho, and Utiny, I see Jorda, and Yatna, see, now I was
1: there.
0: You're born, my daffum, said the Denmu Jorno. Unya de eno sumu jo na waso timi dadanda na hua abusi ya midi ade duya na ba kwa jo amponsa o ukrubi atria brad nana me misuru ujafa edumo
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1: ah, Titino was there on apotro.
0: A tear knows, oh,
1: okay,
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0: 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In so shima anko nim se
1: ampotrene
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0: wan ton so shima
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1: ba ji zo da ho bi ya shi.
0: Oh, so you
1: get okay. Bones, you'll be so nice. Do I
0: want to see more?
1: Uncle Nimse. Ah, could you say so be a shit? Go say so, but a falcon. It's always when you say be a shit. To go to Musa says would be a shit.
0: More,
1: and I don't know.
0: Chama, what do you want?
1: And why? And why?
0: Uncle Nimsen soon be go a hot do.
1: Okay.
0: And tell no one on a
1: beer new beer she.
0: Beer new beer she. Mini and one on.
1: Ya, young choir.
0: Now, Adena, where the Messer Ronan come in for a coin years when I mean Chenny Pemmy, you be.
1: Boom, boom, boom, boom, boom.
0: A prophet Bakope.
1: Okay.
0: And Che Obaba Plan BFM.
1: Wow, wow, wow.
0: Prophet Rich.
1: Rich.
0: Prophet.
1: Rich.
0: Okay. Anointing Rich.
1: Okay.
0: Prophet Anointing Rich.
1: Aye. Oh, okay.
0: One ne sister.
1: Prophet Dinia de
0: Rita. One ne sister Rita.
1: Any Rita.
0: Aye.
1: Any Bushan Mbede.
0: A Bushan Mbede.
1: Reverend Dawson.
0: Aye. Because.
1: Okay.
0: Oh, tear plan B. Papa.
1: Wow.
0: So near Baba Yejuma.
1: You don't ask it. You don't ask it.
0: Or say a twin cry with the man. Prophet Rich, Anointing Rich.
1: Yes.
0: Anointing Rich.
1: Now, Otia
0: or Medina.
1: Oh, okay.
0: Ashoma.
1: Ashoma.
0: Ashoma. Medina Ashoma.
1: Okay.
0: Anointing Rich.
1: Okay.
0: Leonidin.
1: Anointing Rich.
0: Anointing Sire Rich.
1: That is Anointing More Ding.
0: Anointing More Ding.
1: Anointing More Ding. So, Solomon, you
0: say, Plan B, you say, Yene, Asofuyana.
1: Yeah.
0: You're grunting on us, Tea and Canon.
1: Okay.
0: So, Obaba, Jenny, Kuno.
1: Edena se omra onso edena wa watu
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0: Hey, a behene, you, a biana de behene, and beman, why? You, a jawzu, yanko? You, and penifobu, baby says, Usro at a champa boa, a sha.
2: Usro at a champa boa, sir.
0: Aye. Oh, a behene. A behene. Bombarding
2: you as a more
0: oh, Debbie, oh, Debbie. And I obey your mother.
2: I love you,
0: Jamal. 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Hello.
3: Hello, Minion.
0: My patch of memoajo.
3: My Joseph Minion, I pumped it.
0: When Yamia don't and patch, we didn't be your cassa free.
3: Oh, me patcho wa unia askona debi ame no ye program me slefi esi ochene latefuom.
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0: Oh.
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2: 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I don't know where to start. Na ajo so de e to. Amako ni nyato ajo so de e.
0: Ajo so de.
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2: 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Why? Oh man, kwa wa from amu. Okay, 0551-165-165-165. Do I yango?
0: What the last one? Bombo di chama me. Hello.
3: Hello.
0: Good. Me pacho why ni?
3: This is
0: plan B. Nti, wa bobo hwa ba.
3: Ate.
0: Yo, obi a wari koto osese oberi. I saw Barry be a unit in your dear. O be a warrior cotton down, so I saw Barry. Oh, me a winnie. Where's wound to me? Hello?
3: Hello?
0: Where's wound to me?
3: Oh.
0: Now, umpeba henny.
3: Plan B. Eh,
0: and I fear then. You okay. Oba totua. You, why are
3: there?
0: Why are there? Why are there? Why are there? Why are there? Why are there? Why are there? Why?
3: You.
0: Adiona.
2: Okay, was,
0: I'm Sam Median Numina.
2: Oh, did they? Okay. Hello. Hello.
3: Hello.
2: Madu, Papa, now where?
3: What?
2: You, dear Frost, and Okazavi.
3: Oh, good.
2: Zeno. You. I'll cry. Why, crowded there?
3: What?
2: And Penny say, say, Yabobo Malin to me, we are, and I am Yahudian.
3: And
2: Penny say, say, Yabobo Malin to my Malin to my Yabobo, we are, and I am Yahudian. Oh, sir. Okay, oh, now your first quarter of me, dinner, since I mean, more chance about can come. And Penny say, say, a dying and your cry, no, and tisser and tisser day, a dying and your cry, and tisser and tisser day.
3: This
2: is
3: what
2: a paddle.
3: And
2: this is the
3: what a
2: paddle. What a paddle. What a paddle.
3: What a paddle.
2: Hello.
3: Hello.
2: Grandma Ju.
3: Yeah, Minia. Oh, yeah, there were your bonnet being.
2: And one
3: year as corner, Miss Leslie, as your chin like a woman.
2: Okay. Papa, now I crowd.
3: Ah, Mr. Obesama, but we are meeting me at Kawana.
2: I'm trying to mob it to no mob it to me.
3: By,
2: sa won tuma etetia ana mhm
3: hey I dey we dey o mi mi we sipa won tuma etetia
2: aha
3: me we si e ba we mi mi se sanu ma me pa cho
2: yo empeni se aware entese entese dia yi ehe
3: awale entese entuma go ma ye si a ta bonti
2: I am a woman. Bogo de.
1: Yami adon wo.
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2: Okay. Ana wa chena my wife.
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0: go fi I didn't try in your zone yaba. I didn't hear.
1: Okay.
0: I didn't try so here when you cry want to zone yaba.
1: Oh, 7 years bad there.
0: Uh-huh.
1: Oh yeah. Na me here there. Devia on in the 29 FM.
0: Oh boy, what done no? Watch you.
1: Okay.
0: Watch you, what done no? Eh yeah, why? Hello. Hello.
2: Hello.
0: Akra maju.
2: Yes sir.
0: Yo, Papa, your brother, Zelaga Zafi. Madina, yo. I don't know why I crowded here.
2: My cousin.
0: Uram Penisa, Okoto, we, Wanka, Nemum.
2: As a Ninchia,
0: Ninchia, and Yaya, Wanka, Ninchia, and Yaya. Papa, you're a super white. Let me show. Hello.
3: Hello.
0: How are you?
3: Diana,
0: what got there? Nyamiadum, ada umu fao?
3: Mihoye fao.
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3: That's a short to do.
0: Aye, Ben wano no. Me kuma ni mi diya se, ni anama twa so yu yaro no. Oh, oh, oh, oh, oh, oh, oh,
3: oh,
0: oh,
3: oh,
0: oh, oh, oh, oh, oh, oh, oh, oh, oh, oh, oh, oh, oh, oh, oh, oh, oh, oh, and Penisa and Frama a body and Jibano and one Anna
3: a body a rehoba.
0: Okay,
3: yeah, rent if I
0: back will
3: come. If I
0: will come, hey, yes,
3: I'm
0: here. I'm here. And Penisa, sir, you have bought Marin to me. We are Anna
3: and you who knew right.
0: Eh, why? Eh, but I say, hello. Hello.
4: Hello. Hello.
0: Mami, Anna, Akra Majo.
4: Yes,
0: sir. Aha. How about by Rose and Agazafi?
4: Yes,
0: sir. So, I wouldn't mean to know to mink and Cassadin. Oh, wouldn't born in doom to mink Cassadin. Since you're so here. Anna, whom for? Hey, this Indian, Aden. Hey, as a moon. Mate, why?
4: Oh,
0: wow, wow. Okay. So, a table phone now here, dear.
4: Yeah.
0: Okay. Since you're now, why, Claudia? Jose.
4: I'm just finished.
0: Okay. And Penise. Se woyere wanya kura ente se Cynthia
4: Adia
0: ehe oti beno
4: woyere nya kura
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4: ente
0: 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Yo, okay, yo, okay, what? Oh, try to come down, so try this way, do the cobra. Why? Hello,
5: hello, I was using you.
0: Okay, yeah, that's it. Young queen. 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
0: yes saro okay and then he said so want to mate tia
5: want to mate tia
0: ai
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5: agro nya wo fe
0: dabi agro fe
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5: agro anya wo de
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5: I've been about
0: aha hey coming from agro me ntuma tama mi ra se ba wai okay hello
6: thanks for my time baby.
0: But you have frozen.
6: Think tomorrow.
0: Wow. I'll crowd in here day. Yo, Papa, now why I crowd here? Yo, and Penny, sir, I want you away and to say. And to say. And to say. I want you to say.
6: I don't
0: know. The okay name the power so what is that? If you are there no. And is that? Pele. Na Pele there there. Ana Pele. A Pele. I want to say Pele. Hey Jawa, Pele. Okay. Mama who fro okay, but this time, and I and your noa. Said I and your cry.
6: And this
0: time, Jamai. This is a good one. I've got a couple of eyes. Okay. Don't know if I crack a water. Okay, and if I crack a 0551. Ah, okay. 05. Okay, and I'm grab a prep. Yanko.
7: Hello.
8: Hello.
7: Memo adio.
8: Yes, sir.
7: Mpacho, didn't baby okay, free?
8: Thank you, Memo. Hello.
7: What's up, baby? Hello.
8: Ah.
7: Yo, and why a crowd? Why a crowd?
8: Yanko.
7: Yo. And Penifos. Mpenifose yasoma abanyansafo yansoma ose
8: yansoma dinifo
7: oh debi yasoma abanyansafo yansoma hello on to me
8: 104.5
7: ose hello.
8: Hey,
7: Refi, yo, into Cobra. Cobra. Cobra. Oh. Hello.
9: Yes, ma. We've got a couple
7: of Pacho within.
9: Yes, ma. Obedience of Voyance, one of Martin.
7: Me Pacho, which I know didn't say.
9: A friend, Mr. Jakum.
7: Mr. Jakum, you, why are you, which are, why are
9: you? Anna, about town. Now, don't turn to grow
7: more. Why are you?
9: Anna, me prime, you know, about to marry at the Hoodian.
7: What say?
9: But I could be in Tomas and be a bit more.
7: Eh? On farm,
9: you know, about to marry at the Hoodian India.
0: Baba, and no, abandon your say. Sir, you have bomb marine to where we are. Say, you bomb marine to where we are.
9: And you would be any dear.
0: Sonny, Benetti.
9: I'm done for number.
0: I don't know, and no, and go for the Biano. My mamma, why would you? Why?
9: Yanko.
0: I'm not going to be able to do it.
9: I
0: don't know
9: I'm
0: a friend in Sanka. Okay. Papa, young kid.
9: That's your uncle.
0: And Penise.
9: Papa, baby.
0: And Penise. I teach you, dear sir, when you don't be Antina.
9: I don't know what's Nadaka.
0: I was watching. Papa, I am coming away.
7: You know, Papa, I'm here.
0: But
7: and then,
0: I just buy a sassana. enti eh wo ba ku bia wo be matie fo ne ya ya kwa
7: oh ma me nche o mo ba ku pe
0: okay okay ni e bi jina so ntia na e fa o
7: mo hello
10: first one na se ta ku agbe ti u di ni e ma
7: ah
10: be no die e wonda
7: and then Adriana come as a mama.
0: What come on, Jose and Cassa? Minu, what to me? What is it?
7: But it's a challenge, Abba. O challenge, Abba.
0: Yes, eh, and you pay me and son, and Jose is on Omano Pimu.
10: I was saying,
0: oh, yeah, the name of Gunakum. 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
7: ya no bi e pio ko forudie o
0: ai
7: oku wa soko high tension uso me bechu
0: odi abafo ya dokre ya dokre ya dokre
7: edia na ohu nipa te bia pa
0: yeah yes
7: what can I say about
0: it azali tie this bi bia wo de ya wum okay
7: Nti o nti o be ko na o be je ba ko.
10: O kula aka se udi kan wa nti e do
0: nti e. No yeah.
7: Still on the nanso.
0: Yeah, see ya.
7: Yo.
10: Me am so strong.
0: Yes.
10: Aze, me ni me ni di.
0: Oh, okay. Bi bia be fine. Why?
10: I think kakra na so plan bi ho do.
0: Bi bia be fine.
10: Me ya re bra me ti te bra me fre.
0: Yeah, that's it.
10: My bra ma
0: agbe. And one no.
7: Yeah, dear.
10: Mo wo mo ba me ke
7: o. Okay.
10: Mo wo one on one.
0: Okay. Ye ben ye nima bibiri to dia to bu mai. Why? Okay. Ani ajuba kuna koi.
10: Ya
7: na dia na kan wasa mama ti.
0: Mi nim dia ko nyina ba kama why?
7: Me so Matias ye. Yo. Empenfo se osuma koda wo kom na dwo na. Wo na
10: mu die, wo ti mu die ntenu.
0: I don't know. What maybe you lose it? You're familiar. Ona no dream.
10: What you want to know?
0: Osuma Akola.
10: Osuma Akola. What's
0: Okay. 104.5. Okay.
7: What do I need? Young farmer.
0: Okay.
7: No, you're rich. Young farmer, no, you're rich.
0: Okay.
7: Who say Bema?
0: I just want to know. You better share. Why? Okay. Oh, join me.
7: Do you know?
0: From where you are?
7: I saw for
0: Bishop McCrandon to us, man.
7: Yo, Mate. My main family here. My family, my pastor.
0: Yeah, you know. How many you didn't know, man?
7: Me then I'm saying me no be pen or money to me yano.
0: Okay.
7: But when you ufra usro ateche empabwa ufra nentuma.
0: Ufra nentuma. Yeah.
7: Okay. And I'm saying the guy in a paper crab be yano.
0: Okay. Okay. Okay. Ani yan kwen me.
7: Yo. Me nchia me di chia sofu penning.
0: Okay.
7: Anointing Richard.
0: Okay.
7: Anointing Rich.
0: Okay.
7: Aye. Sofu penny anointing rich. Mm. 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Okay. 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

This Bishop Macklander. I come on your way every Monday between the half 9 p.m. to 10. Come to motivate you, inspire you, encourage you. And to let that weak soul understand God is alive. You can join me on Facebook, Alfred Macklander Banser, and watch everything live that is happening in the studios.

I'm here to encourage you, to let you understand, pray instead of worry. Because prayer is the key. One advice I want to let you understand is that stay soft and do not let the things that hurt you turn you into a person you are not. In all, leave the battles for God and understand with God all things are possible. I welcome all of you that are watching on Facebook. God bless you. Can invite your friends on board and share the video. And I believe by the end of this live program on the Facebook, that is on radio, your life will experience the divine transformation. Don't forget this, Bishop Mark Lander. And at times in life, what you need to understand is that sometimes you all you have to do is to forget what you feel and remember what you deserve. God is in control and everything is going to be all right.

In this life, no matter who you are, what you do, definitely you have opposition. But never feel guilty for setting boundaries to protect your peace. Keep pushing and understand. So far as it pleases God, I cannot let man do the talking for God to do the judging. Believe that God would do the impossible in your life. I may not know who I'm speaking to at this moment. I may not know what you're going through, but I just want you to understand, no matter what the matter is, you surely matter when it matters most. Don't forget this plan B, 104.5.

Learn to laugh, learn to forgive. What shall I Until you let go, you can never grow. Yeah. Until you let go, you can never free yourself from that self-imprisonment of pain. Let go and leave the rest for God. Let God handle the rest. One advice I want you to understand is that we're a world where we don't have who, or we don't know who leave next. Forgiveness and sincerity should be a daily purge in our hearts. I pray for each and everyone doing the listening right now at the same time watching me live on Facebook. And may the Lord answer the heart of your prayers. And may He make way for you where there seems to be no way. May the heavens continue to defend you. And may the Lord open divine doors unto you. Just believe and have faith in Him.

I don't forget. Life is a journey with problems to solve and lessons to learn, but most of all, experiences to enjoy. You have to grow through what you go through. That's the most important thing. Without the process, there can be a good product. I'm here to let you understand. In your struggle, don't trust what you see. Trust what God said. His promise never fail. He promised never to leave you nor forsake you.

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Not everyone had the opportunity to live. So since you are alive, appreciate God and thank God for the life he has given you. For where there is life, there is hope. Without life, corrections cannot be made. So far as you have life, it doesn't matter what you're going through. Believe in God, and he will definitely make a way for you. Always be thankful. Life could be worse.

I'm just here to encourage you, to let you understand all hope is not lost when you are alive. Everything is going to be fine. Believe and you will surely receive. The world breaks everyone. The very good. The very gentle. The very brave. And those it doesn't break, it kills. There is no shame in being a broken person. Just pick up the broken pieces and start rebuilding. I may not know what you face and what you're going through, but please do not give up.

If you want to see this life easy, then never enter into competition with anybody. Own lane, own race, own pace. The book of Psalm, chapter number 34, verse number 19 says, good people suffer many troubles, but the Lord saved them from all. So I may not know what you're going through, but I'm here to let you understand God would definitely speak for you. Let God handle it, and the end will be beautiful.

I'm just here to encourage you, to let you understand you are your own hero. Nobody's coming to save you. You get up and be your own hero. Keep pushing and understand, no matter what the matter is, you will surely matter when it matters most. Smile every day and understand your life is in your hand. Either you choose to celebrate it or you allow people to kill it. I know you're a good person, but at the end of the day, know your boundaries. Because when you are too sweet, or when you become too sweet, they will eat you. When you become too sweet, they will eat you. So have your own boundaries. To protect your peace is not called pride, it's called prize. Know your value. Know your worth. And I'm here to let you understand, be confident in God's plan, that you don't even get upset anymore when things doesn't go your way. Because you know who you serve, and you know that your God will never fail you nor disappoint you. Very soon everything is going to make sense. And every little thing is going to be all right.

for one thing I believe is that great things happen to those who don't stop believing, trying, learning, and being grateful. So keep pushing and don't give up.

And in everything you do in life, don't allow the noise take you from the target. Because excuses don't get results. Focus on the target and do not let the noise take you away from the crown. They may not believe in you, but that doesn't matter. You are not created for everybody. So far as you're okay with God and God is okay with you, that is the most important thing. At the end of the day, you are not created in the images of man. You are created in the image of God. So in everything you do, you got to please God, not man. And whilst you leave, govern your steps with wisdom. And never let the same snake bite you twice. You must always learn to govern your steps with wisdom. And if you're afraid that you're going to fall, then stay away from slippery grounds. Take care of yourself. That's one of the most important things you got to understand. Nobody's going to take that care of you. So you better take good care of yourself. Believe in yourself. Trust in God. Believe in God. And the impossibilities will become possible. Promise to give you good music, motivate you, inspire you. And it should not be long, I'll bring you the word of God before you.

don't accept disrespect places a very high value upon yourself. Accept people as they are, but place them where they belong. Don't give up. For the book of Psalm 44, verse number 1 says, God is our refuge and our strength, a very present help in trouble. A very present help in trouble. I want you to know God is with you, and everything is going to be fine. It is not about what men say that matter. What is God saying? That's the most important thing. And in life, many will disappoint you, but never disappoint yourself. For we walk by faith, not by sight. And understand, for God gave us the spirit not of fear, but of power, love, and self-control. That is from the book of 2 Timothy, chapter number 1, verse 7. Remember, for God gave us the spirit of not of fear, but of power, love, and self-control. Don't give up. Everything's going to be fine. Those who trust in the Lord will find new strength. Keep believing. And very soon, it will make sense. For the book of Proverbs, chapter number 16, verse number 7 says, when a man's way pleases the Lord, he makes even his enemies to be at peace with them. So the most important thing you got to do for your victory is to make sure you are in the ways of God and you hold on to his word. That's the promise of God that says, when a man's ways please the Lord, he even makes his enemies to be at peace with them. I understand things are tough, things are hard, and it seems as if no door wants to open. But sometimes there is no support system. It's just you, the universe, and the vision only you can see. My brother, when you get to certain times in life, understand, you are all you have, and you know to disappoint yourself. Even at the last breath of your life, still believe that things are going to be all right. Stop trusting people and then placing your hope in them.

I know when you have a good heart, there is one problem you always face. Everyone makes you feel like always you are the problem. Understand, manipulation is real. And when you know you're right, leave the rest for God. Whatever people think and feel, it doesn't matter. That is their own mind and that's how they choose to use it. Never live to please anybody. That's a whole stress. Do not live to please anybody. My name is Diaofem. So see our team is Plan B 104.5. One Gesau Bishop McLander. Jora Bia me ba wo fie. We radio so. Bia wo team is here. 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

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think or even feel it's over. It's not about what they say, nor how they feel and how they see you. At times you try this life to live it to please people. This is where the major problem is coming from. Never live to please anybody. You owe no explanation to anybody. And do not live this life under pressure. You're going to mess it up. Life has been built through process with time and a season. And when you learn to wait upon the Lord, at the end of the day, he will surely renew your strength. I may not know where you are listening to me right live on radio and live on internet radio right now, Plan B 104.5. And I may not know where you might be watching me from live on Facebook on my page, Alfred Maclander Banza. You might be in the hospital. You might be going through tough times and you might be going through certain moment of pain and of regret. But I'm here to let you understand, don't give up. God is ready to do it for you. I pray for you that may you experience the visitation power hand of God. May he take you out of that mess. May he transform your life, re-update you, project you, transform you. And may the Lord reposition. I pray for divine turnaround. I know you will smile again and everything is going to make sense. God is going to make a way where there seems to be no way. The Lord should strengthen you. Remember, nothing is impossible with our God.

0: I know and understand how you feel, but in this journey, a lot are going to disappoint you, but never disappoint yourself.
1: Changes your mind, oh. Those I know you will trust in you.
0: Now let's listen to the word of God within some few minutes, then we leave here. Great. Now this Bishop Marklander, I want us to discuss a revelational topic concerning power. Power. And when we talk about power, we are talking about authority and jurisdiction.
2: This is plan B.
0: We are talking about control. We are talking about command. We are talking about sway. We are talking about dominion. It means the right to govern or to rule. When we talk about power or determine what we talk about power. And when we talk about power, we are talking about power implies possession of ability to wield force, authority, and influence or influence. And that's what we are talking about, power, and that's what we mean by power. And this is what a Christian must build his life on. That is the foundation of a believer. That is the foundation of a believer. Because when you read the Bible, Matthew 18, verse number 18, Bible talks about whatever you bind on earth will be bound in heaven. And whatever you lose on earth will be loose in heaven. Now, what can you use to bind if you don't have power? Unless you have power, that is when you have access to be able to bind and to be able to lose.
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0: The problem of believers today is not the devil, but the problem of believers today is lack of power. Because when you discover Christ and you accept him into your life as your Lord and personal Savior, there is one thing he releases in you, that is power. When you have power, you have control. When you have power, you are licensed to rule your affair, to govern your territory. The people the devil is looking for,
2: this is plan B,
0: are not people with power. The devil is looking for people that are powerless. Powerless Christians. They are the people the enemy is running after. Why do you think you run to church? Why do you think you are after that prophet? Why do you think you are after that pastor? It's because you believe he has something called power. There are people that run to spiritualists. Even those people who don't have anything, but they portray themselves to be powerful because of how they brand themselves. Why do you think people run to such people? Because they believe they have power. Now, when you have power, you have control over problems, and you have the ability to command. You have the ability to rule. You have the ability to achieve. And this is the problem of the

How can I become powerful? Hear me, somebody. The only way you can become powerful is to repent. And when you repent, discover the word of God and the ways of God. Hear this. Repent from your evil. Repent from sin. Repent from the things of the flesh. And when you repent, look for God's word. Meditate on it day and night. Find the ways of God. Because those that are in the ways of the Lord become powerful. Those that have the word of God in their spirit become powerful. I am here to let you understand that you cannot just be a child of God and still stand in darkness and expect God to be with you and expect to receive an anointing from God. I am here to let you understand and get this thing right. For you to live in this life and achieve your dream, you must discover God's power. Because we are living in a world that enemies are willing to destroy us. Enemies are looking for us to break up. They want to stop us from achieving our joy, our freedom, our healing, our deliverance, and our happiness. And until you discover power in the Lord, until you discover power in the word of God, my brother, my sister, the anointing can be poured on you. You can have your pastor's miracle items, but when you lack relationship with your maker, I am telling you, the miracle items of your pastor cannot even let demons bow, because the only way forces will bow, that spirit fighting you will give up. That family curse cannot stand you. It is not when you connect fleshly to the miracle items of your pastor, but rather when you build a good relationship with God. And when we have a good relationship with God, that is when God can use signs and tokens to free you. You need power. And that is what we lack as children of God. We are afraid of witches. We are afraid of wizards. We are afraid of the devil. Why? Because we don't have power. Every child of God must build his or her life on power. You need to born with God to receive that power. When you speak, something needs to happen. Your life does not depend on the title of the man of God. Your life depends on the word of God. So when you don't bond and build relationship with this word, you become powerless and your life will become void. And there is something you need to understand, that without power, you are not going anywhere. Without power, you can't achieve anything. Without power, there is nothing that can become possible in your life. Without power, you become a prey to the predator. Without power, the enemy takes charge and rule over your life. Without power, the enemy can stop you. The enemy can destroy you in your home, break your marriage, break your business, destroy your finance. Without power, you are not going anywhere. I'm telling you this. There are people that understand, you know, spiritualism is very important. When you don't understand spiritual things, you will lose. Because those who lack spiritual sense, spiritual things cannot make sense to them. 5. And I'm telling you something tonight, that children of God, you need power. And for you to get that power is first to abstain from sin. It's to connect to God's word and walk in God's ways. These are the principles. When you just go in, keep buying miracle items, and your life does not connect to God's words and God's ways, you will be powerless. Because Bible says, Christ in us is the hope of our glory. So until you have him in you, you have no life. You have no victory. And this is your problem. You are not willing to discover Christ. Because life without Christ, you're going to face a lot of crisis. Until you humble, until you believe in the

0: until you discover the truth, my sister, my brother, your generation will be destroyed. Because the enemy, Bible said, goes round, roar like a lion, goes round looking for people to devour. But he said, be alert as a child of God. Do not let this wisdom depart from you. Be alert. And he said, be sober minded. Because the enemy, the devil, is going around rolling like a lion. So, number one thing, in life, you must be alert. You must be sober-minded. When you are not alert, the enemy will destroy you.
1: This is plan B.
0: When you are not alert, being alert means stay awake. Being alert means be vigilant. Being alert means live with wisdom and by wisdom. Being alert means do not sleep when you got to pray. Be alert means make sure your relationship with God is genuine. Be alert means meditate upon the word of God day and night. Never let the word of God leave your system.
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0: Be alert means never lose your relationship with the Holy Spirit. The problem you have is that you are powerless. The devil doesn't look for strong people to beat. He looks for weak people. People that are weak. That is what Bible said. For lack of knowledge, my people perish. Not people that gain the knowledge perish, but those who lack the knowledge. So it means in life, when you have knowledge about life, it becomes difficult for you to perish. But when you lack knowledge about life, it's easy for you to perish. And how can you acquire knowledge? It's through the right education and the right information. You go to church, all right, killing the devil, but you are not strong. What power do you have to kill the devil? You yourself, your spiritual stability, it's not accurate. It's not stable. It has a problem. There are a lot of darkness around you before even you are saying you are killing the devil. Your relationship with God is not right. So how can you fight the devil?
1: This is
0: how can a part-time Christian in a battle with a full-time devil? It can't be possible. When seriousness comes back to the things of God, I can tell you with an assurance that victory will be our portion as children of God. We fail because we are powerless. We fail because we don't have power. That is why the marine kingdoms can rule. That is why generational curses can work. That is why certain demons can play with your marital life and delay you, disappoint you. That is why certain things can kill you, destroy the life of your children. Because where there is no power, that becomes the playground of the enemy. A house that is powerless, a home that is powerless, that becomes the playground of the enemy. He takes decision there. He does whatever pleases him. You

0: in charge and control over your affair. Because there are two spirits that operate in this life. The spirit of God and the spirit of the devil. And these two spirits all carry power. For you to achieve and for you to become somebody in life, you need the power of God to overcome the challenges and the difficulties in life. My dear brother and sister watching me, my father, my mother doing the listening, you are on that ground because you lack power. Your business is on that ground because you lack power. They've destroyed your daughters and your sons because they lack power. How can your children be going to school and you just said daddy loves you, mommy loves you? Why can you not lay hands on them and speak the word of God upon their life? When the devil realizes you don't know your right, he will use your own right to enslave you. And that is the problem of believers. We pray a lot, make noise, but we are afraid. Join that prayer group and pray. We look after the end of that prayer, fear is still in you. It is not the hours we used to pray that matters, but it is about your relationship with God that matters. Because if your relationship with God, his word, and his word is not good, you can pray for 3 hours, heaven will not speak. This is something we need to understand. He said, for I know the voice of my sheep. So it means God does not pay attention to all voices. So it is not about just praying. It is about discovering God. It is about bonding with Christ. So you can pray 3 hours, 4 hours. You are only wasting your time and you are only doing voice exercise. 4.5. For Bible said, when a man's ways pleases the Lord, when the man's way pleases the Lord, He make even his enemies be at peace with him. When your ways pleases the Lord, that is when he gives you power over your enemies. Even your enemies will confess and they will be at peace with you. When your ways please the Lord, when you pray the heavens open, when your way pleases the Lord, he releases his protection on you. You are covered by that Shekinah glory. His hand comes upon you, your children, your marriage, your womb, your finance, your business, your education. When your word pleases the Lord, no weapon formed against you shall prosper. When your word pleases the Lord, let them gather 1,000 at your left hand and 10,000 at your right hand, but you will only fear the failure of your enemies. When your word pleases the Lord, they will meant it evil, but the Lord will turn it for your good. When your word pleases the Lord, let them gather, they will scatter. When your ways pleases the Lord, Bible did not say when you just get up and pray, your enemies will be at peace with you. It is not about just praying because a man of God lead a prayer topic. It is about discovering Christ in that prayer. It is about a relationship because a father who doesn't know the voice of his children will not respond to the call. So for your enemies to be at peace with you, it is for you to abstain from evil ways and look for God's word and his way. Stand in this direction and the heavens will speak.
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0: The problem we have and living in ignorance is that we have made men of God to become too powerful. And they also borrow the power. It is God's decision to use a man. It is not man's command to the heavens to be used. It is God's decision. And I'm here to let you understand, I can get up today and lead prayers, but if God does not have any good relationship with you, whatever prayer I am praying with you is waste of time. And I'm here to let you understand, you have pummeled the anointing oil in ignorance for long. You have bowed certain things and you have swallowed certain things up, and still your problem is still the same. Won't you wake up and understand, a man who doesn't know Christ will face crisis, and the glory of God cannot be upon that man. The problem you have is that you don't have a good relationship with God, so you cannot enjoy the power of God. You don't have the good relationship with God, so to have access to God's power, it becomes impossible. For he has given us the power to rule. He has given us the power to cast out demons. He has given us the power to bind bind it to be bound. He has given us the power that when we speak, every knee must bow. He has given us the power. Where is your power? That's
1: this
0: the question.
1: Plan B, 104.5.
0: The problem is not the devil. The problem is that you lack power. And when you lack power, nothing stands. Because power gives you the stability in order to bring forth your dreams into manifestation. When you have power, you have a solid ground. When you have power, nobody takes you for granted. When you lack power, you lack respect. When you lack power, nobody values you. Because a man that lacks power lacks value. A man that lacks power lacks respect. A man that lacks power lacks attention. A man that lacks power is just like a dead body. You need the power of God.
1: 104.5.
0: For that business to come back to life. Because when you go to the markets, there are people that believe that I need to promote something before I step out. And in your workplace, there are people that put certain things around their waist. Where your children's school, people

0: your life. You are only going and coming. You can be crushed anytime. Because some of your colleagues, before they come to work, some of them, their powers are in perfume. Some of them, their powers are in hair pomade. Some of them, they believe in something. They tie something around their waist, around their hands. And you are just going out. We are living in a demonic era. And for you to live today and see tomorrow, you need God's power. When you lack power, a foolish person will destroy you right now. They can cause you an accident. They can destroy you. They can kill you. They can break you down. They can put you in a mockery. They can place disgrace and shame on you. When you lack power, nothing works normal. My God. Hear what I just said. When you lack the power of God, nothing works out normal. Baby, I was a self-timenka. Senya kupon tu mini umua. And ti umua. A dear be obey your assassin no engineer. Now your problem no enye abon samu. Problem I have fem and your mammy watane yo. Problem I have fem and your bay you. Problem I have one is ye jinyami di by ye ninyami to me. Now won't to mean to that assassin ways only to me. Because obia would dear or genity. Obisun ji unyami di you. And not in our cockutu kutubusum. Now, a big bar market only the Ojarins you be or the Kawabi Tuninsa or the Ahumabi Chichinensa Nima Koskwa or the Habambi Juarium because on him said to me be was as he was. Now, the problem is Oka sorry de Biao, Oka Bompire, PA, Benansu Shim, PA Free Womo because one Casasu plan would not be a 4.5 Uninga Kupon Teming. Now, so winning your coupon, tell me, yeah, a bear than your coupon, but to me, I'm out to me, sir, fire in a juma. Now, be a here to me, Wabrabom, the Odiba Bonnie Hubine, the Odiba Bonnie Kra Hubine, the Odiba Bonnie Binipadia Hubine, the Odiba Bonna Warrior Hubine, the Odiba Bonnie Juma Hubine, the Odiba Bonnie 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here to me. Now, who need to me a Bible, see the Oba Chichiwa, as I see Wesson, a better Chichiwa so. 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Bible said, Nyaku Ponjinani Tumis, Sumani Angel. 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Obesity to me be the anti or the give him and or the be bury your honum and on a kutia busiao frimono to me be some moon to me worry. 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
1: 104
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1: This is plan B.
0: That is the only way. You need the power of God to face tomorrow. Your dreams cannot manifest if you become powerless, and the enemy is going around looking for people that are weak spiritually and physically to destroy them. 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
0: agda ke me mile amole un pawa salo so for fear fido gradually power hole no allow all dollars as a just bene your proof na your coffee am obey you say to de badade na sole for me me ta si badade na 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are powerless. There is no way you can confess that God is with me and you are powerless. My brother, my sister, tomorrow is our prophetic service in the morning. We are starting from 9 a.m. to 2 p.m. Tomorrow, Tuesday, every Tuesday morning is our prophetic service from 9 a.m. to 2 p.m. You can get the location, Klagon, Tema Klagon. When you get to Klagon Tema, the police station, Klagon Tema, the police station, the road in between Gaso Oil and the police station, walk on that lane and ask where is White House. Ask where is White House. Where is White House? Or where is Bishop McLander's Worship Center? You can place it on Google Map, God's Garden Ministry International, Tema Klagon. And it will bring you direct to the church premises. Every Tuesday, the moment God gives us the opportunity to live among the living, every Tuesday is prophetic and deliverance service. And I want you to understand, people that are coming there to pray, to discover Christ, have been healed, delivered, and rescued. And I urge you tomorrow in the morning by 9 a.m. to 2 p.m., then we close. Come, and your life will never be the same. I am not promising you that Maklanda will do it. I am not promising you that Maklanda will heal you. But if you come because you have faith in God, God will use me as a point of contact to take off your burdens, your loads, and repair your life and place you in the right direction. You've been delayed in life. These things are connected to powers. Disappointment is connected to power. Failure is connected to power. Premature death is connected to power. Some of the sicknesses are connected to power.
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